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0: Richie all night long. It's just great songs on Gold. And this is the home of Christian O'Connell's Snow Repeat Workday to the USA. Amanda, you've been trying hard to catch us out.
1: Yes, and I couldn't believe that the phone actually rang and I got through.
0: That's usually an indication that we haven't repeated a song.
1: Yeah, okay, fair enough. But I just heard the ad and it's like, oh my gosh, at least I know the number. I've stored it in my phone.
0: Outstanding work from you. Are you a skier, snowboarder?
1: I will be.
0: That's the spirit we like to hear. 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
1: Oh, not bad at all. 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
1: Oh, that's definitely true.
0: Like I said, we've got everything planned.
1: Absolutely.
0: Thanks for the call.
1: Thank you. Bye.

0: Miley, Wrecking Ball. It's just great songs here at Gold. Wake up with the bright side of the dial, the Christian O'Connell Show. And whilst it was a best of this morning, because Christian's a bit crook, they revisited something I know we've all done, and you get that instant ice cold, oh, geez, what have I done? You send something to the wrong person.
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0: 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We don't need another hero here at Gold. 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
0: Yes, you reckon I've played a song that Christian played this morning on his show?
3: Yeah, he played it this morning, but I was singing to it in the truck. The Jimmy Barnes one.
0: The Jimmy Mountain Barnes High. One. River Deep, Mountain High.
3: Yeah.
0: You were singing in the truck this morning.
3: I think so, yeah.
0: Well, Yaz, I love that. You're absolutely right, buddy. You're on the shortlist to get to Montana.
3: I love it.
0: Yes.
3: Are
0: you
3: love
0: a,
3: it.
0: Are you a snow yes. guy? Are you a border skier? Or you just want to get away?
3: No, I'm border skier, but every year to the snow. Every year.
0: Oh, man. So you know about Big Sky Resort Montana, surely?
3: 100%. 100%.
0: Man, we include everything on this trip. All you got to do is get to the airport. You'll have the best time. 7 nights dude.
3: I'll be there, brother. I'll be there.
0: And the best thing is you've only got to wait till Friday. That's when we give the trip away.
3: Oh, I can't wait. Tony's going to call my name out. I can just feel it.
0: Mate, I'm excited for you. Good luck.
3: Thank you, matey. Thank you so much.
0: This can happen again at any time. It's Christian O'Connell's Snow Repeat Workday, only on Gold.
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12: 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In Zetland, there's a broken down bus on Botany Road. It's in Lane 1 southbound approaching Geddes Avenue. There are maintenance crews working at Mascot on General Holmes Drive. They're blocking the left citybound lane at the airport tunnel. The M5 in recovery mode citybound at Beverly Hills after crews picked up some tree debris. Looking pretty good on the M4 motorway if you're travelling west from Church Street in Parramatta to Mulgoa Road in Jamison Town. It'll take you 20 minutes. 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That's Sydney's latest traffic.
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15: Hey there, I'm Sean Fraser. The Premier has expressed his shock following the domestic violence murder of a woman and two children in Sydney Southwest. The bodies of the woman and two boys, aged 4 and 12, were discovered inside the home in Campbelltown last night, with a 47-year-old man due in court today. Chris Minn says it's devastating.
16: It continues to happen in New South Wales, and every time it happens, you realise that a family's been ripped apart by a shocking and violent crime.
15: If you or someone you know needs help escaping family or domestic violence, call 1-800-RESPECT. Donald Trump says negotiations have resumed with Iran after America's Middle Eastern allies asked him to delay a new wave of strikes that were planned for tomorrow.
17: We were getting ready to do a very major attack. I put it off for a little while, hopefully maybe forever, but possibly for a little while, because we've had very big discussions with Iran, and we'll see what they amount to.
15: However, the U.S. president is warning his military is ready to strike on a moment's notice. At least three people have been killed in a mosque shooting in San Diego, while local police have shot dead the two teenage suspects. And the health minister says social media memes aren't a sound basis for tax policy after viral posts mocked the government's proposed capital gains tax changes. The AI-generated images suggest the prime minister is a silent partner taking a cut of business profits.
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15: James Tedesco admits he thought the chances of wearing a Blues jersey again were over. The former New South Wales skipper has been recalled to the squad for next week's Origin 1. He says it was a bit of a shock and believed the jersey belonged to Dylan Edwards. Team lists for this weekend will drop later this afternoon. The Dolphins and Raiders, who clash on Thursday night, will be missing a combined 6 players thanks to Origin. Arsenal is another step closer to EPL glory. They've beaten Burnley 1-0 this morning to put them 5 points clear of Manchester City. And Alex Demonor has snapped his 3-match losing streak, beating Francisco Cerúndolo in 3 sets at the Hamburg Open.
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15: Rain today, a top of 20 degrees, mostly sunny tomorrow and 20, a shower or two on the way on Thursday and 20 degrees. Right now in the CBD, 17, it's 15 degrees in Penrith and life feels better with Gold. Wake up with the Christian O'Connell Show, wind down with Jones and Amanda for the drive home. 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
23: G'day, Sydney. This is Higo. One repeat today done already. 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It can happen at any time. Friday, we give away the trip. 7 nights at Big Sky Resort, Montana, and we even throw spending money at you. I guess the biggest question you've got for me now is, will I repeat another song that Christian played this morning on his show before 3? Dunno. Maybe you've got to look up the cheat sheet. It's at thegoldwebsite.com.au. Is it going to be Whitney? Is it going to be Billy Joel? Surely not. Surely we wouldn't do something like that. That's crazy talk. It's just great songs on Gold.

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2: Morning, Dale. I wonder what it is that I can do for you today.
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2: What time do you think Christian played it this morning?
3: Oh, like 6-7.
2: 6-7? Yes. Don't do that to me, Dale. But you are right, yes. 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
3: Good. Yay.
2: Dale, you're on the shortlist to get to Montana, USA.
3: Oh, my God. That's amazing. Thank you so much.
2: Hey, you're more than welcome. 7 nights at Big Sky Resort, Montana. 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
3: That's amazing.
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3: Thanks,
2: 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Are you someone who loves to snowboard or ski?
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3: 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Hopefully twice this year.
2: 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Good luck.
3: All right. Thanks so much.
2: It can happen again at any time. It's Christian O'Connell's Snow Repeat Workday to the USA. Here's Elton and Kiki. Don't go breaking my heart. Just great songs on Gold.

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0: My boys, Run to Paradise. It's just great songs on Gold. This is the home of Christian O'Connell's Snow Repeat Workday to the USA. And in case you're just tuning in for the first time today, let me bring you up to speed. I have already added a couple or more people to the standby list to go to Montana for 7 nights at Big Sky Resort. The first was Yaz, who caught me repeating Barnsley.
1: I love it! Can't wait!
0: And no more than 10 minutes later, Dale caught us out repeating Billy Joel.
2: Oh, my God. Oh, my God. That's amazing. Thank you so much.
0: In roughly 72 hours from now, we give away our next trip. I don't know how many more times we'll repeat songs today, if at all. That's the beautiful thing about it. We don't know when it's going to happen. Tony's got your Totally 80s up in just a moment. Enjoy that and the rest of the day, and I'll talk to you soon.
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30: 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In Wentworthville, there's a broken down van on the Cumberland Highway. It's northbound at the Great Western Highway. The M4 motorway playing the game. Westbound is getting from Church Street at Parramatta to Mulgoa Road at Jamison Town in 20 minutes. And the M7 northbound run from Preston to the M4 at Eastern Creek is sitting at 12 minutes. The M2 motorway away from Windsor Road to the Lane Cove Tunnel is 11. Anytime Fitness is celebrating their 18th birthday, so it's time to hit the club. 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That's Sydney's latest traffic.
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32: Good afternoon, I'm Chandra Llewellyn. Our Premier has expressed his shock following the domestic violence murder of a woman and two children in Sydney Southwest. The bodies of the woman and two boys, aged 4 and 12, were discovered inside the home in Campbelltown last night, with a 47-year-old man due in court. Chris Minns saying it's devastating.
33: It continues to happen in New South Wales, and every time it happens, you realise that a family's been ripped apart by a shocking and violent crime.
32: Domestic violence New South Wales CEO Delia Donovan says these crimes are devastating for everyone.
34: Family violence is an absolute crisis, and I just want to, you know, share how devastated we are that these murders continue. They're senseless, and our hearts and thoughts are with the family and community right now.
32: And if you or someone you know needs help escaping family or domestic violence, call 1-800-RESPECT. The Coalition has accused the government of not doing enough to understand its own tax changes. Confusion is growing following the changes announced in last week's budget, particularly the impact on trust. Shadow frontbencher Ted O'Brien has told Sky Labor doesn't get it.
35: I honestly believe most of those around the cabinet table wouldn't have a clue how trust works.
32: The Reserve Bank says it has had to hike up interest rates now in order to prevent a recession down the track. The bank's chief economist warned the RBA would have to engineer a dramatic slowdown in the economy if inflation gets too far out of control.
36: Think of everything you could do with NIB. 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
32: Updating sport, both the Maroons and Blues have been given the day off following yesterday's Origin team announcements. The Maroons are holding a Legends Lunch in Brisbane before heading into camp on the Sunshine Coast. The Blues are heading to their base on the Central Coast. The women's surfers won't be hitting the water today at the New Zealand Pro with another late day called. Aussies Molly Picklem and Tyler Wright are both in the quarterfinals. In tennis, Alex Diminor has snapped his three-match losing streak, beating Francisco Cerundolo in three sets at the Hamburg Open. Qualifying for the French Tennis Open gets underway tonight with Aussie Taylor Preston losing her opening match. That's the latest news and sport.
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32: Rain this afternoon. We are heading for a top of 20 degrees in the city and the same for our west. It is clearing up tomorrow, a top of 20. Showers on Thursday and Friday, more rain, a top of 20 degrees. And life feels better with gold. Wake up with the Christian O'Connell Show. 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
12: Hello there, Tony Tenaglia here. Lunchtime, which means it is totally 80s time. And I have got your lunchtime soundtrack sorted for you. So get that sandwich out, that salad, that meat pie, whatever you're munching on. 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Now, we've got a totally 80s triple play coming up. 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Songs from KC and the Sunshine Band and Bon Jovi coming up. And we've got a guy who got a phone call from Lionel Richie that changed his life.
13: This guy must have spent at least half an hour on the phone with me. And all he did was tell me that he thought I was good. All he was calling to do was to encourage me.
12: That guy coming up after this from Men at Work. They kick off totally 80s.

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3: Thank you so much. 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

0: 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Just great songs. We've got Tony Tenaglia this afternoon. Wake up with the bright side of the dial, the Christian O'Connell Show. Now, if you've got kids, there is a very good chance that you have been there and done this.
1: I need to tell you why I accidentally did the other day. 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By the way, she had got hold of her mum. 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
1: 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Yeah, okay, I'll do what I'm told. 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

10, I want to break free on Totally 80s on Gold. Just great songs. You got Tony Tenaglia this afternoon. You know how you know something and then you forget it, and then years later you either read about it or somebody tells you about it and you go, hang on, I knew that, but I forgot about it. Well, I completely forgot that James Rain from Australian Crawl was actually born in Lagos, Nigeria. I mean, I knew that, but just completely forgot about it. And the only reason it's come to mind right now is because today it is his birthday. He turned 69 today. Happy birthday, James from Gold. This is Just Great Songs.

0: You two still haven't found what I'm looking for. Wrapping up Totally 80s here on Gold. Just great songs. What's up, Jaden?
1: I think this song's played before.
0: Okay, what makes you think that this might be the repeated song?
1: I've definitely heard it this morning. Been on the tools all day.
0: What time do you get on the tools?
1: 7.
0: No, it's not the right one.
1: Bugger. Thank you so much, Tony.
0: That's okay. Now, listen, I have not repeated a song as yet. Having said that, Snow Repeat is on until 3 today. So between now and 3, anything can happen. Do you know what? I actually do want to repeat a song. So what I'm going to do is have a look at what I've got coming up, see what I can swap around, see what I can insert from the Christian O'Connell Show this morning, and let's do it. Let us repeat a song next hour, okay? Sit tight. Next hour, you could get a spot on our standby list with our Snow Repeat Weekday.
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26: 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Marsden Park seeing Richmond Road busy both ways between Townsend Road and the M7, and just getting word of a crash on the Richmond Road run at South Street. Freeman's Waterhole, a crash off the M1 up the Hunter, Palmer's Road. Westbound affected. No problems in Princes Highway heading down towards the M1 in towards Wollongong, and a good run for the M5 King George's Road out towards Moorbank Avenue. 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
29: Good afternoon, I'm Phoebe Humphrey. A man has been refused bail after being accused of murdering two children and a woman in Sydney's southwest. The 47-year-old allegedly called police shortly after committing the crime at around 8 last night in Campbelltown. Acting Superintendent Michael Moroney confirming on the ABC the man was known to them and was living at the address.
30: Look, it's my understanding he was living there. In terms of the exact circumstances, how long he's been living there, and the domestic violence circumstances around it, that is unclear. That will form part of the investigation.
29: Investigations continue into a three-car crash which has killed a man and a 15-month-old boy in the city's west. It's believed a sedan hit a ute shortly before crashing into a van at Kemps Creek last night. A 25-year-old woman remains in hospital. The driver of the sedan, a 21-year-old learner, was also taken for mandatory testing. The Prime Minister has played down the latest social media trend mocking the government's tax changes. Small businesses across the country have been posting AI photos of Anthony Albanese, welcoming him as their silent partner who will now take 47% of their business. But the PM says that's not how it works.
31: I think some of them are very flattering and I thank them for picking very nice photos of me. Our policies are very clear. When it comes to capital gains tax, what we are simply doing is returning the system to what was there before.
29: And Mark Wahlberg has been spotted filming his latest movie in Sydney. Dawes Point is being used as the streets of London for the A-listers' Netflix film, The Big Fix. Filming is expected to continue through to the end of next month.
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29: Gold Sport, a day off for both Origin sides after yesterday's Game 1 squad announcements. The Blues and Maroons will head to their respective camps on the Central and Sunshine Coast. A number of clubs are set to be without their stars, with NRL team lists out this afternoon. Meantime, the Bulldogs could welcome back Jacob Kiraz for Friday night's clash with the Storm. He's been out since Round 7 with a knee injury, but will be aiming to pass a fitness test this week. And this year's Magic Round has become the NRL's biggest ever, delivering sellout crowds and a record-breaking amount of viewers. 6.5 million people watched, which is up 15% on last year, while more than 170,000 fans poured through the gates at Suncorp Stadium.
0: Anytime Fitness is celebrating their 18th birthday, so it's time to hit the club. 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
29: Rain this afternoon. We're heading for a top of 20 in the city and the same in the west. Clearing up tomorrow, also 20, and showers and 20 on Thursday. Right now it's 21 in the city, 19 in the west. And life feels better with Gold. Wake up with the Christian O'Connell Show. 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
4: Hello, Tony Tenaglia this afternoon. Now, realistically, if we're going hour to hour, you've only got 3 days to get on standby for our snow trip to the USA. Because see, after 2 o'clock on Friday, we're going to call someone to say, guess what? We are sending you to Big Sky Resort in Montana. Going to fly there with Delta Airlines. Going to give you lift passes, ski rental, spending money, and an enchanted forest experience. Probably going to say it a lot better than that, but you get the drift. So listen, between now and then, we need to get as many of you as we can on standby, which means that this hour I am going to repeat a song that was played this morning on the Christian O'Connell Show because I want to get you on standby. And it's going to be a song that was played between 7 and 8 this morning. So if you missed that hour for some reason, please pull up the cheat sheet now at thegoldwebsite.com.au. One of those songs you're going to hear in the next 30 minutes is The Boss Now, Dancing in the Dark on Gold. Just great songs. Okay.

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0: Just great songs. This is Gold, home of Christian O'Connell's Snow Repeat Workday. Alistair, you're thinking Tom Petty, Free Falling is our repeated song. Did you hear that this morning on the Christian O'Connell show, or can you see it on the cheat sheet at thegoldwebsite.com.au?
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1: Hi, Anita.
2: Hi, I'm calling up about the snow repeat workday.
1: You got the name right. Yay! Now I've got to see if you can tell me the song we repeated.
2: Sweet Dreams Eurythmics.
1: It is the song that's repeated, which means you're now on standby for this snow trip.
2: Fantastic. That is so amazing. Thank you, thank you.
1: Now, you and the snow, what's the connection there? Like, do you get on or do you not get on?
2: Look, to be honest, I'd like to take my son or even send my son and my daughter-in-law. They've got four kids and the youngest is nearly about to turn four, so they haven't had much time away from their kids.
1: Right.
2: So I'd really like to send them if I could. Otherwise, I'd take my son.
1: Got the feeling there might be you doing some babysitting and they'll be enjoying this nice overseas trip in Montana.
2: I would love to do that.
1: This is such a nice thing for you to do. All right, well, Anita, got you on standby. Got my fingers crossed for you. Good luck.
2: Thank you. Have a nice day.
1: Still plenty of spots to fill on our standby list and the snow repeat workday not over yet. So between now and three, catch us repeating another song. Give us a buzz on 1355 22 so we can get you on standby for Christian O'Connell's Snow Repeat Workday to the USA.
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0: ACDC, you shook me all night long on Sydney's Goin' at 1.7. Just great songs. Tony Tenaglia this afternoon. Wake up with the bright side of the dial, the Christian O'Connell Show. Have you ever sent a text to someone and thought, oops, that just went to the wrong person? Happened to Kylie, who called the show.
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21: 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Parramatta Road busy, out of Auburn westbound, past James Bruce Drive into Granville, approaching Woodville Road with the M4 steady, Granville out towards the mountains and back again. No problems, the M7 I'm seeing down towards Hume Motorway, that's a steady run, Ingleburn, Campbelltown. The Rowland Road looks good over the Hume both ways between Campbelltown and Mount Annan. And Princess Highway steady, Tempe, St Peters, Rockdale and onto the M1 southbound. No problems, the M1 to and from Wollongong. Score $150 off 2026 New Zealand flights with Flight Centre today only. Fly Sydney to Auckland one way from $140. Book online now at Flight Centre. That's Sydney's latest traffic.
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16: Good afternoon, I'm Phoebe Humphrey. The murder of a woman and two boys in Sydney's southwest has sparked urgent calls from anti-domestic violence advocates. A 47-year-old man was arrested at the scene in Campbelltown last night after the bodies of a 46-year-old, 4-year-old and 12-year-old were found. Domestic Violence New South Wales CEO Delia Donovan says the system is under pressure.
17: We can't just focus on one area of the system when it comes to domestic and family violence, and this can't just be about perpetrators and a justice response and police, but we need to ensure that we can keep the doors open of domestic and family violence services right now.
16: The accused has since faced court and made no application for bail. Premier Chris Minns says he'll consider even more action to stamp out DV, admitting it's clear more work needs to be done.
18: I'm devastated by this because I know that New South Wales Police and domestic violence prevention centres have been putting enormous amount of resources and money, and we were starting to see glimmers of progress.
16: If you or someone you know needs help, call 1-800-RESPECT. The opposition leader has been questioned on his proposed migration policy, saying he'll do what's right for Australia. The coalition wants to ban non-citizens from accessing welfare and reduce immigration intake. Angus Taylor has rejected claims his policy alienates migrant communities.
23: We think migration is incredibly important to this country. It always has been and it always will be. But the numbers can't be too high and the standards can't be too low.
16: A security guard killed in a shooting at an Islamic centre in San Diego has been identified as a father of eight. Five people died in the shooting, including two teenage suspects. And Sydney's auction clearance rates have fallen to their lowest since the pandemic. Less than half of the homes listed for auction in the city sold over the weekend.
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16: Gold Sport, all eyes will be on NRL team lists this afternoon, with a number of clubs said to be without their origin stars this weekend. The Dolphins and Raiders will be forced into major reshuffles for Thursday's Round 12 opener, with the two sides missing a combined six players. And Blues legends Peter Sterling and Boyd Cordner have been inducted into the New South Wales Rugby League Hall of Fame. Cordner telling Fox Sports he's overwhelmed.
24: As a kid, all you ever wanted to do was play rugby league, play in the NRL, and to think that now getting inducted in the Hall of Fame, it blows me away, but something I'm really proud of.
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16: Rain for the rest of the afternoon, heading for a top of 20 in the city and in the west. Clearing up tomorrow, also 20 in showers and 20 again on Thursday. Right now it's 20 in the city, 19 in the west. And life feels better with Gold. Wake up with the Christian O'Connell Show. 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
29: And it's Tony Tenaglia this afternoon. Now, can I just highlight one thing with this snow trip that we're giving away to the USA? You don't need to be a skier to enjoy it. I mean, there's so much else you could be doing at Big Sky Resort in Montana. You could go snowboarding, tobogganing, maybe just sit there and build snowmen all day, or be a snow angel, or maybe enjoy a nice hot drink by the fire. If you want to do a bit of sightseeing, there's Kirkcliffe, which is a two-story glass observation deck. Scared of heights, you might want to avoid that because it's glass under your feet. And there's also this enchanted forest experience for two that we're throwing into this amazing package. To get on standby, you got to catch us repeating a song that was first played on the Christian O'Connell Show. Snow Repeat Workday finishes at 3, so anything could happen between now and then. If you do repeat another song, call us on 1355 22. It's John Parr on Gold. Just great songs.

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0: didn't work out, done and dusted. 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Just great songs. Tony Tenaglia this afternoon. You know when you go to a concert and then another big name artist joins them on stage and there's a bit of rehearsal goes on behind the scenes. They nut everything out. Everything's working perfectly. Not always the case, though. Billy Joel talking about when Tony Bennett joined him on stage.
1: You know, rehearse the ending. Okay, here's how it ends. I'm in a New York state of drum roll. My, okay, so got it rehearsed. Now we would get to the live show, and I go, I'm in a New York, Tony. New York, the greatest city in the world. You're the best town, the best people. We're looking at each other. Where's he going with this? Where's he going? Follow Tony. I got energy. I just love the energy. It's great.
0: One of those two guys coming up in just a moment, and a small clue, it's not Tony Bennett. This is Gold, Just Great Songs.

0: Sophie Ellis-Bextor, Murder on the Dance Floor on Gold, just great songs. Tony Tenaglia here. Got a lady who was once engaged to Ryan Reynolds coming up.
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0: Alistair's on the line right now. 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
0: checked
3: the
0: cheat
3: time.
0: Sheet?
3: No, oh. I know now. I know this one now.
0: You've done the homework now, have you, Alistair?
3: Yeah, I did the homework.
0: You did the homework. You've checked out the cheat sheet at thegoldwebsite.com.au, haven't you?
3: Yep, I've checked the cheat sheet. I did it the smart way this time.
0: All right, Alistair, what is the song that we have repeated?
3: Fading Like a Flower by Roxette. Is it on there? Yep.
0: Are you asking me or are you asking somebody else?
3: No.
0: It's definitely on there, Alistair, and you are now on standby for this amazing snow trip.
3: So good. Thank you very much. I need to go to the snow this year. I haven't been for a couple of years.
0: So you're a bit of a skier, are you?
3: Yeah, snowboarder. Only been a couple of times, though.
0: But you know what you're doing, don't you?
3: Oh, I've used someone, though.
0: We want you to come back in one piece if you win this trip, Alistair. Please tell me you know what you're doing.
3: Yeah,
0: oh, this is awesome. All right, well, listen, you're on standby for 7 nights at Big Sky Resort in Montana with flights for two with Delta Airlines. We're going to throw in the lift passes, the ski rental, the spending money, and we've got an enchanted forest experience for two. You could be winning all of that this Friday afternoon. Good luck.
3: How good. Thank you very much.
0: Snow Repeat Workday not over yet. Catch us repeating another song between now and three. Call us at 1355 22.
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5: 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I look over to check no one is watching me. It's a bad look to see someone like me doing this, you know. You might change your breakfast show just that I saw him once. What was he doing? 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

0: 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This is Gold. Tony Tenaglia here, making way for Jonesy and Amanda for the drive home, who this afternoon are going to give you the chance to play Jonesy and Amanda's Muscle Memory with Nutrilife. 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
26: 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Over the Sydney Harbour Bridge, there's been a truck breakdown. Northbound lane one's blocked off. Prepare to merge and we've got delays coming up from the Corkscrew Carl Expressway. Looking to traffic on the M4 motorway, filling westbound of the Prospect Highway. Also slowing up around Colby, up and down Richmond Road, just off the M7 through to Marsden Park. There is some patchiness as you make your way through Kirrawee and Guymere on Prince's Highway. A fairly good run for the M5 motorway westbound at King George's Road, starting to build though at Moorbank Avenue. Buying a home? 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That's Sydney's latest traffic.
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29: Good afternoon, I'm Phoebe Humphrey. It's been revealed the man accused of killing his partner and their two children in Campbelltown was a full-time carer for his sons. The bodies of a 46-year-old woman, a 4- and 12-year-old boy were found at the home last night. The 47-year-old man has been charged with 3 counts of domestic violence murder and has been refused bail. He'll remain behind bars and will return to court in July. This local has told Seven it's unbelievable.
30: Growing up in Campbelltown, you don't expect stuff like that to happen. Hearing especially that it's kids, it's really shocking and it's a really eye-opener that things can happen so close to home.
29: 3 cargo loads of jet fuel are heading to Australia from China later this month. The 600,000 barrels will double the national supply. PM Anthony Albanese says he's also secured more fertiliser for our farmers.
31: We're an important food supplier, not just for domestic use. We are a food bowl for the region. That supply into Singapore, Brunei, into our neighbours to our north is so important.
29: Caught today for a 21-year-old man after a stabbing in Sydney's northwest. A 25-year-old man is recovering in hospital after being found in Beecroft with chest wounds yesterday afternoon. The Reserve Bank says it has had to hike up interest rates now in order to prevent a recession down the track. The bank's chief economist warned the RBA would have to engineer a dramatic slowdown in the economy if inflation gets too far out of control. And the Randwick mayor has defended a plan to set up parking meters at popular Sydney beaches after backlash from locals. Under the proposal, paid parking would be introduced at spots like Coogee, Maroubra and Little Bay. Residents would be given a permit to make them exempt.
28: Could a membership from NIB make your life amazing? 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NIB. Potentially amazing.
29: Gold Sport, major reshuffles are expected in the NRL team list today thanks to Origin call-ups. The Dolphins and Raiders, who face off on Thursday night, are missing a combined 6 players. Tom Flegler is one of them, who admits he thought his Origin days were over after nearly 2 years on the sidelines with a shoulder injury. He's now back in the Maroons side for Game 1. Both New South Wales and Queensland have the day off today, heading to their respective camps on the Central and Sunshine Coasts. And the Socceroos continue their World Cup preparations at the pre-camp in Florida. There are 19 players players in the train-on squad now, with more to be added in the coming weeks, ahead of the final 26-man team being named June 1st.
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29: Rain for the rest of the afternoon, heading for a top of 20 in the city and the same in the west. Clearing up tomorrow, also 20. Right now it's 20 in the city, 21 in the west. And we're giving you even more chances to win with Christian O'Connell's No Repeat Workday tomorrow. 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
34: Good afternoon to you, Amanda.
35: How are you?
34: I am doing all right. I'm getting good grades.
35: You know, I don't shop online by and large. A, because I'm a Luddite.
34: Mm-hmm.
35: And haven't moved on since the loom.
34: And then you end up with 20 litres of hoisin sauce.
35: Yeah, that's right. I don't do any shopping online.
34: When you only wanted 20 mils.
35: I've kind of figured out how to do some basic online shopping. And I'm glad that I don't, or else late at night I'd just go, you know, I'd go crazy. But I did see something the other day. I thought that could be the worst of things or the best of things. It wasn't that expensive, so I bought it. I think it's the best of things. I'm going to show you both. Ryan and Brendan, are you ready?
34: Yeah. Let's bring Gemway Ryan in this.
35: It's a new phone case.
34: It's a Salada phone case.
35: It's a Sayo phone case. It's two Sayos or two joined together. The first one's naked.
34: Yep.
35: The second one has a slice of ham, then cheese, then tomato with salt and pepper on it.
34: It's your fancy Sayo. It's good, though, when you put all those other products below the tomato, because you don't want your Sayo getting soggy.
35: I had an internal bet that Brendan would say that.
34: I don't know what's the matter with you.
35: The thing is, though, this is absolutely a comfort food when you're chucking a sickie from school.
34: Sure.
35: And you'd be watching the midday movie and you'd make yourself that on a Sayo or a Salada.
34: Yep, you can't beat a Sayo for a snack.
35: Are you going to sing the Salada theme to me? Because you often like to
34: do it. Salada in the morning, Salada in the evening, Salada at supper time. You can have a Salada just about any time.
35: What's the times you can't if you can have it at just about any time?
34: Maybe when you're enjoying a Sayo.
35: Maybe when you're on the loo. But anyway, I think this is it. This is better quality than I thought it would be.
34: What did this cost me?
35: I don't remember how much I spent on it. Say 80 grand.
34: Okay. Well, money spent, friend.
35: I think so too, yeah.
34: Well, put it on your Instagram and then you can become an influencer.
35: Oh, please. You know, I'm not that person.
34: Well, you could be that person.
35: But I'm not that person.
34: Well, how about
35: how do I take a photo of it with my phone when I'm on my phone?
34: Yeah, I'll take a picture of you right now. We're doing it. This is happening live. Hold it up. Oh, hang on. No, I'm doing a video. Sorry. I can fix it. And I'll zoom in. Good. Cheese. Good. And then I'll post it.
35: Cheese and ham and tomato.
34: Well done.
35: Thank you.
34: Action Pack Show today. We have $4,000 up for grabs.
35: That's absolutely right. We've got $2,000 with Jam Muscle Memory and $2,000 with Instagram.
34: Yep.
35: It's all happening here.
34: We can't do anything until we do the Fast Five, though. Would you like to play?
35: Give us a call.
34: 1355 22 or jonesyandamanda.com.au. We'll have that for you next on Gold.

0: 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Hello there, it's Jonesy and Amanda driving you home this Tuesday, May 19.
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0: I just posted your phone cover on my own personal Instagram. People are already asking, where did you get it?
4: I don't know. I've posted it as well.
0: What
4: actually,
0: do you mean?
4: Don't know. I probably got the... I've got the packaging at home, but I've chucked it out.
0: Okay.
4: So I don't know.
0: Can we look at your search history?
4: No.
0: Heather is in Phillip Island.
4: Hello, Heather.
0: Heather.
5: Hi, how are you going?
4: Very great. Well. Here's question one for you. A standard ruler is how many centimetres?
5: 30.
0: Let's play Sing It Back to Me, Heather.
6: Can you sing it for me?
7: Sing it back.
8: Just sing it to me.
7: Sing it back to me.
4: Heather, when Spandau Ballet end, you have to start singing. Here we go.
9: Oh, I want the truth to be known.
0: Go.
5: I know this. Much is true.
4: Well done.
0: Whoa! I can almost smell the calico. They wore a lot of calico.
4: No, they didn't. What do you mean
0: they
4: by
0: wore
4: calico?
0: What's the calico? Linens, the big linens.
4: No, they didn't.
0: They wore linens.
4: They meant at the very beginning they were in kilts and puffy shirts.
0: Yeah, yeah, they, and calico.
4: I don't know about calico.
0: They wore calico. What's
4: your
0: calico? Calico's
4: not linen, is it?
0: Yeah, it's a textile.
4: Okay, I might say they wore flannelette.
0: No, that's totally different textile.
4: Question three. The human nose can detect and distinguish between at least how many different scents? This is multiple choice. A, 1 million. B, 1 billion. C, 1 trillion. How many different scents can the human nose detect?
5: Ooh. Oh, good day.
4: It's not 1 billion. Sorry Heather. About that. Sorry, Heather.
0: Well, there we have question three of the Fast Five. The human nose can detect and distinguish between at least... How many different scents? It's between 1 million
4: or
0: and
4: 1 trillion. And while you're doing that, I'm going to Google calico on my new phone with this new, my old phone with this new cover.
0: Why don't I put on Tony Basil, which smells like basil.
4: Okay.
0: And Mickey, which smells like...
4: It's a plain woven, unbleached cotton textile.
0: Yes, exactly.
4: For its rustic, natural beige appearance and unrefined texture. Spandau Ballet would
0: they
4: be
0: wore
4: seen
0: calico.
4: Dead in... Calico is what you wear when you're in a school play and you're dressing like a druid. That's not Spandau Ballet.
0: Kind of specific. I'm going to put Mickey on and I'll check it out for myself, okay?

0: Gold. It's Jonesy the Man driving you home. Thanks to ChatGPT. I've just been online and
1: I've had a look questioned too.
0: I said about Spandau Ballet. They used to dabble in calico.
1: I said calico is plain and unbleached. Spandau Ballet wore more flamboyant pirate shirts.
0: Let me just go over close to Ryan. Don't worry, mate. It's not weird. Spandau Ballet's association with calico traces back to their early New Romantic days in 1980, when they championed androgynous DIY style. They were known to wear unbleached calico, cotton, and linen as part of their dramatic asymmetrical outfits designed by Central Saint Martin students.
1: Does it really say that, Ryan?
2: It does, yeah.
1: Bugger.
0: Suck it.
3: How fast can this thing go?
4: Faster than the speed of light.
5: Jonesy and Amanda.
1: All right, Vivian Westwood, relax.
0: Fashion
1: Week and you go way
0: you
1: back.
0: You can have a go at me about anything. But as soon as you start questioning textiles, and it's war, sister. Daniel is in South Morang. Hello, Daniel.
1: Hello, Daniel.
6: Hey, guys.
1: Let's play. We're up to question number three. We've already done Sing It Back. The human nose can detect and distinguish between at least how many different scents? Is it A, 1 million, or C, 1 trillion?
6: We'll go with C, 1 trillion.
1: It is. Wow. That's incredible.
0: Imagine the calico you could smell.
1: Imagine. Well, you should try wearing plain, unbleached shirts, Brendan.
0: I tell you what, this shirt
1: looks
0: good.
1: Like you're straight from the Palace of Versailles today.
0: Well,
1: get into the Hall of Mirrors.
0: Everyone wants to go and check out Versailles.
1: Question number four for you. Lewis Carroll is most famous for writing which story, Daniel?
0: Yeah.
1: Sorry, Daniel.
0: We could listen to you hem and haw all day. Alison is in Glenwood.
1: Hello, Alison. How are you?
7: Good, thanks. How are you?
1: Very well. Lewis Carroll, most famous for writing which story?
7: Alice's Adventures in Wonderland.
0: Whoa!
1: Yes.
0: Then that's really good.
1: You called Alison Alice. I heard you and then tried to fix it. I heard it.
0: Is this because of the calico thing?
1: It's very much because of the calico thing.
0: You know, because that's the thing. When you cut Amanda Allison, she comes back.
1: I'll never forgive you.
0: She's like Jake the Musk in Once Were Warriors. What animal was Dolly the first mammal ever cloned?
1: What kind of animal was Dolly?
0: What animal was she?
7: A rat?
1: No.
0: No, you'd think so, but no. Keith McLeod.
1: Hello, Keith.
8: Hi.
1: Dolly was very famous as the first mammal to be cloned. What kind of animal was Dolly?
8: I think she was a sheep.
1: She was a sheep. Tell you what, though, if you're listening to Tin Hat Tuesday last week, we had Rob call up.
0: Regular contributor Rob.
1: And claimed that, in fact, cloning has been going on for a long time. Have a listen.
8: Dolly the sheep wasn't the first animal or being ever cloned.
1: Ryan, who was or what was?
8: Humans. They've been cloning humans since the 1940s.
1: Successfully?
8: Yes.
1: And what do they use them to do?
8: Replace people.
1: Oh, duh. You know, it's easy to say that. And if you ask for details and there are none.
0: I'm looking forward to catching up with Rob in the next hour. Let's get back to you, though, Keith. You have won the Jam Pack, an unlimited 12-month amazing plan. 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
9: Fantastic. Thank you very much.
1: Good on you, Keith. Go and clone yourself, and we'll talk to you later on Tin Hat Tuesday as well.
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10: 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Wet conditions around the southwest, slowing up the Hume Motorway from Ingleburn southbound down through St Andrews. Watch your speed. We've also got some wet conditions rolling in along the M4 motorway. Our slowest spot, though, of traffic is coming out of the Prospect Highway towards the M7, waiting for the rain to hit here. Looking quite stacked around Auburn, Parramatta Road, travelling westbound towards Clyde at James Roos Drive. Under the pump on Old Windsor Road around Winston Hills at Powers Road each way. Afro Eats and Beats is coming to Paddy's Flemington, a free day of African food and culture this Sunday from 9 till 4:30. 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That's Sydney's latest traffic.
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0: Gold, it's Jonesy Demander driving you home across Australia for Jam Nation.
1: Well, on this very show, we spoke yesterday about some of the eating habits of the Queen, the late Queen, one of which was that everywhere she went, she took some quince paste with her, according to one of the royal butlers. She loved quince paste, and every time she'd travel, anywhere she went, she had it with her. Well, then I've been looking at this follow-up story about King Charles. This is an unusual superstition that many of the royal family have that dates back to old royal history.
2: Mm-hmm.
1: He won't eat a sandwich with crusts on it, with square corners, not because he's being punsy or doesn't want curly hair or any of those things. Apparently, according to the Sun newspaper, the former royal chef has said that the habit can be traced back to a superstition long held by the British royal family. This is a quote: "The royals never have square sandwiches. Tradition has it that anyone presenting them with a pointed-edged food is trying to overthrow the throne of England."
2: Oh.
1: Don't give them a corn chip.
2: Yeah.
1: I think anything that's square. So apparently the Queen Mother never once had a square sandwich. The chef never prepared a square sandwich for her. She preferred a sandwich that was more like gin.
2: Mm-hmm.
1: But she had little miniature sandwiches with the crust cut off, etc. Several generations ago, it's believed that Queen Victoria's husband, Prince Albert. Anything you'd like to say, Brendan, before we proceed? Prince Albert?
2: Yes.
1: He of the piercing had a similar aversion to sandwich corners. He thought eating coffin-shaped food was unlucky.
2: Well,
1: he died at the age of 42.
2: Yes, so.
1: And other things they don't eat. The Queen, and I've heard this about the royal family, they don't eat garlic because of the breath situation. Particularly Fergie, you might have to pash it any minute.
2: Of course.
1: But also, they don't eat shellfish in case they have an allergic reaction, particularly if they're travelling.
2: Yep.
1: Remember George Bush Sr.? He had an allergic reaction when he was in Japan.
2: And he chucked all over the Japanese Prime Minister.
1: Chucked in the Japanese Prime Minister's lap. And the footage, rather than this strong, heroic joining of our two great nations, the Japanese Prime Minister is cradling his head in his lap. While Barbara Bush just looks askance trying to hold up a tea towel in front of them.
2: Yeah, it's just, you know.
1: But
2: you think
1: humans.
2: You're having a bad day.
1: They're
2: don't
1: humans.
2: You?
1: That's exactly right.
2: You think you're having a bad day.
1: So cut the corners off your sandwiches if you're feeding the royal family.
2: I suppose that's why Prince Andrew was eating at that Pizza Express place when he should have been on Epstein Island.
1: That's what was happening.
2: Case closed.
1: When he should have been on Epstein Island. Nothing pointy for me, please.
2: Coming up, Instagram a little bit later on, but have you been playing Jam Muscle Memory? A lot of people want to get a part of this. They're saying we're making it too easy.
1: Who's saying that? Not the people who are winning, obviously.
2: No, other people say, oh, it's too easy. I said, well,
1: sounds like you're saying that.

0: M5 motorway, Reevesby coming into Moorbank at Moorbank Avenue, also slowing citybound approaching. It's causing a hold up of traffic too up and down the Hume motorway around the Preston's interchange. The M4 motorway under pace westbound, Church Street getting out towards the M7 motorway. Your run time's about 23 minutes. Looking slow for the M2 motorway westbound passing Windsor Road in Balcombe Hills. Plenty of activity moving up and down Parker Street around Kingswood and Penrith. Get into Harris Farm and get value with values. Like their green Shanghai bok choy, now two bunches for just $2.50. Ideal for stir fries. And Thursday at Harris Farm. That's Sydney's latest traffic.
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2: 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I've accidentally sent you $40. 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But at the same time, you'd like to think he is going to transfer it back. He hasn't replied. But it's been read.
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0: Gold. Hello there, it's Jonesy Demander driving you home. Gem Y Rye, you've got a little furrowed brow. What's the matter, mate?
1: Oh, look, we're just having some issues with some of the playout systems here.
0: Okay.
1: But yeah.
0: That's the desk?
1: Yeah, I've got the desk here, but everything's all right.
0: Everything's okay. Yeah. It's not because Amanda spilt TikTok Tucker on it last week.
2: No, that was on my side of the desk. Mm-hmm. Well, I don't know what's happening on Ryan's side of the desk.
0: He's got a little furrowed face. Is there anything mechanically that I can do for you, Ryan?
1: No, just stay away from the desk.
0: Because people are still raving about my work on my seawater pump in my boat.
2: When you say people, let's be more specific.
0: People. You know, when I was a kid, a youngster, I wanted to be a marine mechanic. That was my thing. I love boats.
2: It's never too late, Brendan.
0: And I used to, work in that field as a outboard motor wrecker. And I
2: wrecker?
0: Yeah, you pull them apart.
2: Oh, so you're supposed to wreck them.
0: Yeah. I just didn't go to a shop and wreck
2: wasn't
0: them.
2: Sure.
0: Like some sort of airshay. No, I'd pull it apart. But I have this, and I've had a lot of different jobs. Before I did this for a living, I had a lot of jobs. I was a sign writer, I was a panel beater, I was a truck driver. I worked in the sewers as a concreter. And I'm glad I do this because this is quite frankly what I like doing. But nonetheless, I like dabbling, getting the old hand in. And so I've got this old boat, diesel engine. I was pulling it apart, the seawater pump. And we were talking last week about your boyfriend.
2: Oh,
0: what's
2: right.
0: his name
2: so
0: again?
2: So this is the manual you read. This is Sam Hewen from Outlander, who's reading a short story on an app about it. It's sort of audio erotica.
0: Mm-hmm.
2: And this is an excuse. Can I hear a little bit of it again?
3: I've been at it for hours. Mm. And my hands certainly have the calluses to prove it.
2: I don't know.
3: Surrounded by mist and morning dew.
2: And me.
3: I can imagine I'm the only person for miles
2: around. I'm here, Sam.
3: Just me.
2: And me.
3: And the old stag.
2: Yeah, well.
0: The old stag.
2: I'll answer to anything.
0: Flapping around in the background.
2: And because I played that, you said that you'd like to read something sexy.
0: What?
2: And so you were reading your swamp pump.
0: Seawater pump.
2: Seawater pump manual.
0: The instructions thereof, and I just figured I could make it just as sexy. Remove your hose from either side of the pumps. Undo the two nuts that hold the flange. Yeah.
2: Yeah. Oh, I think you cherry-picked the language.
0: No, I didn't cherry-pick. That was...
2: That was the manual?
0: That's all it was. That's all it was. It was just as simple as that.
2: And so what's happened to it?
0: So, and this is why I don't work as a marine mechanic. I put it all back in the boat and stood back to look at my work. Drip, drip. It's leaking even more around the seal. I'm going, oh. So I've taken it all off, pulled the O-rings out. I'd put an O-ring in around the wrong way, in backwards.
2: That's why you're not working on the space shuttle.
0: So it was, spurting, yes. Well, I had trouble with O-rings.
2: That's right.
0: So then I put it all back together again, put it back in, and started it. No water. I went, team success. But I looked out at the out pump, no water. The impeller wasn't spinning.
2: So it's supposed to pump water coming out.
0: Yeah, I hadn't greased it enough. The reason it wasn't leaking water, it wasn't pumping water, and then you blow the engine up. So I pulled it apart again. And I went, okay, I'm just going to have a rest. I'll just have a rest. And then I just couldn't leave it be.
2: Of course you couldn't.
0: So I took it out to my garage, pulled it all apart, put it back together, turned it in my fingers, and I thought, it's working. Put it on my bench vise. One last screw fell out of my bench vise, fell down, and broke off, snapped off one of the inlet pumps.
2: Are you trying to be sexy? Because these words
0: wasn't
2: aren't
0: sexy.
2: Working.
0: That was a different narrative.
4: I have had it with these motherfuckers.
0: Sea pump
4: on this motherfucking
0: boat. And that's
2: wow, available. Judicious use of beeps.
0: Don't blame me. Blame
2: I'd
0: Samuel
2: be happy
0: Jackson.
2: To hear Sam Hewen talk like that.
0: Oh, you and the old stag. Coming up, Jam Muscle Memory. Would you like to play? JonesyDemander.com.au. 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
11: 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M4 Motorway, run time now from the tunnel exit to M7, a slow 40 minutes. And that's the same too for the M5 Motorway westbound exiting the tunnel in Kingsgrove, getting into Preston's. There's some wet conditions out on the road. Please take it easy out there. Expect some delays through Rouse Hill northbound, particularly Windsor Road passing Schofields Road. For the Lane Cove Tunnel, fairly steady, but the Sydney Harbour Tunnel is starting to build now in each direction. Sydney Siders, climb the iconic Sydney Harbour Bridge and receive up to $100 cash back. 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That's Sydney's latest traffic.
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14: Good afternoon, I'm Phoebe Humphrey. Premier Chris Minns has flagged more measures to tackle domestic violence in next month's state budget following the murder of a mother and her two sons in Sydney's southwest. The bodies of a 46-year-old woman and two boys aged 4 and 12 were found in a home in Campbelltown last night. A 47-year-old man has been charged and refused bail. It's been revealed he was a full-time carer for his sons who had learning difficulties. The Premier says he will look at even more funding to thwart domestic violence.
15: We have dramatically increased our domestic violence spending, both in capital terms, law enforcement terms, but also directly to frontline service providers. Understandably, and for understandable reasons, it's not enough.
14: If you or someone you know needs help, call 1-800-RESPECT. The Bureau of Meteorology's former acting chief exec has quit just months after the agency's multi-million dollar website redesign. Peter Stone led the bomb through the heavily criticised website bungle. He's tipped to leave at the start of next year after more than 9 years with the Bureau. The federal government's being accused of losing control of its messaging amid claims it hasn't been able to properly explain changes announced in last week's budget. Confusion is growing over the changes to negative gearing, capital gains tax and trusts. Shadow frontbencher Ted O'Brien has told Sky the government's turned to attacking those who will be slugged.
16: The government's answer to the problems they're creating with trusts is to point the finger at people who have trusts and call them tax dodgers.
14: And Waverley Council will vote tonight on plans to build an open-air plaza at Bondi Junction. 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
14: Gold Sport Origin rule changes have paved the way for Victor Radley's Blues debut. The Roosters lock named on the bench for Game 1, finally eligible this year after having pledged his allegiance to England in the past.
2: Well, I'm, you know, as you can hear, Aussie through and through. I'm obviously really proud of my dad's side, of that English side, and really stoked what I've done to play for England. But at the end of the day, I'm from Bronny Beach. Like, I love New South Wales. I love Australia. So I'm stoked to get the chance to play for him.
14: Meantime, NRL team lists are being released as we go to air, with Origin expected to make a dent.
17: Wouldn't you rather be test driving a new Kia right now? Sure you would. 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
14: Rain for the rest of the afternoon, 20 the top, clearing up tomorrow also 20. Right now it's 19 in the city, 16 in the west. And we're giving you even more chances to win with Christian O'Connell's No Repeat Workday tomorrow. 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
24: Sense the chemistry between them, but how much of that is real?
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22: I wish you well with your show.
26: Well, hello there. Just an update on our desk here, the radio panel, as we like to call it in the trade. Jem Y. Rye, who is in control of the panel.
3: Yeah.
26: You were in a bit of a flap before.
3: It looks like it's fixed, thanks to the tech team here. I didn't really do anything, but yeah.
26: Well, Jeff came down, and I noticed that he just sort of...
4: gave it a kick. Yep. You know, apparently, according to the NASA rules, there's a certain checklist that you do, even early NASA in the 60s.
26: Mm-hmm.
4: Step one, step two, step three, and then it was apply lunar boot.
26: Yeah, give it a boot.
4: And I think that's probably what they did, modern version of reboot. But the old version was just kick it with a boot.
26: Yeah, well, that's what Jeff did to Ryan.
4: Did he? And he wears those pointy shoes too.
26: Ryan referred to himself as talent just when I came in today.
3: No, this needs context. Okay.
26: He said, guys, tell Amanda what you said.
4: What did you say?
3: No, there was other people in the studio, and Jonesy was like poking his head around and said, oh, you're scouting out new talent. And then he goes, oh, you reckon you're talent, do you? Like that.
26: No, I think you're very talented, mate.
3: Okay.
4: You're a razzer, Brendan.
26: I'm not a razzer.
4: We might have to apply the lunar boot on you.
26: I'm not a razzer at all because I'm flush with cash. We have so much cash
4: to
26: give away.
4: We've got $2,000, obviously, for Instagram, which happens after 5 o'clock. But coming up next, Jam Muscle Memory, $2,000 is on the line.
26: JonesyDemanda.com.au. Also, tin hats are fixed a little bit later on. It's Tin Hat Tuesday. That's coming up on Gold.

0: Gold. Good afternoon to you. It's Jonesy and Amanda driving you home.
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0: I took it last night. I slept like a baby. Test challenge.
2: Jonesy and Amanda's.
3: Every day we have $2,000 that could be yours.
0: Yeah. Yeah. How good's your muscle memory? Peter's in Hilbert. Hello, Peter.
4: Hi, guys. How are you doing?
0: Very well,
3: thank you. Have you heard how this works before?
4: A little bit here and there. I'm usually driving, so sometimes I get it, sometimes I'm out of the car. Which
0: Peter, you've got to get this. Everyone's got it thus far. And that was just yesterday, I know.
3: Everyone's got it.
0: But you don't want to be the one that didn't get it.
4: I'll try not to let you down.
3: No,
0: Peter,
3: whatever
0: it's $2,000. It's for
3: Peter.
0: You.
3: Let me explain how it works. We give you a subject, and you have 10 seconds to list five varieties of that subject. So, let's see. Ryan, you've got the timer?
5: Yep.
3: Okay. Are you ready to go, Peter?
4: Bring it on.
3: When we start the timer for $2,000, we want five examples. Sports. Go.
4: Football, soccer, hockey, cricket, tennis.
3: Oh,
0: there
3: my
0: it is.
3: Goodness.
0: Peter.
3: That was like 2 seconds. How long did that take,
0: 2.7 seconds.
3: Wow.
0: Peter, 2.7 seconds.
3: You've let no one down,
0: you're like the
3: Peter.
0: Roger Bannister of the quiz world. There you go.
3: Thanks, Peter. That's a new and modern reference.
0: It's a sporting throwback. Beat the minute mile. Peter, congratulations. $2,000.
4: Thank you so much.
3: Congratulations. And make sure everyone now get your roll of alfoil out. Whew, take a deep breath because we're entering Tin Hat Tuesday.
0: Yes, if you'd like to register, by the way, for Jam Muscle Memory, jonesyandamanda.com.au on Gold.
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1: 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We've got delays westbound on the M4 motorway. There's a truck breakdown approaching Coleman Street through Merrylands. Drop your speed down to 40Ks. Lane 2 is shut off and queues back through the tunnel in Homebush. Into West Ride on Victoria Road approaching Marsden Road. A car's conked out here westbound. Some wet conditions really rolling in across Sydney. Take caution. It's causing quite a bit of a hold up of traffic. Looking like a struggling Greenacre up and down Roberts Road between Juno Parade and Punchbowl Road, and slowing up and down Richmond Road through Marsden Park and Colby. 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

0: Jim Amanda driving you home this Tuesday, the May. The 19th of May. On any other day, that would be a bit unusual, but maybe I've been replaced by someone else.
1: Oh, I hope they're better.
0: Because today is Tin Hat Tuesday.
1: It is indeed.
0: Something that you started.
1: It started kind of as a throwaway, lightweight joke. And the more my algorithm, the more I talk about it, the more I share these things that have come through with the producers and with you, Brendan, the more my algorithm feeds it. So my algorithm thinks I'm fully cooked. So conspiracy theories.
0: I don't think the algorithm has to do that either.
1: We had a lot of, in the old days, it was, I'm not a conspiracy theorist, but we're now people go, I'm a full conspiracy theorist. So I'm not, by the way. Are you, Brendan?
0: No.
1: Are you, Ryan?
2: No.
1: No. But we're happy to hear all the conspiracies. So let me go through some of the ones before we get to your calls. Some of the ones that have come across my desk this week. First of all, here's one about Bigfoot. We've heard a lot about Bigfoot, about does he exist? How big is he? Have people really photographed him, et cetera, et cetera. But did you know that, in fact, he's an interdimensional time traveler?
3: Do you think Bigfoot is an animal, or do you think Bigfoot is an interdimensional being that is going through portals in the national parks, and that's why they invented the national parks, was to protect these portals? Also, is that why Missing 411 exists? And Missing 411 is people that go missing in national parks under mysterious circumstances, or they never turn up ever again. They just disappear off the face of the earth, or they end up in places like miles away from where they started in locations they couldn't have got alone. Look at these maps. The top map is Missing 411. The bottom map is Bigfoot sightings in the United States. Do you see a correlation there? I'm not saying Bigfoot is taking these people by any means. All I'm saying is if Bigfoot's going through portals, what if these people are going through portals too?
1: Wake up, people. That's what's happening. So.
0: Yeah, right.
1: That, and I'm glad you said it's not like Bigfoot is taking all those people. Because I'd like to think him as slightly benevolent. So people
0: are just
1: going
0: through
1: the portholes.
0: Yeah, I never thought of him as a threat.
1: The portholes. The portals. He's on the love boat. No, he's not really a threat.
0: No.
1: But if he's coming through the portal, other people
0: when
1: might
0: did
1: be...
0: you first discover Bigfoot? As far as a thing.
1: At the same time that all those documentaries about the Bermuda Triangle, Our Fear of Quicksand, that's all
0: As
1: been
0: a kid,
1: there.
0: I was watching The $6 Million Man, and that's where we saw Bigfoot. And Bigfoot and The $6 Million Man.
1: Had a fight?
0: They had a fight. And it's possibly the lamest fight I've ever seen.
1: How big was Bigfoot?
0: He was not as big as you'd think.
1: Could he rock a chunky heel? Was he wearing a shoe for that Bigfoot?
0: Well, the $6 million man, that's pretty much just you now being a woman with your hip replacement.
1: That's true. That's true.
0: You'd have to adjust it to what it would be now proportionately.
1: Okay, I'll tell my accountant to get onto it. So that's one of the stories.
0: Right
1: what about this one? There's a theory that as to why big churches don't have the bells anymore. The theory behind the removal of bells in churches isn't because people live a lot closer to churches and find it highly irritating. It's because these bells apparently used to bong at specific frequencies that made us feel good. Not only did it make the physical world better, the energetic and vibrational fields around them affected all of us. It was good for our health. It warded off negative energy, et cetera, et cetera. Even influenced weather patterns, it says here. So they've removed all those bells because they don't want us to have Big Bell doesn't want us to have this kind of energy.
0: So wouldn't Big Bell want it to sell more bells?
1: You're right. Big Bell would want it.
0: Mm-hmm.
1: Big Society, Big Lizard Illuminati.
0: Right, they don't want us to
1: have this. A case in point, they say that all the new music is now tuned to 432 hertz.
0: Right.
1: And 432 hertz is... No, actually, it used to be 432.
0: Right.
1: Now it's 440.
0: Okay.
1: It's all the music is
0: so it's
1: now
0: for frequency.
1: 440 hertz. Is that the same thing as frequency?
0: I think so.
1: Songs on high rotation, we should know.
0: Yeah.
1: So it makes the music a little unsettling.
0: Right.
1: It's not good for us. It impacts our health.
0: Mm-hmm.
1: And that way, they said that the Nazis used to use this because it makes you more susceptible. It makes you lean in to anxiety.
0: The Nazis didn't have bells?
1: This isn't about bells. This is about changing the frequency of the audio we're surrounded by to make us susceptible and to make us anxious. And when you hear this song, I tend to agree.
0: Makes me want to bong on.
1: That's just two. Right. I have more.
0: You have more. Would you like to join in on this folly? 13 55 22 is our number on gold.
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6: 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M4 motorway through Merrylands, a truck breakdown, westbound approaching Coleman Street, speed reduction down to 40. We've got a really slow westbound run from Homebush into Eastern Creek, 46 minutes. In West Ryde, a breakdown, Victoria Road, westbound at Wharf Road. Lights are out in Smithfield, Victoria Street at Hassell Street. Some debris being cleared from Mascot northbound along General Holmes Drive just as you pass Foreshore Road. Traffic certainly easing up here, but outbound delays to be expected. When a child is in hospital, Ronald McDonald House gives their family a community of support, warm meals and a place to rest. Because when a child is sick or injured, family stays. That's Sydney's latest traffic.
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0: Gold, it's Jonesy and Amanda with the Evanescence driving you home.
1: Wake me up inside. That's what Tin Hat Tuesday is all about. Wake up, people. We're all living blind to what's really going on.
0: Take it away, boys.
2: Do you believe in that the world is flat? I don't know, eh?
1: And there you have it.
0: I don't know, eh?
1: Let's get a couple of more my conspiracies out of the way before we take your calls.
0: Yeah, okay.
1: How about this one? This is from a guy who is a legendary screenwriter, Roger Avery. It's kind of woo-woo and weird. Can you tell me, Ryan, who is Roger Avery, a famous legendary screenwriter?
3: He co-wrote Pulp Fiction with Tarantino.
1: Wow, okay.
3: Yeah.
1: That's probably the biggest one.
3: Yeah.
1: Well, this is his take. He said that all of history before 1600 has been falsified. It's all fake. All of history has been changed. Mm-hmm. About 1,000 years have been added to the timeline in order to justify land claims. He says that the Vatican, the Romanovs, and other powerful organizations allegedly colluded to erase a massive civilization called the Great Tartaria, visible on countless old maps, along with the Mongols and the Huns. He said that Rome actually fell in 1600, and he said here, when you see how history is constantly being rewritten in real time, it's not so hard to believe. Isn't it? Isn't it, Roger? Isn't it?
0: I don't know. If you went to Italy, you sort of get it. Colosseum.
1: But he's saying it's all fake before that, that they didn't fall to the 1600s.
0: Yeah, I do.
1: He's saying it's all fake before
0: I know. Before the 1600s.
1: Yeah.
0: But the Colosseum has been around since 600 AD.
1: Oh, so you think, Brendan.
0: I'm just saying, if you have a look at it.
1: Oh, if you read a history friggin' book. Anyway, let me get to my next one.
0: I'm not here to poo-poo.
1: I am. That's poo-poo. Here's another one. This story is about this is ridiculous. So this has been circulating, apparently, and it's got fans, quote, demanding answers. Mariah Carey put up a social media post about an award that she'd won, and underneath it, Justin Bieber, apparently, wrote this.
4: Justin Bieber comments under Mariah Carey's post, "You killed your mom and sis for the Illuminati and literally ate your own mom." Like, WTF?
1: Yes. Social media was thrown into chaos.
0: Yeah.
1: After a comment attributed to Justin Bieber

0: Day.
1: Okay. Josh has joined us.
0: Hello, Josh,
1: welcome to the Folly.
2: How are you going?
1: Good, thanks.
0: What have you got for us, Josh?
2: So I saw online today that David Attenborough is actually God, and that he got sick of people not appreciating nature, so he came here himself to show it all off and boast about it.
0: To boast about his work.
1: Fair enough.
2: About nature.
1: Yeah, no, of course.
0: Yeah, yeah, yeah, of course, yeah. We understand.
1: I like how you've called him David Attenborough as well.
0: Yeah, it's as if he's your mate.
1: That's a perfect name for
0: him. Wouldn't it? What if that's true?
1: Well,
0: he's
1: 100 years of age.
0: And how frustrated David Attenborough would be at the people who aren't listening to his message.
1: Did you see that picture of him as a middle-aged man talking to King Charles? Yeah. When King Charles, King Charles was a boy.
0: I know. Yeah, I know. And he's
1: I think you're right, Josh.
0: And he's also talking to Keith Richards as a newborn baby.
1: Josh, thank you.
0: We're going to take more of them. Keep them coming.
1: 13:55:22 on Gold.
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6: 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M4 Motorway, a real struggle, taking about 50 minutes now from the tunnel exit in Homebush getting to the M7. It's due to a truck breakdown, dropping your speed towards Coleman Street in Merrylands, and the lane has been shut. Power failure, lights out in Smithfield, Victoria Street, corner of Hassell Street. Really slow southbound for Concord Road over the Ryde Bridge. We've got some delays still for West Ryde on Victoria Road westbound around Wharf Road after a breakdown's moved off. Sydney's best 4x4 and outdoor show returns to Sydney Showground June 12 to 14. 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That's Sydney's latest traffic.
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She's black, flesh and bone.

0: Gold, it's Jonesy and Amanda driving you home. On any other Tuesday, this would be unusual that we're wearing alfoil on our heads, but today is Tin Hat Tuesday.
1: Do you believe in that the world is flat? I don't know, eh?
0: I don't know, hey?
2: We've had quite a few that have come across my desk, and now it's your turn.
0: You don't even have a desk. Elizabeth is here.
2: Hello, Elizabeth.
3: Hello, how are you?
2: Very great. Well. What's your conspiracy theory?
3: Well, it's a bit of an unusual one. There is a belief that people with Rh negative blood, which is only 15% of the population that have this Rh negative, were actually related back to aliens. That an ancient civilization got it on with the aliens.
2: Oh.
3: And it's come through that line, and there's a place in northern, with that low, rate of Rh negative around the world. But in this place called Basque, I think you pronounce it, it's in the north of Spain, south of France.
2: The Basque area, Basque country, as they call it.
3: Correct, yep. There's a concentration of it of 35%. And they speak a very unusual language that does not relate back to any part of Europe. And it's got no basis from Europe. It just stands alone as a unique language.
2: Fascinating.
3: So perhaps the aliens and the English like the north of Spain for a holiday. I don't know.
2: I would check their pubes for crop circles.
0: That would have been in it for the probing. A lot of people go to Spain for that, alien or otherwise.
2: That's right.
0: It's very good.
2: Elizabeth, that's fascinating, and thank you.
0: Tatum has joined us.
2: Over to you, Tatum. What's your conspiracy theory?
4: G'day. How are you?
2: Very
0: great.
2: Well.
4: My conspiracy theory here is that Anne Hathaway, famous actress,
2: yes,
4: is the same Anne Hathaway from way back when who was married to Shakespeare. And get this.
0: Yeah.
4: Her husband, I think his name's Adam Shulman, is the reincarnation of Shakespeare. Now, if you look at pictures of them and you look at paintings of the two from way back when, there's an uncanny resemblance.
2: Well, because she's got the same name and she looks a bit like her. That's the science that I need.
0: Have we ever seen either of them wearing a ruff, the neck garment that they used to wear in those days?
2: Do you think that would be definitive proof for you, Brendan?
0: I'd like to see Anne Hathaway in a ruff.
2: If the new Anne Hathaway is spoken iambic pentameter, that might go some way to convince me.
0: Tatum, thank you.
2: I love it. Tatum, and thank you.
0: I was getting a bit worried that we hadn't heard from Rob. Rob from Melton has given us many great conspiracies. Alcatraz escapees were in Apollo 11.
2: Mm-hmm.
0: There was cloning, has been around since the 40s.
2: Was he also that pigeons were spies? Was that Rob?
0: No. And JFK was shot by his own chauffeur.
2: Right.
0: I was worried that something had happened to you, Rob, but you're here.
5: Yes, I am.
2: What you got for us today, Rob?
5: I've heard all the stuff that's already been put on. It's all over TikTok and all that stuff about the Rh negative blood.
0: Yeah, right.
5: But they say it's actually connected to the Anunnaki, not aliens. But anyway, what I'm going to talk about today is a double connection to the year 2012.
2: Mm-hmm.
5: All right. One, the Mayan calendar, how it ended in 2012 and everybody thought it was going to be a doomsday scenario. It was just an end of a cycle. It's just the end of the age of Pisces and the beginning of the age of Aquarius.
2: Right.
5: Right. And the connection to 2012, Amanda, you being a former Beyond 2000
2: presenter.
5: Personality.
2: Yeah.
5: Right. Yeah. Have you ever heard of the term Project Looking Glass?
2: No. What's that?
5: Apparently, the elites created a contraption or a machine that can actually look into the past and look into the future, right?
2: Mm-hmm.
5: And apparently, they've looked into the past and they've actually confirmed that the crucifixion actually happened, right? But that's not the kicker. They've put a whole heap of different types of scenarios into this machine, right? For post 2012. It doesn't matter what scenario they come up with and put into the machine, the outcome is exactly the same after 2012.
2: What's that outcome?
5: It hasn't been disclosed.
0: Yeah.
5: But what my theory is, that man's control over everything has come to an end.
2: And who's controlling us instead?
5: Well, it's gone back into the hands of God.
0: Oh. Mm-hmm. Well, that sounds pretty reasonable, Rob. I'm happy with that.
2: I don't know how many people dispute the crucifixion.
0: Rob, thank you.
2: Rob, thank you. We like that you're a thinker.
0: I have no further questions, Rob.
2: Can I take my tinfoil hat off now? My head's itchy.
0: It's driving me crazy. Coming up, Instagram, if you'd like to play jonesyandamanda.com.au.
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23: 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M4 Motorway, an absolute nightmare run. This is coming westbound through the tunnel from the Wattle Street on-ramp right out towards the M7. It's about an hour travel time. We have a truck breakdown towards Coleman Street in Merrylands. That's blocking a lane with a reduced 40k speed. North Ride, Epping Road at Pittwater Road, a car breakdown here westbound. It's in the bus lane. Woolloomooloo, lights are playing up. William Street at Palmer Street. And wet conditions are slowing your northbound stretch up the M1 Pacific Motorway towards the Central Coast, particularly towards the Hawkesbury River Bridge. Score $150 off 2026 New Zealand flights with Flight Centre today only. Fly Sydney to Auckland one way from $140. Book online now at Flight Centre. That's Sydney's latest traffic.
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26: Evening, I'm Phoebe Humphrey. As the Campbelltown community mourns the deaths of a mother and two young children, domestic violence experts warn these tragedies are rarely sudden. A 47-year-old man has been charged with three counts of domestic violence murder after the bodies of a 46-year-old woman and two boys aged 4 and 12 were found last night. He was the full-time carer for the children and was the one to call police. Domestic Violence New South Wales CEO Delia Donovan says these crimes are devastating for everyone.
27: Family violence is an absolute crisis, and I just want to, you know, share how devastated we are that these murders continue. They're senseless, and our heart and thoughts are with the family and community right now.
26: If you or someone you know needs help, call 1-800-RESPECT. The federal government has announced an $11 billion plan to keep Australia's ageing submarines afloat. Our current fleet of subs need their lives extended by around a decade while we wait for the nuclear-powered subs to be delivered under the AUKUS deal. Defence Minister Richard Miles says it's a necessary spend.
28: These decisions need to be taken a decade in advance. Unfortunately for the country, the Liberals failed to prepare and implement a thoughtful plan.
26: Two men have been charged in the state's north after police seized more than $1 million worth of illegal cigarettes and tobacco. A ute was stopped for roadside testing near Moree, with officers searching the car and allegedly finding 37 boxes of cigarettes and 60 kilos of dried tobacco in garbage bags. The 18 and 19-year-old were refused bail. And Sydney's auction clearance rates have fallen to their lowest since the pandemic. Less than half of the homes listed for auction in the city sold over the weekend.
25: Skip the weekend rush and get it sorted today. For your next drive, it's got to be Parramatta Hyundai. Drive into Parramatta Hyundai.
26: Gold Sport, a number of changes have been made for round 12 of the NRL as players head to Origin Camp. Canberra and Manly among the hardest hit. Raiders Dane Laurie and Atta Mariotta slot in for Ethan Strange and Hudson Young for Thursday's clash against the Dolphins. And State of Origin rule changes have opened the door for Victor Radley, with the Roosters forward earning a Blues call-up for Game 1 after previously declaring for England.
29: Yeah, it's unreal. Wanted to do it my whole life. I'm super grateful I get the chance. Just want to be really present this week and I'll do everything I can to do the best for the team, really.
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26: Rain tonight dropping to 12 degrees, clearing up tomorrow, 20 the top, showers and also 20 on Thursday. Right now it's 17 in the city, 15 in the west. And we're giving you even more chances to win with Christian O'Connell's No Repeat Workday tomorrow. 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
36: Jonesy's always knocking Amanda.
37: It's so easy.
36: Amanda always knocking Jonesy.
37: Stick
38: it in the guts, Barry.
2: Just when we were participating in Tin Hat Tuesday.
0: It's very fatiguing. Old THT.
2: I'm completely exhausted.
0: You need a bit of THC to deal with THT.
2: WTF. I need to take a breather.
0: Can I just say?
2: Oh, my. I'm just exhausted.
0: You started
2: by
0: this.
2: I know.
0: This is your baby.
2: I know,
0: and
2: but I'm,
0: you've become an acolyte to this.
2: I haven't, because I'm not a believer in this stuff.
0: Sure.
2: I find it fascinating, but it's exhausting
0: it
2: because all that anti-science stuff is
0: I know,
2: so
0: you wore the lab coat
2: of what I believe in.
0: Mm-hmm.
2: So interesting. But I did like the one we
0: I
2: got.
0: I won't tell Dr. Carl that you're into this. He won't know.
2: I'm not into this. That's the thing. I'm not into this.
0: He'll be very disappointed.
2: I'm leaning
0: Dr.
2: into
0: Amanda,
2: this segment, but I'm not into this.
0: Okay.
2: But what's interesting is that, we got a call before, which I really enjoyed, actually, about David Attenborough, or David Attenborough, as he called him.
3: So I saw online today that David Attenborough is actually God and that he got sick of people not appreciating nature, so he came here himself to show it all off and boast about it.
0: Right
2: Josh
0: on, Attenborough.
2: Attenborough, which I think is an interesting lead into this story that I've seen. This is about Edinburgh Zoo.
0: Mm-hmm.
2: They've got a newborn capybara. Have you seen what a capybara is? Looks a bit like Glenn Powell, that actor.
0: Ah, yeah.
2: And a bit like a rockery. It's a bit wombatish. It's in South America. It's a bit wombatish, but it has a neck. Mm-hmm. A wombat with a neck is pretty much a capybara.
0: Okay.
2: But so they've had a new baby capybara born. The first in 18 years to be born in captivity. And the youngster is set to have its first health check in a few weeks where they find out its sex and they'll choose a name.
0: Yeah.
2: It doesn't happen straight away. But fans have already put forward one name. It's not Capybara McCapybara face. It's David Attenborough.
0: Ah, of course.
2: B-A-R-A, Capybara, Attenborough, yep. Or Attenborough.
0: I get it.
2: Okay.
0: It's not as good as Attenborough.
2: No, but still, it's a capybara who could be named after David Attenborough. I think it's a lovely thing. The animal keeper said they're very proud of the capybara's parents. Do you want to know what their names are? The mum is Luna and the dad is Rodney.
0: Luna and Rodney.
2: Luna and Rodney have given birth to little David Attenborough.
0: Okay.
2: And we wish everyone well. Hope they're not on welfare.
0: I hope not either. The pup test is coming up a bit later on. Ring cameras. Have you got one at your home? Well, you want to come down to the Jonesy Amanda Arms for this particular pub test.
2: But coming up next, we've heard about Jesus turning water into wine. We heard it on the Tin Hat Tuesday. No, we didn't. Wait till you hear what's been turned into whiskey.
0: Instagram on its way as well. That's all coming up on Gold.

0: Gold, it's Jonesy and Amanda driving you home with Jam Nation this Tuesday, the 19th of May.
1: I've been reading about this man who decided to create something called Gilpin Family Whiskey.
0: Ooh.
1: I guess his surname is Mr. Gilpin.
0: Yep.
1: Not his surname being Mr. Gilpin. My name is Jeffrey Mr. Gilpin. But he has made whiskey.
0: That's hard to make.
1: Is it?
0: Well,
1: are you a whiskey drinker?
0: I like Larry Emder's whiskey. He dropped some around in my house. That was nice.
1: The Emder whiskey.
0: Yeah, Ben Buckler. Yeah, it's not bad.
1: Yeah.
0: But he's right into it.
1: I've got a friend who was trying to cut down on her drinking, so she bought a bottle of really expensive whiskey and just sips it. And mm-hmm. she suggested I do the same.
0: You were going to do it.
1: I bought an expensive bottle of whiskey, took one sip, didn't like it, and then sculled a glass of wine. I like to gulp it.
0: Yeah,
1: and
0: right.
1: And you can't gulp whiskey.
0: Yeah. Yeah.
1: And I have to put in so many mixes in it would defeat the purpose.
0: I toyed with making homebrew many years ago.
1: But not whiskey.
0: No, no, no. That's a different kettle of fish because you don't want to turn it into ethanol and go blind because that's what happens.
1: How do you not turn it into that?
0: Well, I don't know. That's why I don't make spirits.
1: Well, let me tell you what's happened here.
0: There's a fine line between methanol and ethanol. Actually, I don't think you can drink methanol. I shouldn't be making it. I think it's got to be ethanol. Do not take any whiskey tips off me.
1: No, or your friends in prison. So this British designer, James Gilpin, has created this. He has extracted sugar from the urine of people with uncontrolled diabetes.
0: Right.
1: I guess by uncontrolled it means
0: type
1: unprocessed.
0: Two.
1: Yeah.
0: Type
1: the
0: one.
1: Method
0: no,
1: focuses. The method, you've got a lot of bad information today.
0: So my mum's a diabetic. Did you know that?
1: Do you drink her urine?
0: No.
1: The method focuses on harvesting glucose, which diabetics excrete
0: yep.
1: in high amounts when their blood sugar isn't properly regulated. So he collects it, purifies it.
0: Mm-hmm.
1: This is a nice touch. The urine is collected often from elderly volunteers, the first of which was his grandmother.
0: Oh, yay.
1: He purifies it to drinking water standards using techniques similar to water treatment. Takes out the sugar, fermentation, distillation and blending. It's not for commercial sale.
0: Mm-hmm.
1: He just wanted to see if it could be done. And as he said, the project was a conceptual piece to spark discussion about medical waste. I don't want to discuss medical waste when I'm drinking whiskey. Medical waste, aging and biotechnology. So forget grandfather port. You're going to your grandma's urinated whiskey.
0: You know who's up for it?
1: Who?
0: Bear Grylls.
1: Bear Grylls is in there.
0: He's got a lot of
1: chug-a-lugging.
0: Actually, no need to distill it. I'll take it.
1: Who else has a grandmother?
0: Take it straight from the source. The pub test is coming.
1: Bear Grylls is going, you drink urine once on a TV show.
0: Ring cameras. Have you got a Ring camera at home?
1: Do I? I think I do. Is this where people ring and I can see their face at
0: yeah.
1: the door? Yes, it,
0: yeah,
1: I do
0: yeah,
1: have
0: but,
1: one.
0: But they were a saviour. A saviour, but now they're the devil.
1: Are they?
0: We'll put it to the pub test. That's coming up on Gold.
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3: 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M4 Motorway, a real crawl westbound from the tunnel at Wattle Street out towards the M7. Journey's about an hour at this point. We've got a truck that's broken down towards Coleman Street in Merrylands. Drop your speed to 40, a lane's been blocked off. Carring Bar, Tarrant Point Road at Parowena Road, a two-car collision, heavy here all directions. DY Pitwater Road, a bus breakdown northbound at Hawkesbury Avenue. Woolloomooloo, William Street at Palmer Street, traffic lights are flashing. Looking to a bank up a traffic out of Richmond, westbound along Currajong Road, heading up towards a bridge at Bells Line of Road. Want 100% Aussie fresh meat for less? 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That's City's latest traffic.
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0: Gold, it's Jonesy and Amanda driving you home with Whitesnake. It's time to get on down to the Jonesy and Amanda Arms for the pub test today.
1: The pub test.
2: Pub test.
1: Does not pass the pub test.
2: Pub test.
1: Pub test.
2: Does it pass the pub test?
1: Pub test.
2: Yeah, the pub test.
1: Doesn't pass the sniff test. Stop it. It's not helpful.
3: Whiskey, anyone?
0: Ring cameras. Do they pass the pub test?
3: I saw something where this man posted a picture of himself, vision of himself, tripping over and his pants falling down. It doesn't look like a setup. But he is saying, am I the only one who thinks ring cameras, surveillance contraptions have invaded our privacy? You can't have your pants fall down and trip over a sidewalk in privacy. Mm-hmm. I think what's happened here is he's the neighbour, maybe.
0: Yeah.
3: This is what ring cameras do. They are surveillance. They see the front of your house. They see you walking past. They see you spewing in someone's front yard. They see you doing all of that. And that goes up to the cloud somewhere. I mean, they have it on their own recording device.
0: Yeah. Yeah.
3: But can you control the imagery yourself?
0: Do you remember that one, the lady, she's at the wrong house.
3: Oh, yeah.
0: She's going to
3: assistance. She thought she was going to assistance.
0: And she's up on the thing going, hello, help me.
3: Chucking a big rough head.
0: No, because she's doing the fly.
3: Help, she's going, me, help me.
0: And she's doing the face at the camera. And then the dude comes out and says, and she goes, oh, my God, this isn't my sister's house. That's very funny. But I think a lot of people are setting up stuff now. But the other overreaching story about this is the privacy. So I've got a little camera at my place, but it's old school hardwired.
3: Meaning the information isn't stored?
0: Yeah, it just goes into my house. But the
3: You're the only one who can see it is what
0: you
3: mean.
0: Yeah, the ring goes through the Wi-Fi and, as you say, up into the cloud. Anyone can see that.
3: Well, not only that,
0: but
3: how do you feel being filmed in someone else's camera? Like, you know, someone comes to the door, your door, fair enough, maybe. But if you're walking past, all that kind of stuff. Someone here is saying, I regard the outside world as a place where your privacy isn't a right. I accept that people are legally allowed to film anyone. What about this person? This is one of the comments. I don't mind the ones on the front doors pointed to the street. I have no expectation of privacy in public. But my next door neighbour has a ring camera on a door at the side of their garage that's pointed at my house.
0: Oh.
3: It can detect whenever I walk into my own backyard. But
0: that would
3: be public property.
0: But it's only if it rings the bell. That makes no sense.
3: No, these might be activated by motion sensors.
0: Well, a mate of mine's got one. It was very handy. You know how Australia Post, they knock on the grass to see if you're home. The guy rang the bell and was about to bugger off. And he went, no, hang on, mate. Put it on the thing. Put it on the stoop. It's fine. He was at work. So that's pretty handy.
3: There are some here that say if you own a modern cell phone, every moment of your life is being monitored. So where are you going to draw the line? Just accept it. And someone else is saying here, use the peephole in your front door. People who need people.
0: Okay.
3: So how do you feel about it? 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
0: from the sun here, friend.
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6: 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What a real shocker for the M4 motorway. Through the tunnel from the Wattle Street entrance out towards Merrylands with a truck breakdown on the approach to Coleman Street. Expect some big delays avoided if you can. North Sydney, Warringah Freeway. There's a car breakdown blocking a lane around Mount Street. A very busy run for the Harbour Bridge and tunnel and still impacting traffic actually both directions. Into Carring Bar, a crash has cleared Tarrant Point Road around Parowina Road. In Seaforth, Manly Road, a car's broken down northbound just coming off Spit Bridge. Sydney siders, climb the iconic Sydney Harbour Bridge and receive up to $100 cash back. 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That's Sydney's latest traffic.
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0: Right on. Instagram is here. Would you like to play? 1355-22 is our number. There is $2,000 for you. That's coming up right after John Farnham on Gold 101.7.

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0: 10 questions, 60 seconds on the clock. You can pass if you don't know an answer. We'll come back to that question if time permits. Get all the questions right, you win $1,000.
2: You can make it $2,000 by answering a bonus question, but here's the jeopardy. It's double or nothing.
0: Already we have given away $2,000 today alone. Aaron is in Elderslie. Hello, Aaron.
3: G'day, how you going?
0: Good.
2: Let's see what we can do for you, Aaron. You're feeling smart and all of that stuff and that?
3: Oh, we're going to give it our best shot.
2: Of course you are.
0: When you say we, are you just talking about yourself or you as the royal we?
3: No, I'm on myself, but I've got my missus here, so she's going to rouse on me if I get this wrong.
2: Okay. Well, let's see how we go. We've got 10 questions, 60
0: seconds. You don't
2: need
0: Google. She knows everything.
2: If you're not sure, say pass because we might have time to come back.
3: All right.
2: Is your wife ready to go?
3: We're ready.
2: Okay.
0: Can we hear from your wife just before we start?
2: What's her name?
3: Her name's Kayla.
2: Hi, Kayla.
3: Hey, hi.
4: Hi.
2: Okay. Get ready with a big poking device.
0: Aaron, are you doing a voice?
2: Is there a wife, Aaron?
0: Is there a wife?
3: No, that's the rumor.
2: Okay.
0: Okay, here we go.
2: Let's see how we go. Here we go. You ready to start? We've got 60 seconds. We've got 10 questions. Question number one. How many legs does a spider have?
3: Eight.
2: Question two. Shampoo is used to wash what?
3: Hair.
2: Question three. In science, what's the opposite of matter?
3: Oh, pass.
2: Question four. Marcona is a brand of what?
3: Marcona.
2: Marcona.
3: Oh, coffee.
2: Question five. Finish this. Romeo, Romeo, wherefore art thou?
3: Romeo.
2: Question six. Spare is the name of which royal's memoir?
3: What was that? Sorry?
2: Spare is the name of which royal's memoir?
3: Spare, pass.
2: Question seven. What colour is an aeroplane's black box?
3: Black.
2: Oh, it's orange. It's famously orange, invented in Australia.
3: It's orange.
2: Poo. The opposite of matter is antimatter, and Spare is the book that Prince Harry has written.
3: Mm.
0: No pipe in. No pipe in for the wife there.
3: No. You don't have much to say now, anyway.
0: Right. Nothing to say.
2: Aaron, thank you for taking part.
0: Because usually when you're on the phone.
3: No, thanks for having me.
0: Thanks, Aaron. Usually when you're on the phone, the wife always does the pipe in.
2: I love the stereotypes you come up with. The pipe in.
0: If I'm on the phone talking.
2: The smart person has to shore up
0: our
2: future.
0: No, you're always tell him about the thing. There's always the pipe in. Coming up next, Instagram, by the way, if you'd like to play, jonesyandamanda.com.au.
2: But next, your calls. What do you think of the Ring camera? We've put it to the pub test.
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6: 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Well, delicious, mouth-watering Daniel's donuts are now only as far as your nearest 7-Eleven. Expect delays westbound on the M4 motorway, crawling from the Wattle Street entrance into the tunnel out to Marylands. A truck breakdown's been sitting here for quite some time, shutting a lane near Coleman Street. Into Sydney CBD, there's a truck and pedestrian incident. Prince Albert Road westbound between College Street and Macquarie Street, a lane is blocked off. Pagewood, Wentworth Avenue at Banks Avenue, a car breakdown eastbound. Lights are flashing in Woolloomooloo, William Street, corner of Palmer Street. And in North Sydney, a breakdown's cleared from Warringah Freeway. Expect heavy traffic all directions though, and for the Harbour Bridge and Tunnel. Public transport is ready when you are. Tap on, tap off and travel with a weekly $50 cap. Keeping you connected, visit transportnsw.info. That's Sydney's latest traffic.
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7: Hi, I'm Rana Hussain. Qualifying for the French Tennis Open got underway overnight with Aussie Taylor Preston losing her opening match. Madison Inglis, Priscilla Hons, Storm Hunter and Talia Kokkonen are all in action tonight, aiming for a spot in the main draw. Meanwhile, Daria Kasatkina has won her opening round match at the Strasbourg Open. The women's surfers won't be hitting the water today at the New Zealand Pro with another lay day called. Molly Picklum and Tyler Wright are both in the quarterfinals. And Aussie basketballer Alana Smith was in action for the Dallas Wings today in their WNBA clash against the Washington Mystics.
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0: Three doors down here without you. Let's get on down to the Jonesy Demander Arms. It's been a big week for the pub test.
1: The pub test.
2: Pub test.
1: Does not pass the pub test.
2: Pub test.
3: Pub test.
1: Does it pass the pub test?
3: Pub test.
2: Yeah, the pub test.
4: Doesn't pass the sniff test.
1: Stop it. It's not helpful.
5: Does Three Doors Down have a ring mirror? Not a ring mirror. What do we got? A ring camera.
0: Okay, I see what you're doing there.
5: Words that didn't make any sense.
0: They made no sense. I'm going to refuse your service. You've got to have to leave. That's what we're talking about. Ring cameras, do they pass the pub test? I got to admit, my favourite one is that lady. She thinks she's going to her sister's house, and her sister lives in one of those communities where all the houses look the same, so it's an easy mistake. And she comes up and does her adaptation.
5: She leans right into the camera.
0: And it looks like the movie The Fly. Yeah. And she's going, well, this is her.
6: Help me! Help me!
7: Hello.
8: Hi. Am I in the wrong house?
7: I think so. Yes, ma'am.
8: Oh, oh my God! I'm so sorry! Hello.
0: She goes up the street just laughing.
5: My favourite one, and I'll explain to you what you're about to hear. These two women, the doorbell has captured them coming home drunk, and they're looking at a little bird up in the gutter system. And they're calling to the bird. They start laughing. One of them farts and then falls over and smashes his head into the garage door. Have a listen.
9: My mama, you take care of those babies, mama.
5: That's what the ring mirrors
0: just,
5: are for.
0: If you're feeling down, just watch those two videos.
5: The ring cameras.
0: There's no setup.
5: It all.
0: It's real.
5: But how do you feel about your privacy being invaded? This person here says, "I realise when I'm on public property, that's okay." But they've said there's a ring camera that's pointed towards their garage that captures them coming and going.
0: I didn't know you could do that. I thought
5: maybe it's motion activated.
0: Well, I thought they were just activated by ringing the bell.
5: Well, how do you feel about them? Let's put them to the pub test. Ring cameras. Do they pass the pub test?
10: We need these cameras at the front door now, especially when you get deliveries, because in our area we're starting to get our parcels knocked off. So it's a big must in our area. And also if we have security cameras, you can't have them outside your area pointing at other people's houses. It's not allowed.
11: Ring cameras, well, with most modern apartment buildings, even the door stations at the front door with the cameras on them are recording 24/7. So where is the privacy these days?
12: I don't know. I'm dead on the fence. I think a little bit invasion of privacy and a little bit good to catch dodgy people. If they're used wisely, they're okay.
13: I think they're fantastic because we get a lot of people stealing parcels in our area, so we can keep an eye on it.
14: They absolutely pass the pub test. I work for a family violence agency. We install them to support women to save lives. In Victoria, we actually have quite strict legislation around where they can point at as well. So they would not be professionally installed to look at somebody's side fence.
5: That's a brilliant use.
0: Don't say if you were neighbourinos with Sydney Sweeney and she wanted to come around and borrow a cup of.
5: Well, what if you separated and you wanted having a gentleman caller. Okay. And your husband goes through it or whatever.
0: Or what if you come home from a big night?
5: And I'm looking at the birds that are nesting, and then this happens.
9: Mama, you take care of those babies, Mama.
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33: 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M4 Motorway is still a real crawl westbound through Homebush out to Merrylands. This is due to a truck breakdown blocking a lane at Coleman Street. Speed reduction of 40 k's in the area. If you're trying to get from Homebush out towards the M7, it's still a journey over 40 minutes. Expect delays around Sydney CBD with a truck and pedestrian incident on Prince Albert Road. That's westbound at Macquarie Street outside Hyde Park. Woolloomooloo, William Street at Palmer Street, traffic lights are flashing, and delays southbound down from Top Ride over the Ride Bridge for Concord Road. The National 4x4 Outdoor Show is back at the Sydney Showground June 12 till 14. 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That's Sydney's latest traffic.
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0: Evening, I'm Phoebe Humphrey. The man accused of killing his wife and their two children in Campbelltown was allegedly inspired by a similar crime in Perth. The bodies of a 46-year-old woman and a 4 and 12-year-old boy were found at the home last night after the 47-year-old called police himself. It's been revealed he was the full-time carer for his sons, and police allege he had been planning this for months. Premier Chris Minns says it's devastating.
1: I know that people are rightly outraged and devastated by it. So am I. It continues to happen in New South Wales, and every time it happens, you realise that a family's been ripped apart.
0: The alleged murderer has been refused bail. If you or someone you know needs help, call 1-800-RESPECT. The Prime Minister has played down the latest social media trend mocking the government's tax changes. Small businesses across the country have been posting AI photos of Anthony Albanese, welcoming him as their silent partner who will now take 47% of their business. But the PM says that's not how it works.
3: I think some of them are very flattering, and I thank them for picking very nice photos of me. Our policies are very clear. When it comes to capital gains tax, what we are simply doing is returning the system to what was there before.
0: A WhatsApp group chat from a Sydney all-girls school is now under investigation by police after a Year 7 student allegedly asked for instructions on how to make a bomb. The Daily Telegraph reports Skeggs in Darlinghurst sent an email to parents encouraging them to tell their daughters not to forward the chat to others. And Mark Wahlberg has been spotted filming his latest film in Sydney. Dawes Point is being used as the streets of London for the A-listers Netflix movie The Big Fix.
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0: Gold Sport, NRL team lists are out for round 12, the first to be impacted by State of Origin. The Dolphins have lost four players to Origin for Thursday's clash against the Raiders. Meantime, a boost for the Bulldogs on Friday against the Storm, with Jacob Kiraz making his return from a knee injury. And the Blues have arrived at Origin camp on the Central Coast. Dylan Edwards missed the call-up for Origin 1, with New South Wales picking former skipper James Tedesco instead. Blues number 7, Nathan Cleary, telling 9 it's tough.
5: Yeah, it's difficult. It's, you know, you just can't fit 2 into 1, and they've both been in such amazing form. Dill won't let this sort of hurt him. He'll use it as fuel to continue to improve.
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0: Rain tonight, dropping to 12 degrees, clearing up tomorrow, 20 the top. Right now it's 16 in the city, 15 in the west. 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
9: Welcome to the Christian O'Connell Show. On today's show, wrong person story after I accidentally sent the wrong person cash. Good for them, not great for me. All that and the time wasters on today's show.

0: Christian O'Connell's show. I need to tell you what I accidentally did the other day. Daughter called and said, can you transfer some money right now? I need $40. I can't get hold of mum. So I was like, yeah, sure. By the way, she had got hold of her mum. Her mum had said no.
1: Oh, no.
0: They know how to play me. I was like, sure. My wife said later on, didn't you even check what it was for? No, not really. Just thank her, Dad. Yeah, okay, I'll do what I'm told. Yeah. Anyway, I was rushing to do this task. I sent it to my friend Alan by mistake. And as I got the receipt, went, God damn it, I transferred my friend Alan a random $40. So I messaged my friend Al, going, Al, don't be alarmed. I've accidentally sent you $40. And I didn't say, can I have it back? Because it looks a bit sad. But at the same time, you'd like to think he is going to transfer it back. He hasn't replied. But I've seen it. It's been read. He's spending that money. Like Brewster's, $40.
2: You'll never see that man again.
0: I'm never seeing it again. So anyway, today I'm looking for your stories of the wrong person. Oh. This happens a lot. You ever sometimes been gossiping about somebody and somehow you accidentally send them a message? Or,
2: oh, yes. Oh, my God.
0: It's my biggest fear.
2: Yes. Oh. Yeah, yeah.
0: It's so easy now. You could send a message to the wrong WhatsApp group, send a text to somebody, the wrong person on an email chain. I remember years ago we had this pain-in-the-ass listener who was just a nightmare and he'd won a drill. Obviously, back in the UK, I was famous for giving away very big prizes. Anyway, barely a show went by. And we said, look, it's standard T's and C's. You'll get it in the next 4 to 6 weeks. 3 or 4 times a show, he go, have you sent the drill? And we're like, we don't do the show in a warehouse. We don't have all the prizes. It'll be there in the next 4 to 6 weeks. Anyway, every show, and my producer then sent an email to the whole station saying this, and then strong language, like lots of strong swear words. It's a pain in the backside. Just to let you know, it's his name. He's calling throughout the day. He'd accidentally CC'd the guy.
1: Oh, no.
2: Not a listener as well.
0: Yeah. Oh, my God. He threatened to go to the newspapers. They had to pay him a couple of thousand
1: dollars. Oh, seriously?
3: To keep it quiet.
0: I still have that email framed. The language is appalling. I realised, because I was reading it, went, oh, my God, Rocky. I said, you've CC'd that guy. He's crazy.
1: No.
0: This is going to make us. He's got us. What have you done? He's like, no. You know, and you can't unsend emails.
2: You can't. Why not? Yes, you need that.
0: We need that undo thing.
2: Yeah.
0: Just like an hour or something.
2: Yeah.
0: It's like it should be in a holding pen.
2: Yeah. In escrow. Yeah.
0: All right. So, Alex, you had a story the other day about someone who definitely put the wrong message in the wrong group chat.
4: A parent in our school WhatsApp group sent 7 messages between the hours of midnight and about 12:45 a.m. The next morning, we get this message saying, apologies for those messages sent.
0: Don't you love those messages? They actually make you feel good. They're all retraction.
4: Like they were all deleted. So it was like delete, delete, delete, delete. So we don't know what they were.
0: You've got to hope someone took screenshots. If you ever see one of those, you've got to take a screenshot immediately.
4: Yeah. And then another parent went, happens, wink emoji.
0: Yeah.
2: It does happen.
0: Midnight till one. It does. Shenanigans do happen.
4: So I've had so many people come to me saying, what's happened?
0: Did you see them? Dolly Parton has a song about this. It's all wrong, but it's all right. Okay, text in 0475 031043 is the text number. Wrong person.
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6: 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Well, the M4 motorway is still a struggle through the tunnel westbound, passing Wattle Street out towards Merrylands, but a truck breakdown has finally been cleared from near Coleman Street. Still expect some city-bound pressure too along the motorway towards Silverwater Road, Denham Court, Camden Valley Way, Denham Court Road, a 2-car crash northbound into Kemp's Creek on Elizabeth Drive, a crash westbound as well passing Western Road, and Sydney CBD, a truck and pedestrian incident, Prince Albert Road, westbound approaching Macquarie Street outside Hyde Park. Score $150 off 2026 New Zealand flights with Flight Centre today only. Fly Sydney to Auckland one way from $140. Book online now at Flight Centre. That's Sydney's latest traffic.
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0: Christian O'Connell Show. All right, wrong person then. We're looking for your stories. Christian, I was 16, planning to sneak out the house, go to a party. I texted my friend the lie we would have to tell my mama and the plan of attack. Accidentally sent it to mum.
1: Oh, no.
0: Got grounded for a month. Yeah. Was not good. Oh. Was not good. That's such a long time when you're 16.
2: And it's not the act, it's the cover up. It's like Watergate. Yes. It's trying to lie.
0: You sound
2: about
0: like a parent.
2: Yes.
0: My brother sent a text to his boss that was meant for his girlfriend saying, please don't mull up the drugs till I get home.
1: Oh.
0: Now, you're probably wondering, what does that mean? I just Googled that. I'm now wondering that someone's going to get pinged. There's human resources here. Christian's looking for drugs? You want to find out what that means? You do it on your own Google searches. Okay. I remember last year, a friend of mine, he'd obviously been having a bluey with his wife, Zoe. I don't know how he'd come to send me the message that he meant for his wife, Zoe. But of course, I took a screenshot immediately. Barely a week goes by, I don't send it to him. So I get a message that was obviously meant for Zoe. Zoe, 3 exclamation points. Oh. Please leave me alone. I'm in the garage. And then a sad face.
2: Oh. Oh. What a harrowing image.
0: And then an hour later, oh, God, sorry. The wrong person and the worst kind of wrong person.
3: Oh, we've all been there.
0: Ah, Zoe, please leave me alone. I'm in the garage. And then a sad face. I was like, oh, now I know where your place is to hide from Zoe. You're in the garage. We all need a place like that when it just gets a bit too much.
3: Yes,
0: it's like a boy hiding under the bed. All right, your story's then about sending it to the wrong person. Mel, welcome to the show. Did you send something to an annoying customer by mistake?
4: Oh, I did. I was previously an account manager. And I had quite a few builders that I looked after. I was trying to finalise a job with this estimator who was a younger guy. And I just could not get the information out of him that I needed and that he was needing to give me. And I had emailed a few colleagues, you know, saying I'm just trying to get this job over the line. This guy's such a D-head and I don't know what the heck I'm going to do, but he just is not giving me the answers. No. Sent the email and then went, oh, no.
0: Yeah, it's literally ice blood immediately, isn't it?
4: Oh, no. And then I ran into my sales manager and I said, you'd never guess what I just did. And she said, what happened? And I was the whole, oh, no. Quickly picked up the phone, called him up and said, hey, look, really sorry. That wasn't meant for you.
0: Oh, but you both know it so was, D-head.
2: Yeah.
0: You're better on just doubling down. Just checking sure you've read it. I stand by that. It's a new thing we're doing now. We're just calling out D-heads.
4: Over, it was all okay, but it was one of those definite cringe in your... Oh, what have I just done?
0: Mel, thank you very much for your story, mate.
4: Thank you.
0: Kylie, welcome to the show. So what's your story, wrong person?
5: So this was a few years ago, and it wasn't me, but it was my ex-sister-in-law. She sent a text by mistake to my mum, which is her mother-in-law, that was supposed to go to my brother, her husband, completely bagging out my mother.
0: No, no. I'm now going ice face.
5: Yeah, it was hilarious.
0: That's worse than a customer.
5: Hilarious.
0: I'm sorry, yes. Mother-in-law.
2: Oh, no.
0: No wonder now it's all an ex situation.
5: Yes, 100%. It was the best day of my life. When my mum showed me the text. It was hilarious. And still to this day we talk about it.
0: Of course
5: it.
0: Like, you
5: it's
0: do.
5: Just, yeah.
0: They become like legendary folk stories, don't they, in families, those things.
5: That... It really is.
0: And
5: it
0: there's no wrong person.
5: And then my mum sent a text message back going, I don't think this was for me.
2: Oh.
5: So, yeah.
2: You can never recover
5: from that.
0: No, you have
5: for
0: to
5: a
0: divorce.
5: While after that.
0: Yeah. Yeah. Yes. All right. Kylie, incredible story. Thank you very much for sharing.
5: No worries, team. Thanks.
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3: 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There's some congestion moving through Denham Court northbound along Camden Valley Way after a two-car crash at Denham Court Road. In the CBD, Prince Albert Road, westbound on the approach to Macquarie Street along Hyde Park, there has been a truck and pedestrian incident closing off the left-hand lane. Still quite slow westbound for the M4 through the tunnel at Wattle Street out towards Marylands. A truck breakdown's cleared near Coleman Street, and it's pretty chock-a-block too for Parramatta Road westbound Auburn to Granville. 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That's Sydney's latest traffic.
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0: Christian O'Connell Show. So this weekend, my wife and I, all we've done is sort stuff out and we are downsizing. You've got to work out what are we keeping and then what are we selling on Facebook Marketplace. Anyway, we sold quite a lot of stuff, right? It's all good, but there are two things I need to talk about. My wife put on a set of my golf clubs, okay? Oh, I'm retired.
1: Oh, wow.
0: Golf was a cruel maiden to me and I am retired.
2: That was a short career.
0: It was real short. Isn't it? Now, I said to my wife as a joke, because she was like, you know, it's on my account, so, you know, what would I put here? And I'd say, well, you know, they're a full set there. There's two Callaway drivers. So this, it's actually, this is in, they're in good condition, just painfully badly used. Maybe, but I said as a joke, I went, yeah, make sure you mention they're right-handed clubs.
1: Right.
0: Anyway, 10 minutes later, she obviously listed them as right-handed golf clubs. I just hear this, Chris! Someone's DM me going, I don't, there's no such thing. There's no such thing as right-handed golf clubs. It's like a right-handed mattress. You just, it's a stick. You don't go looking in nature for left-handed sticks. So anyway, then someone said, I didn't realise, I just presumed she'd know to put them on for a couple of $100. Mm. $40.
2: No!
1: Oh, no!
0: Get this.
3: That's not
0: something.
3: Even a lie.
0: A man DM'd her going, does your husband know you're...
1: Oh, he's selling these.
0: And for this amount of money.
2: It sounds like a bit of divorcee.
0: Yeah. You want to stick it in somebody else. I'll sell you sticks, you toe wreck. 40 bucks. Callaway's included.
2: Boy, that is criminal.
0: Oh, my word. Wow. There was a golf pro within 10 minutes. I saw him come. It was like it was Nambo. He did, you know when you're in that movie, you slam the brakes on and they sort of shake. He couldn't believe it was his buy of the year.
2: 40.
0: And then we had a look at his profile. Guess what he does? He's got business selling golf
1: clubs. Oh, no.
2: He's going to make a monster.
0: He's making a killing today. And now we need to talk about

0: surely the money should go to me because I brought the gift.
1: What's your...
2: Oh, no.
0: What do we think?
2: No, absolutely not.
0: What?
3: There's no world where
0: I do not recognise the jurisdiction of this court.
3: Okay, you're both in the wrong, but you're more in the wrong.
0: What?
3: She shouldn't be selling
0: I'm an innocent man. I buy a lady a Theragun. She
2: yeah, but it's hers. It's hers to sell.
0: She's got nothing.
2: No, it's hers to sell.
0: Give that back to me.
3: No, you don't give money back to the gift giver. That's mental.
0: Wow.
2: I think you're just bitter over the clubs.
0: What? I said to her, hey, well, what's happening to that money?
3: No.
0: She goes, and then she just looks at me right in the eye. Doesn't even blink. It's my gift, so it's my money.
2: Exactly.
3: Yes, exactly.
2: She's 100% right.
0: I don't know about you guys, but I was on the ropes now. Yeah. She's a former lawyer. I'm representing myself in court. I don't know. I've got rights. Where's my Vegemite?
4: There's no legal precedent here. This is uncharted waters.
0: No, Alex is right.
3: There is precedent.
0: I buy it. I've given money to Myers, and so I should get the money
2: back. You relinquished rights to it in handing it over to Sarah.
3: Exactly.
2: So that's the end of your association.
0: This is a question of morals.
3: It is very poor form for her to sell your Christmas
0: present. Money?
3: Yeah. That isn't great.
0: Making money off a gift.
2: Maybe it says more about Christian's taste.
0: She asked for the Theragun party.
2: Oh, she asked?
0: Yes.
2: Okay.
3: No, yeah.
2: Still makes it hers.
3: It's still her money, but she shouldn't be flogging it on Marketplace.
4: Maybe you split it.
3: No, it's her money.
0: I felt like I should have that money to go towards buying her a new gift, and it'll probably be on Marketplace next year.
3: No, you don't want to give a lift. You just want to loan stuff to Sarah.
0: Yeah, well, that's the way it works. In fact, most times at Christmases and birthdays, two wives, you are loaning it to them.
3: Right, okay, then
0: it gets returned to the shop.
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7: 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In Sylvania on Princes Highway, cars broken down southbound approaching Venetia Street. In Kemps Creek, Elizabeth Drive passing Western Road, two-car crash westbound. We've got lanes back open. Denham Court, Kemner Valley Way north at Denham Court Road after a two-car collision. In Sydney CBD, there's been a truck and pedestrian incident. Prince Albert Road westbound approaching Macquarie Street along Hyde Park, and the M4 motorway is still recovering westbound after an early breakdown through Merrylands. 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

0: Christian O'Connell's show. Today's Time Waster. Today is Thank a Tradie Day.
1: Thank you, tradies.
0: Thank you, tradies. We're looking for your tradie songs. Mm-hmm. Our first top five highest earning tradies. What do we think's at number one?
1: Sparkies.
0: Yes, Sparkies at number one.
2: I would have said plumbers.
0: Number two, Pats.
3: Chippies.
0: Carpenters. Number five.
1: What else is there?
0: And number four, riggers.
2: Okay.
0: Is that the people that wreck the scaffolding? They're rigging it?
3: Yeah.
2: Or that work on the oil riggers.
0: And then at number three, boilermakers.
1: Now, what is that?
0: Well, they make boilers.
1: What's a boiler? That can't be right. What's a boiler?
3: And they work on mine.
0: Heat your water up. Heat your water up. You know, they're installed in those.
1: Is that what that is? Yeah. I got a lot to learn.
0: Yeah. All right, then, tradie songs. What are they listening to with that radio at full blast? You ever heard a tradie listening quietly? They just crank it up to the top, don't they?
1: Yes, yeah.
0: And then probably break that knob. All right, they love listening to John Farnham.
1: Yeah.
0: That's right, you're the vice.
1: Oh, very good. Gold.
0: And if, you know, tradies, I know, the tools that you and I all use, you know, love to get on the tools at the weekend, you know. Hungry like DeWalt. If you know, you know, and you love getting on the tools, get the old DeWalt out.
1: Silver Plus.
0: Smoko on the water.
1: Gold.
0: And, this is just confusing me, but I go with it anyway. Tainted glove. You know, sometimes they might, you know, a plasterer might have his gloves on, keep his hands
1: like fresh.
2: I don't think a plasterer wears gloves.
0: I would if I was doing it. Oh, my hands get all dry.
2: Oh, my manicure.
0: Oh, my, when I'm folding up my wet cardboard later. I have another glove or something, Sarah. All right, Ria, what are those tradies listening to?
1: Stevie Wonder was a great tradie.
0: Stevie Wonder, really?
1: Oh, yeah. He's living for the chippy.
0: No, he's not. Bronze.
1: Little Richard, he drove a Hilux. It was a Fruity Ute.
0: Oh, God plus, very good. Fruity Ute's great.
1: Kylie Minogue's doing the smoker motion.
0: Yes, silver.
1: And hey, Bricky, you're so fine, you're so fine, you grew my mind. Hey, Bricky. Hey, Bricky.
0: I love it. It's an instant hit. Banger. All right, today we're looking for your tradie songs. Smoke Como. Andrew, very good. Sure. If I could turn up on time.
1: God bless.
0: It's me hard to beat that one. Ross Edmonds, that's very good. She's a Makita instead of Maneater.
1: Silver.
0: Live in Makita Loca.
1: Gold.
0: All the single tradies.
1: Gold.
0: All the single tradies should be a feature. Milwaukee like an Egyptian.
1: Silver plus.
0: Getting jiggy saw with it.
1: That's silver.
0: Plaster of puppets.
1: Bronze.
0: Walk like an electrician.
1: Gold.
0: All right, who's the winner today, Rio?
1: If I could turn up on time, Ross.
0: Congratulations.
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22: Evening, I'm Phoebe Humphrey. Police allege a man charged with murdering his wife and their two sons in Campbelltown had been planning it for months. The 47-year-old is facing three counts of domestic violence murder after the bodies of a 46-year-old woman and a 4- and 12-year-old boy were found at a home last night. The accused called police himself and he was the full-time carer for his sons who had autism. Premier Chris Minns says he'll consider even more action to stamp out DV, admitting it's clear more work needs to be done.
23: I'm devastated by this because I know that New South Wales Police and domestic violence prevention centres have been putting an enormous amount of resources and money, and we were starting to see glimmers of progress, but then an event like this happens.
22: It's believed he was inspired by a similar crime in Perth earlier this year. This local has told Seven it's unbelievable.
24: Growing up in Campbelltown, you don't expect stuff like that to happen. So hearing especially that it's kids, it's really shocking, and it's a really eye-opener that things can happen so close to home.
22: If you or anyone you know needs help, call 1-800-RESPECT. Three cargo loads of jet fuel are heading to Australia from China later this month. The 600,000 barrels will double the national supply. Two men have been charged after allegedly sexually assaulting a teenage girl in Parramatta more than a decade ago. The 27-year-olds were arrested at a Maryland's home yesterday after extensive inquiries. And the Bureau of Meteorology's former acting chief exec has quit just months after the agency's multi-million dollar website redesign. Peter Stone led the bomb through the heavily criticised bungle. He's tipped to leave at the start of next year after more than 9 years with the Bureau.
0: Get more for your money with a drive deal from Parramatta Jeep. 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
22: Gold sport origin duties have wreaked havoc on round 12 team lists. A number of clubs calling up youngsters to fill the void of players currently at Blues and Maroons camps, including the Storm, who are missing stars like Cameron Munster and Harry Grant. The Raiders and Dolphins have lost a combined six players for Thursday's round opener. New South Wales and Queensland squads have now settled in at their respective camps. And the Socceroos continue their World Cup preparations at a pre-camp in Florida. There are 19 players in the train-on squad now, with more to be added in the coming weeks, ahead of the final 26-man team being named in June.
0: What's better than a Parramatta BYD deal? 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For unbeatable service and savings, head on over there now.
22: Rain tonight, dropping to 12 degrees, clearing up tomorrow, 20 the top, showers on Thursday, also 20. Right now it's 15 in the city, also 15 in the west. And we're giving you even more chances to win with Christian O'Connell's Snow Repeat Workday tomorrow. 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
1: 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I've accidentally sent you $40. 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
3: 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You had a bit of a think about how else can I wear shorts and ruin lives? 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

0: Christian O'Connell Show. I need to tell you why I accidentally did the other day. Daughter called and said, can you transfer some money right now? I need $40. I can't get hold of mum. So I was like, yeah, sure. By the way, she had got hold of her mum. Her mum had said no.
1: Oh, no.
0: They knew how to play me. I was like, sure. My wife said later on, didn't you even check what it was for? No, not really. Just thank you, Dad. Yeah, okay, I'll do what I'm told. Yeah. Anyway, I was rushing to do this task. I sent it to my friend Alan by mistake. As I got the receipt, I went, God damn it, I transferred my friend Alan a random $40. This is 2 days ago, right? So I messaged my friend Al going, Al, don't be alarmed. I've accidentally sent you $40. And I didn't say, can I have it back? Because it looks a bit sad. But at the same time, you'd like to think he is going to transfer it back. He hasn't replied. But I've seen it. It's been read. He's spending that money. Like Brewster's $40.
2: You'll never see that man again.
0: I'm never seeing it again. So anyway, today I'm looking for your stories of the wrong person. Oh. This happens a lot. You ever sometimes been gossiping about somebody and somehow you accidentally send them a message? Or,
2: oh, yes. Oh, my God.
0: It's my biggest fear.
2: Yes. Oh. Yeah, yeah.
0: So today I'm looking for your stories of wrong person. It's so easy now. You could send a message to the wrong WhatsApp group, send a text to somebody, the wrong person on an email chain. I remember years ago we had this pain in the ass listener who was just a nightmare and he'd want a drill. Obviously, back in the UK, I was famous for giving away very big prizes. Anyway, barely a show went by. And we said, look, it's standard T's and C's. You'll get it in the next 4 to 6 weeks. 3 or 4 times a show, he go, have you sent the drill? And we're like, we don't do the show in a warehouse. We don't have all the brides. It'll be there in the next 4 to 6 weeks. Anyway, every show, and my producer then sent an email to the whole station saying this, and then strong language, like lots of strong swear words. It's a pain in the backside. Just to let you know, it's his name. He's calling throughout the day. He'd accidentally CC'd the guy.
2: Oh, no. Not a listener as well. Yes. Oh, my God.
0: He threatened to go to the newspapers. Oh. They had to pay him a couple of thousand.
1: Oh, seriously?
3: Wow. To keep him quiet.
0: I still have that email framed. The language is appalling. I realised, because I was reading it, oh, my God, Rocky. I said, you've CC'd that guy. He's crazy.
1: No.
0: This is going to make us crazy. He's got us. What have you done? He's like, no. You know, and you can't unsend emails.
2: You can't. Why not? Yes, you need that.
0: We need that undo thing.
2: Yeah.
0: Just like an hour or something.
2: Yeah.
0: It's like it should be in a holding pen.
2: Yeah. In escrow. Yeah.
0: All right. So, Alex, you had a story the other day about someone who definitely put the wrong message in the wrong group chat.
4: A parent in our school WhatsApp group sent 7 messages between the hours of midnight and about 12:45 a.m.
0: Oh, no.
4: The next morning, we get this message saying, apologies for those messages sent.
0: Don't you love those messages? They actually make you feel good. retraction.
4: Like, they were all deleted. So it was like, delete, delete, delete, delete. So we don't know what they were.
0: You've got to hope someone took screenshots. If you ever see one of those, you've got to take a screenshot immediately.
4: Yeah. And then another parent went, happens, wink emoji.
0: Yeah.
2: It does happen.
0: Midnight till 1. It does. Shenanigans do happen.
4: So I've had so many people come to me saying, what's happened?
0: Did you see them? Dolly Parton has a song about this. It's all wrong, but it's all right. Okay, text in 0475-031043 is the text number. Wrong person.
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0: Christian O'Connell Show. All right, wrong person then. We're looking for your stories. Christian, I was 16, planning to sneak out the house, go to a party. I texted my friend the lie we would have to tell my mama and the plan of attack. Accidentally sent it to mum.
1: Oh, no.
0: Got grounded for a month.
2: Yeah.
0: Was not good. Oh. Was not good. Do you know what? On Monday, let's do why were you grounded stories.
3: Yes.
0: A month. That's such a long time when you're 16.
2: And it's not the act, it's the cover-up. It's like Watergate.
0: Yes.
2: It's trying to lie
0: You sound
2: about
0: like
2: it.
0: A parent. My brother sent a text to his boss that was meant for his girlfriend saying, please don't mull up the drugs till I get home.
1: Oh.
0: Now, you're probably wondering, what does that mean? I just Googled that. I'm now wondering that someone's going to get pinged. There's human resources here. Christian's looking for drugs? You want to find out what that means? You do it on your own Google searches. Okay. I remember last year, a friend of mine, he'd obviously been having a bluey with his wife, Zoe. I don't know how he'd come to send me the message that he meant for his wife, Zoe. But of course, I took a screenshot immediately. Many weeks goes by, I don't send it to him. So I get a message that was obviously meant for Zoe. Zoe, 3 exclamation points. Please leave me alone. I'm in the garage. And then a sad face.
2: Oh. What a harrowing image.
0: And then an hour later, oh, God, sorry. The wrong person and the worst kind of wrong person.
3: We've all been there.
0: Ah, Zoe, please leave me alone. I'm in the garage. And then a sad face. I was like, oh, now I know where your place is to hide from Zoe.
1: Yes.
0: You're in the garage. We all need a place like that when it just gets a bit too much.
3: Yes,
0: it's like a boy hiding under the bed.
2: Yeah.
0: All right, your story's then about sending it to the wrong person. Mel, good morning. Welcome to the show.
4: Good morning, Christian. How are you?
0: I'm good. Welcome to the show. And Mel, thank it sounds you. Like you're on a tram or a train.
4: No, just sitting in the office at my desk.
0: Wow, you're starting early. What do you do?
4: I'm a hardware buyer, actually.
0: Oh, right, okay. Now, did you send something to an annoying customer by mistake?
4: Oh, I did. I was previously an account manager, and I had quite a few builders that I looked after. I was trying to finalise a job with this estimator who was a younger guy, and I just could not get the information out of him that I needed and that he was needing to give me. And I had emailed a few colleagues, you know, saying, I'm just trying to get this job over the line. This guy's such a D-head and I don't know what the heck I'm going to do, but he just is not giving me the answers.
0: No.
4: Sent the email and then went, oh, no.
0: It's literally ice blood immediately, isn't it?
4: Oh, no. And then I ran into my sales manager and I said, you'd never guess what I just did. And she said, what happened? And I was the whole, oh, no. Quickly picked up the phone, called him up and said, hey, look, really sorry. That wasn't meant for you.
0: Oh, but you both know it so was, D-head.
2: Yeah.
0: You're better on just doubling down. Just checking sure you've read it. I stand by that. It's a new thing we're doing now. We're just calling out D-heads.
4: Over. It was all okay, but it was one of those definite cringe in your... Oh, what have I just done? Moment.
0: Mel, thank you very much for your story, mate.
4: Thank you.
0: Kylie.
5: Good morning, Christian and team.
0: Good morning, Kylie. Welcome to the show. So, what's your story? Wrong person.
5: So, this was a few years ago, and it wasn't me, but it was my ex-sister-in-law. She sent a text by mistake to my mum, which is her mother-in-law, that was supposed to go to my brother, her husband, completely bagging out my mother.
0: No, no. I'm now going ice face.
5: Mum. Yeah, it was hilarious.
0: That's worse than a customer.
5: Hilarious.
0: I'm sorry.
2: Yes.
0: Mother-in-law.
2: No.
0: No wonder now it's all an ex situation.
5: Yes, 100%. It was the best day of my life. My mum showed me the text. It was hilarious. And still to this day we talk about it.
0: Of course you do.
5: They
0: become like legendary folk stories, don't they, in families, those things.
5: Yeah. It really is.
0: And
5: it
0: there's no wrong person.
5: And then my mum sent a text message back going, I don't think this was for me.
2: You can never recover
5: from that.
0: You have to divorce.
5: While after that.
0: Yeah. Yes. All right. Kylie, incredible story. Thank you very much for sharing.
5: No worries, team. Thanks. Have a great day.
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0: Christian O'Connell Show. So I had to do one of those dreaded rushes to the supermarket last week where you open up the fridge and you realise you've got nothing to have for dinner. And you realise you're hungry, you're angry, you're hangry. So grumpily, I went to the supermarket. And while I was just rushing around to get some stuff that I could throw together for dinner for me and my wife, I thought, oh my God, I saw a little smaller pack of Pringles. And I thought, I'll have that. I won't have it in the house because my wife will tell me off. Eating before dinner as well, and carbs. And so I thought, but I'll have that secretly in the car. So as I'm inhaling that little Pringle tube of greatness, I suddenly get this feeling that someone's watching me. I look over to check no one is watching me. It's a bad look. It's a bad look to see someone like me doing this. You know, you might change your breakfast show just like I saw him once. What was he doing? Here to be actually snorting a line of Pringle powder. In his car, it's chopping it up there. What is daylight? They don't care. They don't care. Anyway, I looked over, 2 bays over. There was a guy my age opening up a multi-pack of crisps and helping himself to one of them. I banged my tube on the window trying to get his attention. And he looked over and he thought there was a problem or something like that. And I was waving my Pringles. We looked at each other. We saw that we were middle-aged dads enjoying our sneaky snacks. And it was a bonding moment.
1: Beautiful.
0: And so lastly, I want to know, is it just me or do you do this as well? We have the you do the sneaky snacks. Oh, my God, we got so many stories. One of them, Steve, and his stories about the lemon tarts.
2: Baker's Delight have these delicious lemon tarts, but I've had to be really sneaky at home. I've had to keep finding different spots to hide them because my wife keeps finding them.
0: So what spots have you had?
2: Suitcase.
0: Suitcase is a great one. You're only getting that like once a year. Suitcase. No, you're in that garage every couple of days, Steve. What are you up to? Oh, just checking the suitcases again, you know? So we're back. We're asking again, what are your sneaky snacks? Patsy, what's it for you?
3: I had Subway for lunch the other day and I wasn't sure if the love god was going to be home, if he was working from home or not. And I thought, oh, he won't be. Anyway, he was. And I didn't know quite how to tell him because I heard him call out, what are we going to do for lunch? You're going to do a sandwich? He didn't know that I'd Ubered.
0: But surely he's not going to judge you. The chair destroyer would be
3: He would. No, he totally would judge me. And so much so, I actually, with the wrapper, I shoved it up under my thigh when I heard him coming down the hallway.
0: What a phrase.
3: Under
0: what
3: my
0: a phrase.
3: Thigh.
0: Subway wrapper up my thigh.
3: And he goes, do you want me to make some lunch? No, I'm not really hungry. Really? You must be famished after working. No, you get yourself
0: something. If this was the other way around, your spidey sense, you would know he's been up to something, wouldn't you?
3: You know what? I'd know by the expression on his face.
0: Yeah.
3: I know when he's had what is codenamed for a chicken sandwich, which is a KFC Philip burger, right?
1: A chicken salad sandwich.
3: By his face when he comes in the door. And I'll say, oh, what did you have for lunch today? And there's a bit of a smirk.
0: Poached
3: and I'll say,
0: chicken
3: sandwich.
0: With some kale.
3: Yes.
1: It's a half-truth.
3: And I'll say, is that code name for KFC maybe? No, and he can't look me in the eye, and I know damn well where he's been. He's been cheating.
1: Dirty bird.
0: It's like when your dog's been up on the tabletop or something and you catch it and he can't look you in the eye. They start skulking around with their head down. Kayla's got one as well. What's your sneaky snack?
4: Mine is very similar to Pat's. So my partner is a very clean eater. So very particular about it. Doesn't ever really eat fast food.
0: You make it sound like it's a bad thing.
1: No, she... Kayla's partner is crazy.
4: Yeah, she's crazy. For me, I grew up having McDonald's, once a month. It was a lovely little treat. So removing that from my diet has been tough. So every now and then, I will get my sneaky McDonald's or my sneaky KFC. And I go so far as to use a different card because we have a joint account. And I don't want her to see the transaction, so I'll use
0: Do you know
4: the
0: what?
4: Other
0: this
4: one.
0: Came up so much last week, didn't it? What people do is they get it when they're filling up with fuel. You don't notice an extra colour badge. Bloody price of fuel these days, the Russians, China. You're putting your Maximon in there or whatever you want. All right, what are you sneaking around snacking? It's not just a snack, it's how you try to cover up the snack crime. All right, message me 0475 031043.
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10: Please tell me that's a repeated song.
9: No.
6: You sure?
0: No.
6: Oh. Have you played it earlier?
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0: Christian O'Connell Show. All right, sneaky snacks. These are incredible. Christian, I come from a European family. When I was younger, we always had bread with prosciutto and salami. Now, as a grown man, it's not uncommon for me to raw dog a pack of continental deli meat in the car before I leave the shops.
1: That is a sight. Imagine you turn over your left shoulder.
0: Yeah. That's a mad Viking king. Christian, my sneaky snack. Beef sticks. I grab them every time I'm at Woolies. They come in a pack of five. I have to scoff them in the car before I get home so my wife doesn't find out. Russell. Christian, I thought I'd got away with my sneaky KFC lunch by hiding the evidence within the canopy, the hood at the back of the ute. I had forgotten. And we had to go and pick up a very large mirror from Marketplace. And I would insist that I would lift this giant mirror by myself. Anonymous. Oh, Christian, I love the mint patties and hide them in the Twinings tea box. Oh. The family hasn't found them yet.
1: Wow, subterfuge.
0: Yes, very, very good. So last place to look in a coffee-obsessed city.
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0: Christian O'Connell Show. So this weekend, my wife and I, all we've done is sort stuff out and we are downsizing. So it means so much stuff you accumulate over the years. You've got to work out what are we keeping and then what are we selling on Facebook Marketplace. And my whole weekend, there must have been at least 12 things that got shifted on
1: that's
0: Facebook.
1: That's a lot.
0: All it's been is strangers arriving at the house. And then it's like, oh, it's bigger than I thought.
2: There's a mark.
0: No, $50 for this. Oh. Anyway, we sold quite a lot of stuff, right? It's all good. But there are two things I need to talk about. My wife put on a set of my golf clubs, okay? I'm retired.
1: Oh, wow.
0: Golf was a cruel maiden to me, and I am retired.
3: That was a short career.
0: It's real short. It was real short. After, I think, the ninth lesson when I just threw a 7-iron out the car window into a hedge. That was me and my golf career going two very separate ways.
3: So she sold a set of golf clubs minus a 7-iron.
0: Yeah, yeah. Now, I said to my wife as a joke, because she was like, you know, it's on my account, so, you know, what would I put here? And I'd say, well, you know, they're a full set there. There's two Callaway drivers. So this, it's actually, this is in good condition, just painfully badly used. Maybe. But I said as a joke, right? Because she was going, I do know what to say. I'm the person in his family that uses Facebook Marketplace. I said as a joke, I went, yeah, make sure you mention they're right-handed clubs.
1: Right.
0: Anyway, 10 minutes later, she obviously listed them as right-handed golf clubs. I just hear this, Chris! Someone's DM me going, there's no such thing. There's no such thing as right-handed golf clubs. It's like a right-handed mattress. You just, it's a stick. You don't go looking in nature for left-handed sticks. So anyway, then someone said, I didn't realize, I just presumed she'd know to put them on for a couple of $100. Mm. $40.
3: No!
1: Oh, no!
0: Get this.
4: That's not even a lie.
0: A man DM'd her going, does your husband know your...
1: Oh, please.
0: And for this amount of money.
3: It sounds like a bit of divorcee.
0: Yes.
1: Yeah.
0: Just like you want to stick it in somebody else. I'll sell you sticks, you toe wreck. $30, $40 Callaway's included.
3: Boy, that is criminal.
0: Oh, my word. Wow. There was a golf pro within 10 minutes. I saw him come. It was like it was Nambo. He literally, you know, when you're in that movie, you slam the brakes on and they sort of shake. He couldn't believe it was buy of the year.
3: 40.
0: And then we had a look at his profile. Guess what he does? He's got business selling golf clubs.
1: Oh, no.
3: He's going to make a monster.
0: He's making a killing today. And now we need to talk about this. Now, I need to tell you about something. I'm going to just present the cold hard facts and not show any bias in this. I will throw myself to the mercy of this court of you three, okay? I ask for a fair trial. If I was a biased person, I would say what's happened to me is daylight robbery by my wife. My wife decided to sell the Christmas present I got her last year.
1: Oh,
0: a Theragun.
1: Ouch.
0: A Theragun.
3: Uh huh.
5: Theragun.
0: Nice bit of equipment. You know, that's a Theragun. She sells it, right? $300.
3: Oh, done pretty well there.
0: Surely the money should go to me because I bought the gift.
3: What's your...
0: What do we think?
1: No, absolutely not.
0: What?
3: There's no world where the money
0: I do not recognize the jurisdiction of this court.
3: What? No. You gave
0: I
3: a gift
0: buy
3: to
0: the gifts. Just selling, making money off my gift?
1: No.
3: Okay, you're both in the wrong, but you're more in the wrong.
0: What?
3: She shouldn't be selling
0: I'm an innocent man. I buy a lady a Theragun. She then sells it.
1: Yeah, but it's hers. It's hers to sell.
0: She's got nothing.
1: No, it's hers to sell.
0: Give that back to me.
3: You don't give money back to the gift giver. That's mental.
0: Wow.
1: I think you're just bitter over the clubs.
0: What? I said to her, hey, well, what's happened to that money?
3: No.
0: She goes, and then she just looks at me right in the eye, doesn't even blink. It's my gift, so it's my money.
1: Exactly.
3: Yes, exactly.
1: She's 100% right.
0: I don't know about you guys, but I was on the ropes now. Yeah. She's a former lawyer. I'm representing myself in court. I don't know the subclause. I've got rights. Where's my Vegemite?
5: There's no legal precedent here. This is uncharted waters.
0: No, that's what I thought. No,
3: Alex was right. There is precedent.
0: Buy it. I've given money to Myers, and so I should get the money back.
1: You relinquished rights to it in handing it over to
3: Sarah. Exactly.
1: So that's the end of your association.
0: This is a question of morals.
3: No. Yeah. It is very poor form. Or her to sell your Christmas
0: making
3: present.
0: Money
3: that isn't great.
0: Making money off a gift.
1: Maybe says more about Christian's taste.
0: She asked for the Theragun, Patsy.
1: Oh, she asked
3: Yes.
1: Still makes it hers.
3: It's still her money, but she shouldn't be flogging it on Marketplace.
0: Right in front of me.
3: Yeah, no.
0: Wow. Right as that, she goes, can you just, check? Have you got the warranty for it as well so I can get it myself?
1: Oh, ouch.
5: Maybe you split it.
3: No, it's her money.
0: I felt like I should have that money to go towards buying her a new Christmas gift that'll probably be on Marketplace next year.
3: No, you don't want to give a lift. You just want to loan stuff to Sarah.
0: Yeah, well, that's the way it works. In fact, most times at Christmases and birthdays, two wives, you are loaning it to them.
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0: Christian O'Connell Show. What are the signs? You're an adult. Good morning to Richard. Listen to the show right now. When someone comments on the rain, you responded, yeah, but the garden needs it. The garden needs it, guys. It's thanking us right now. Christian, signs you're an adult that you have that much medication and supplements. You have them pre-organized into a special pack with each day, a.m. and p.m. Christian, signs you're an adult. You buy a ladder only to be banned from your other half by using it alone. Ross, oh. Ross, this is me. I got a some sort of ladder that I could go up on the roof because it was for sale in Bunnings of the day. Got it home. It's massive. Sort of thing the fireys would have. My wife went, what the hell is that for? She goes, who's using that? I went, me. To sort the gutters out. What house? It's bigger than the house. What elevated position are you on that? She says, you're not going up there alone. They're saying, we all say that now. You're not to use that alone. You're not to use that alone.
1: Unsupervised without mum.
0: Christian, know you're an adult when you get too excited about cleaning products.
1: Oh, yeah. That's my favourite aisle of the colds.
0: Yeah, me too. Yeah. You're always scanning it. Oh, that's a new one.
2: Yeah.
0: Ooh. So it's grime. It's going to get rid of grime. And clean a window. Normally you've got to go separate for the windows. It's not just that about cleaning products. You also find yourself saying a lot to somebody, it's a real game changer. And it's about something basic to do with cleaning.
1: Yes.
0: You do this with a pan. You get a dishwasher tablet. You let it simmer for 10 or 15. And it is a real game changer.
1: A listener told us about that last year. I still do it every time.
0: Did it last night, Rio? Yes, and it is a real game changer.
1: It's a game changer.
0: I'll tell you another thing about signs you're an adult. So I'm renewing my life insurance at the moment. And as part of that now, the new way to check blood pressure isn't that you go to the doctor and get the old cuff thing. Mm. Now to get a good reading, you have to wear the cuff for 24 hours. So I had to go and wear, it literally stays in your arm. You know that cuff?
1: Yeah, yeah.
0: Mm. And I'm in a belt around me wearing the machine.
1: What?
0: Wearing a pouch machine, okay, that every half an hour, whatever I'm doing, my wife just left the bed. I went, I can't do this. Every half
1: an
0: hour, you're inflating. In the middle of the night, every half an hour. So I was like crying out loud, you're raising the blood pressure. The machine's going to dig a mill. Every half an hour. And not just that, I had a t-shirt on. It was a nice sunny day. So everywhere I went, people could see that I had that, you know, that cuff.
1: Yeah.
0: And I was in Woolies doing my weekly shop. And the lady said to me, someone actually came up to me, one of the workers, and went, excuse me, sir, you do know you're wearing a cuff. Blood pressure monitor. As if I just wandered out confused from the doctor's thing. So you're going to need to unplug from the blood pressure machine. Aisle nine. There's a middle-aged man. There's a loon on loon on nine. Every half an hour. Watching TV for 24 hours.
1: That's crazy. What, for life
0: insurance? I found it more stressful. And it's just not strangling your arm no matter what you're doing. Oh, God. What's this phantom arm thing?
1: Yeah. Well, after you got the ladder, it's probably a good thing you're renewing your life insurance.
0: All right, signs you're an adult. It's the other thing is I take so much joy now. It's mindfulness for me. It's mopping the floor.
3: Really?
1: Yes.
0: Oh, God, I love that.
1: Therapeutic.
0: I was boring one of the kids the other day. I said, listen, at some point in your life, you might have a home with wooden floorboards. Like, oh, God, Dad, I said, and you're going to hang on to, you're going to replay this memory right now. The key to mopping wooden floorboards is to never overfill the bucket. I don't even go half full. Mm. And it's routinely emptying it 3 or 4 times. Even when you think this is a one bucket job, it ain't. It's 2 or 3 to do it properly. And don't over wet the floor. That's a health hazard for somebody else.
1: Wait, do you have one of those old, like the floppy hair ones, or do you have one of the new, like a steam mop?
0: Oh, no, I don't use steam mop.
1: Oh, you look
0: no,
1: like no, old twist mop.
0: I know the old one, like a school care show might have. Hey, I know who your parents are, kids. That one where you put it in and you've got that foot thing
1: like
0: that rings it dry.
1: One.
0: Love that.
1: I didn't know people still use
0: that. No, they do. These people.
1: And you have to.
0: OG. analog mopping. That's what I'm doing.
1: Right. Yeah. Wow, very.
0: It's the vinyl version of mopping.
4: And the joy of tipping out the dirty water.
0: That's it, Alex, when you get that dirty water out. Oh, it's like the floor is thanking you. It's gleaming.
1: You should have been a janitor in another
0: one. Oh, I've only been very happy as a school caretaker. The other thing is as well, you've got a favourite burner on the stove.
1: Oh, 100%.
0: Yeah. Top
1: I only
0: right.
1: use one.
0: Top right for me.
1: Do you use the big boy or?
0: Oh, straight to the big boy.
1: Yeah, only big boy.
0: Even if I'm steaming broccoli and spinach like last night, big boy's coming on. I go, big boy,
2: just take it easy because the spinach will wilt if you come in too hot too soon. Broccoli needs it, but not spinach. Go easy, big guy.
1: Yes.
0: What are you, top right? You top me as a top lefter.
1: Our big boy is bottom left. So I just go wherever the big boy goes, I go.
0: That's you, is it right? And that's your life story, isn't it?
1: Exactly.
0: That's how you and Will met, isn't it?
1: 100%. He's my bottom left.
0: Yeah, no, that's enough now. And Patsy, what's your sign? You're a grown-up.
3: When you tell the family when they have a hankering for dessert, we're out on Sunday, Chris really wanted dessert and we thought, no, we're outside with the dog. It was too cold. And I say, there's plenty of snacks and treats at home.
0: Oh, no, the dreaded phrase. Yeah. Let's not get a takeaway. We've got stuff at home.
3: There's plenty of stuff.
0: I can make nuggets. That's what my wife said a couple of months ago to the kids. I can make nuggets. Oh, great. Let's pretend we're in a drive-thru.
3: Oh, no, my husband
0: you
3: all
0: come
3: the way
0: by
3: home.
0: The kitchen line, you place your order and you walk back around.
3: All the way home, he wouldn't stop talking about donuts. We need to stop. And I said, no, we're not having donuts.
0: If you're new listening to the show, just imagine that Pat's is married to Homer Simpson. You've got a pretty good reputation. Yeah. He drinks Duff beer.
3: He's like, I want donuts. I said, no, you're not having donuts. There's treats in the cupboard at home.
1: We've got donuts at home, Chris.
0: All right. We're going to take a break now. When we come back, part two on Signs You're an Adult. These ones that are coming in are brilliant. Thank you very much. Keep them going. 0475 031043.
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0: Christian O'Connell's show, we ask you, what are the signs you're an adult? Christian, going to sleep at a normal time. You hated it as a kid. It was your sworn enemy and nemesis as a kid. Now, love it. Mm. Oh, my God. When you dream as a grown-up to have the deep sleeps you had as a kid.
1: Oh God, yes.
0: That deep, you never even worried about sleep. You didn't have to think about your, like, hour before the sleep, taking a magnesium, L-taurine, glycine, glycinate. What are you taking? What's the stack? You just slept.
1: And remember, you wake up and you have energy. There's not this, like, 1 hour.
2: Refreshing sleep.
0: You wake up, now you're still knackered.
1: Yeah.
0: You've had a solid 8 or 9. Thank you very much to Greg, who's just sent me a picture of live old school mopping right now. The proper one, the foot pedal. Well done. Doing it right, Greg. Doing it right. Gaylene, Christian, signs you're an adult. You appreciate a good pair of socks.
1: Oh, yeah.
0: Now, what makes a good pair of socks? We've got to be talking about elasticity.
1: Oh, yeah, I don't want it drooping down.
0: But I don't want it too tight.
1: I don't want it gripping like a garter.
0: No. I wouldn't know what a garter's like. But each to their own, whatever gets you going. And also, reinforced heel.
1: Oh,
0: I like a padded heel.
1: I don't like too much padding.
0: No, I like a little bit of padding.
2: I say the whole cushion sole myself, not just the heel.
0: Yeah, I'm with Patsy, yeah. You're 20 years behind us. Mm. Yeah. You'll need cushioning.
1: Okay.
0: Not just in a chair, but your feet need to be cushioned throughout the day now. Yeah. Everything needs to be cushioned. Okay, your backside and the soles of your feet. You need to be cushioned throughout life after a while. I'm not a fan, though, these days of why do they need to put for adults L and R?
1: Deliberately
0: screw it up.
1: Oh, no. That way chaos lies.
0: No, but I'm chaos. No, that's me. I'm the chaos maker.
1: I will not.
0: You don't tell me to put it on left and right. I'll tell you, so.
1: They're there for a
0: Who's
1: reason.
0: The boss of who? Why? What's it going to make any difference?
1: You know what? I actually don't.
0: The right foot's going left?
1: I don't know the answer to that question. But if I'm doing the washing when I'm putting it back together, I will never put a left with a left and a right with a right.
0: Okay, tomorrow I want you to put your left on your right with the left. See what kind of show you have.
1: I'll be all off.
0: Come on, try it.
2: Dangerously, Rio.
0: Only live once, man. Chris, you know you're an adult when you get a weird satisfaction from a well-hung line of washing. I guess, depending on age, well-hung means two different things, doesn't it? In your 20s and then in your 50s. I get it, Anita and Rose Bay. Christian, you know, this is the most...
1: That's a crazy thing.
0: This one here is the most honest text of the show. You know you're an adult when the most exciting part of your day is beating the 5 o'clock traffic home to apply hemorrhoid cream.
2: Oh, no.
0: For a lot of our audience, they're nodding right now. Oh. They're high-fiving this show going, if you know, you know.
1: Why do you have to do hemorrhoid cream at
0: 5:30? I don't know. Maybe it's just the way they like to do it. They think, I've got all my tasks done. Now I want to get home. Just a little bit of fun for me in the walk-in wardrobe or lock the toilet door and just get down to it.
1: Well, at least they're not doing it in the car. They're waiting till they get home.
0: I wouldn't put it past some Australians to do that in the car in traffic. I'll just reach around. Telling you now, if we were to ask our audience which ones of them are suffering from roid rage right now...
2: I reckon,
0: in all seriousness, at least 1,000. we'd get at least 1,000 people come back going, 100%.
1: Call in.
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0: Christian O'Connell's show. Today's Time Waster. Today is Thank a Tradie Day.
1: Thank you, tradies.
0: Thank you, tradies. We're looking for your tradie songs. Mm-hmm. Our first top five highest earning tradies. What do we think's at number one?
1: Sparkies.
0: Yes, Sparkies at number one.
2: I would have said plumbers.
0: Number two, Pats.
3: Chippies.
0: Carpenters. Number five.
1: What else is there?
0: And number four, riggers.
2: Okay.
0: Is that the people that erect the scaffolding? They're rigging it?
3: Yeah.
2: Or that work on the oil riggers.
0: And then at number three, boilermakers.
1: Now, what is that?
0: Well, they make boilers.
1: What's a boiler? That can't be right. What's a boiler?
0: And they work on mine. Heat your water up. Heat your water up. You know, they're installed in those.
1: That's what that is. Yeah. I got a lot to learn.
0: Yeah. All right, then, tradie songs. What are they listening to with that radio at full blast? You ever heard a tradie listening quietly? They just crank it up to the top, don't they?
1: Yes. Yeah.
0: And then probably break that knob. All right, shout out to all the tradies listening to the show right now on site. It must be time for Smoko, actually. Dude looks like a tradie.
1: Yeah, silver plus. Very good.
0: They love listening to John Farnham.
1: Yeah.
0: That's right, you're the vice.
1: Oh, very good. Goal.
0: And if, you know, tradies, I know the tools that you and I all use, you know, love to get on the tools at the weekend, you know. Hungry like DeWalt. Oh, if you know, you know, you love getting on the tools, get the old DeWalt out.
1: Silver plus.
0: Smoko on the water.
1: Gold.
0: And this is just confusing me, but I'll go with it anyway. Tainted glove. You know, sometimes they might, you know, a plasterer might have his gloves on, keep his hands
1: like fresh.
2: I don't think a plasterer wears gloves.
0: I would if I was doing it. Oh, my hands get all dry.
2: Oh, my manicure.
0: Oh, my, when I'm folding up my wet cardboard later. Have another glove or something, Sarah. All right, Ria, what are those tradies listening to?
1: Stevie Wonder was a great tradie.
0: Stevie Wonder, was it?
1: Oh, yeah. He's living for the chippy.
0: No, he's not. Bronze.
1: Little Richard. He drove a Hilux. It was a Fruity Ute.
0: Oh, God plus. God plus. Very good. Very good. Fruity Ute's great.
1: Kylie Minogue's doing the smoker motion.
0: Silver.
1: And hey, Bricky, you're so fine. Bricky, you're so fine. You grew my mind. Hey, Bricky. Hey, Bricky.
0: I love it. It's an instant hit. Banger. All right, today we're looking for your tradie songs. Smokomo.
3: Smokomo.
0: Andrew, very good. Sure. If I could turn up on time. It's me hard to beat that one. That Ross Edmonds, that's very good. She's a Makita instead of Maneater.
1: Silver.
0: Live a Makita Loca.
1: Gold.
0: All the single tradies.
1: Gold.
0: All the single tradies should be a feature. Milwaukee like an Egyptian.
1: Silver plus.
0: Getting jiggy saw with it.
1: Silver.
0: Plaster of puppets.
1: Bronze.
0: Walk like an electrician.
1: Gold.
0: All right, who's the winner today, Rio?
1: If I could turn up on time, Ross.
0: Congratulations.
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13: We're doing live!
14: Josie and Amanda, those are two great names.
15: Such a scam.
13: I'm not a scam.
16: Sense the chemistry between them, but how much of that is real?
17: Mind your own business and shut your pie hole.
14: I wish you well with your show.
18: Well, hello there. Just an update on our desk here, the radio panel, as we like to call it in the trade. Gem Y Rye, who is in control of the panel.
19: Yeah.
18: You were in a bit of a flap before.
6: It looks like it's fixed thanks to the tech team here. I didn't really do anything. But
18: Well, Jeff came down and I noticed that he just sort of
13: gave it a kick. Yep. You know, apparently according to the NASA rules, there's a certain checklist that you do, even early NASA in the 60s.
18: Mm-hmm.
13: Step one, step two, step three, and then it was apply lunar boot.
18: Yeah, give it a boot.
13: And I think that's probably what they did, the modern version of reboot. But the old version was just kick it with a boot.
18: Yeah, well, that's what Jeff did to Ryan.
13: Oh, did he? And he wears those pointy shoes too.
18: Ryan referred to himself as talent just when I came in today.
6: No, this needs context.
18: He said, Dines, tell Amanda what you
13: what
18: said.
13: What did you say?
6: No, there was someone. There was other people in the studio and Jonesy was like poking his head around and said, oh, you're scouting out new talent. And then he goes, oh, you reckon you're talent, do you?
18: I think you're very talented, mate. Okay.
13: You're a razzer, Brendan.
18: I'm not a razzer.
13: We might have to apply the lunar boot on you.
18: I'm not a razzer at all because I'm flush with cash. We have so much cash
13: to
18: give away.
13: We've got $2,000, obviously, for Instagram, which happens after 5 o'clock. But coming up next, Jam Muscle Memory. $2,000 is on the line.
18: JonesyDemanda.com.au. Also, tin hats are fixed a little bit later on. It's Tin Hat Tuesday. That's coming up. Jonesy Demanda driving you home with Jam Nation.

0: Good afternoon to you. It's Jonesy and Amanda driving you home.
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0: I took it last night. I slept like a baby. Test challenge. Jonesy and
2: Amanda's every day we have $2,000 that could be yours.
0: Yeah. Yeah. How good's your muscle memory? Peter's in Hilbert. Hello, Peter.
3: Hi, guys. How are you doing?
2: Very well, thank you. Have you heard how this works before?
3: A little bit here and there. I'm usually driving, so sometimes I get it, sometimes I'm out of the car, which
0: Peter, you've got to get this. Everyone's got it thus far. And that was just yesterday, I know.
2: Everyone's got it.
0: But you don't want to be the one that didn't get it.
3: I'll try not to let you down.
2: No,
0: Peter,
2: whatever
0: it's $2,000, it's for
2: Peter.
0: You.
2: Let me explain how it works. We give you a subject, and you have 10 seconds to list five varieties of that subject. So, let's see. Ryan, you've got the timer?
4: Yep.
2: Okay. Are you ready to go, Peter?
3: Bring it on.
2: When we start the timer for $2,000, we want five examples. Sports. Go.
3: Football, soccer, hockey, cricket, tennis.
0: Oh, there
2: my
0: it is.
2: Goodness.
0: Peter.
2: That was like 2 seconds. How long did that take,
0: 2.7 seconds.
2: Wow.
0: Peter, 2.7 seconds.
2: You've let no one down,
0: you're like the
2: Peter.
0: Roger Bannister of the quiz world. There you go.
2: Thanks, Peter. That's a new and modern reference.
0: It's a sporting throwback. Beat the minute mile. Peter, congratulations. $2,000.
3: Thank you so much.
2: Congratulations. And make sure everyone now get your roll of alfoil out. Whew, take a deep breath. Okay. Because we're entering Tin Hat Tuesday.
0: Yes, if you'd like to register, by the way, for Jam Muscle Memory, jonesyandamanda.com.au. 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

0: Jonesy and Amanda driving you home this Tuesday, the May. The 19th of May. On any other day, that would be a bit unusual, but maybe I've been replaced by someone else.
1: Oh, I hope they're better.
0: Because today is Tin Hat Tuesday.
1: It is indeed.
0: Something that you started.
1: It started kind of as a throwaway, lightweight joke. And the more my algorithm, the more I talk about it, the more I share these things that have come through with the producers and with you, Brendan, the more my algorithm feeds it. So my algorithm thinks I'm fully cooked. So conspiracy theories.
0: I don't think the algorithm has to do that.
1: We had a lot of, in the old days, it was, I'm not a conspiracy theorist, but now people go, I'm a full conspiracy theorist. So I'm not, by the way. Are you, Brendan?
0: No.
1: Are you, Ryan?
2: No.
1: No. But we're happy to hear all the conspiracies. So let me go through some of the ones before we get to your calls. Some of the ones that have come across my desk this week. First of all, here's one about Bigfoot. We've heard a lot about Bigfoot, about does he exist, how big is he, have people really photographed him, etc., etc. But did you know that, in fact, he's an interdimensional time traveler?
3: Do you think Bigfoot is an animal, or do you think Bigfoot is an interdimensional being that is going through portals in the national parks, and that's why they invented the national parks, was to protect these portals? Also, is that why Missing 411 exists? And Missing 411 is people that go missing in national parks under mysterious circumstances, or they never turn up ever again. They just disappear off the face of the earth, or they end up in places like miles away from where they started in locations they couldn't have got alone. Look at these maps. The top map is Missing 411. The bottom map is Bigfoot sightings in the United States. Do you see a correlation there? I'm not saying Bigfoot is taking these people by any means. All I'm saying is if Bigfoot's going through portals, what if these people are going through portals too?
1: Wake up, people. That's what's happening. So.
0: Yeah, right.
1: And I'm glad you said it's not like Bigfoot is taking all those people. Because I'd like to think of him as slightly benevolent. So people
0: I
1: are just going
0: through
1: the portholes.
0: Yeah, I never thought of him as a threat.
1: The portals. He's on the love boat. No, he's not really a threat.
0: No.
1: But if he's coming through the portal, other people
0: when
1: might
0: did you first discover Bigfoot? As far as a thing.
1: At the same time that all those documentaries about the Bermuda Triangle, our fear of quicksand, that's all.
0: As a kid, I was watching The $6 Million Man, and that's where we saw Bigfoot. And Bigfoot and The $6 Million Man.
1: Had a fight?
0: They had a fight. And it's possibly the lamest fight I've ever seen.
1: How big was Bigfoot?
0: He was not as big as you'd think.
1: Could he rock a chunky heel? Was he wearing a shoe for that Bigfoot?
0: Well, the $6 million man, that's pretty much just you now being a woman with your hip replacement.
1: That's true. That's true.
0: You'd have to adjust it to what it would be now proportionately.
1: I'll tell my accountant to get onto it. So that's one of the stories.
0: Right
1: what
0: up.
1: About this one? There's a theory that as to why big churches don't have the bells anymore. The theory behind the removal of bells in churches isn't because people live a lot closer to churches and find it highly irritating. It's because these bells apparently used to bong at specific frequencies that made us feel good. Not only did it make the physical world better, the energetic and vibrational fields around them affected all of us. It was good for our health. It warded off negative energy, et cetera, et cetera. Even influenced weather patterns, it says here. So they've removed all those bells because they don't want us to have Big Bell doesn't want us to have this kind of energy.
0: Sorry, wouldn't Big Bell want it to sell more bells?
1: You're right. Big Bell would want it.
0: Mm-hmm.
1: Big Society, Big Lizard Illuminati.
0: Right, they don't want us
1: to have this. A case in point, they say that all the new music is now tuned to 432 hertz.
0: Right.
1: And 432 hertz is... No, actually, it used to be 432.
0: Right.
1: Now it's 440.
0: Okay.
1: It's all the music is
0: so it's
1: now
0: for frequency.
1: 440 hertz. Is that the same thing as frequency?
0: I think so.
1: Songs on high rotation, we should know.
0: Yeah.
1: So it makes the music a little unsettling.
0: Right.
1: It's not good for us. It impacts our health.
0: Mm-hmm.
1: And that way, they said that the Nazis used to use this because it makes you more susceptible. It makes you lean in to anxiety.
0: The Nazis didn't have bells?
1: This isn't about bells. This is about changing the frequency of the audio we're surrounded by to make us susceptible and to make us anxious. And when you hear this song, I tend to agree.
0: Makes me want to bong on.
1: That's just two.
0: Right.
1: I have more.
0: Jonesy and Amanda driving you home with Jam Nation.

0: Jonesy and Amanda driving you home this Tuesday.
1: That's what Tin Hat Tuesday is all about. Wake up, people. We're all living blind to what's really going on.
0: Take it away, boys.
2: Do you believe in that the world is flat? I don't know, eh?
1: And there you have it.
0: I don't know, eh?
1: Let's get a couple of more my conspiracies out of the way before we take your calls.
0: Yeah, okay.
1: How about this one? This is from a guy who is a legendary screenwriter, Roger Avery. It's kind of woo-woo and weird. Can you tell me, Ryan, who is Roger Avery, a famous legendary screenwriter?
3: He co-wrote Pulp Fiction with Tarantino.
1: Okay. That's probably the biggest one.
3: Yeah.
1: Well, this is his take. He said that all of history before 1600 has been falsified. It's all fake. All of history has been changed. About 1,000 years have been added to the timeline in order to justify land claims. He says that the Vatican, the Romanovs, and other powerful organizations allegedly colluded to erase a massive civilization called the Great Tartaria, visible on countless old maps, along with the Mongols and the Huns. He said that Rome actually fell in 1600, and he said here, when you see how history is constantly being rewritten in real time, it's not so hard to believe. Isn't it? Isn't it, Roger, isn't it?
0: Oh. I don't know. If you went to Italy, you sort of get it. Colosseum.
1: But he's saying it's all fake before that, that they didn't fall to the 1600s.
0: Yeah, I do.
1: He's saying it's all fake before
0: then. Yeah, I know, before the 1600s.
1: Yeah.
0: But the Colosseum has been around since 600 AD.
1: Oh, so you think, Brendan. So,
0: I'm just saying, if you have a look at it.
1: Oh, if you read a history friggin' book. Anyway, let me get to my next one.
0: I'm not here to poo-poo.
1: I am. That's poo-poo. Here's another one. This story is about, this is ridiculous. So this has been circulating, apparently, and it's got fans, quote, demanding answers. Mariah Carey put up a social media post about an award that she'd won, and underneath it, Justin Bieber, apparently, wrote this.
4: Justin Bieber comments under Mariah Carey's post, "You killed your mom and sis for the Illuminati and literally ate your own mom." Like, WTF?
1: Yes. Social media was thrown into chaos.
0: Yeah.
1: After a comment attributed to Justin Bieber saying that she was involved in the deaths of her mother and sister and that she ate them.
0: Mm.
1: And you can see why fans are demanding answers. This may surprise you to hear. There is currently no verified evidence that Bieber wrote the statement or, funnily enough, that there's any veracity to the statement itself.
0: Well, that's a lot to get through, isn't it? You know, mum and your sister.
1: Yeah. Yeah. Well, not at once. I reckon you'd have one of those garage standalone freezers.
0: Chest freezer.
1: A chest. You'd have their chests. Yeah, I think you'd have to.
0: Bryce,
1: anyway, that's my contribution. That's my contribution for today.
0: Okay. Josh has joined us.
1: Hello, Josh,
0: welcome to the folly.
5: How you going?
0: Good, thanks.
1: What have you got for us, Josh?
5: So I saw online today that David Attenborough is actually God and that he got sick of people not appreciating nature. So he came here himself to show it all off and boast about it.
1: To boast about his work.
0: Fair enough.
5: About nature.
0: Yeah, no, of course.
1: Yeah, yeah, yeah, yeah, of course, yeah. We understand.
0: I like how you've called him David Attenborough as well.
1: Yeah, he's as if he's your mate.
0: That's a perfect name for him.
1: What if that's true?
0: Well,
1: he's
0: 100 years of age.
1: And how frustrated David Attenborough would be at the people who aren't listening to his message.
0: Did you see that picture of him as a middle-aged man talking to King Charles when King Charles, King Charles was a boy?
1: I know. Yeah, I know. And
0: I think you're right, Josh.
1: And he's also talking to Keith Richards as a newborn baby.
0: Josh, thank you.
1: We're going to take more of them. Keep them coming.
0: Jonesy and Amanda driving you home with Jam Nation.
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0: Jonesy and Amanda driving you home on any other Tuesday. This would be unusual that we're wearing alfoil on our heads, but today is Tin Hat Tuesday.
1: Do you believe in that the world is flat? I don't know, hey.
0: I don't know, hey.
2: We've had quite a few that have come across my desk, and now it's your turn.
0: You don't even have a desk. Elizabeth is here.
2: Hello, Elizabeth.
3: Hello, how are you?
2: Very great. Well. What's your conspiracy theory?
3: Well, it's a bit of an unusual one. There is a belief that people with Rh negative blood, which is only 15% of the population that have this Rh negative, were actually related back to aliens, that an ancient civilization got it on with the aliens.
2: Oh.
3: And it's come through that line, and there's a place in northern, with that low, rate of Rh negative around the world. But in this place called Basque, I think you pronounce it, it's in the north of Spain, south of France.
2: The Basque country, as they call it.
3: Correct, yep. There's a concentration of it of 35%. And they speak a very unusual language that does not relate back to any part of Europe. And it's got no basis from Europe. It just stands alone as a unique language.
2: Fascinating.
3: So perhaps the aliens and the English like the north of Spain for a holiday. I don't know.
2: I would check their pubes for crop circles.
0: That would have been in it for the probing. A lot of people go to Spain for that, alien or otherwise.
2: That's right.
0: It's very good.
2: Elizabeth, that's fascinating, and thank you.
0: Tatum has joined us.
2: Over to you, Tatum. What's your conspiracy theory?
4: G'day, how are you?
2: Very great. Well.
4: My conspiracy theory here is that Anne Hathaway, famous actress, is the same Anne Hathaway from way back when who was married to Shakespeare. And, get this, her husband, I think his name's Adam Shulman, is the reincarnation of Shakespeare. Now, if you look at pictures of them and you look at paintings of the two from way back when, there's an uncanny resemblance.
2: Well, because she's got the same name and she looks a bit like her. That's the science that I need.
0: Have we ever seen either of them wearing a ruff, the neck garment that they used to wear in those days?
2: Well.

0: Do you think that would be definitive proof for
1: you,
0: Brendan?
1: I'd like to see Anne Hathaway in a rough.
0: If the new Anne Hathaway is spoken iambic pentameter, that might go some way to convince me.
1: Tatum, thank you.
0: I love it. Tatum, and thank you.
1: I was getting a bit worried that we hadn't heard from Rob. Rob from Melton has given us many great conspiracies. Alcatraz escapees were in Apollo 11.
0: Mm-hmm.
1: There was cloning, has been around since the 40s.
0: Was he also that pigeons were spies? Was that Rob?
1: No. And JFK was shot by his own chauffeur. Right. I was worried that something had happened to you, Rob, but you're here.
2: Yes, I am.
0: What you got for us today, Rob?
2: I've heard all the stuff that's already been put on. It's all over TikTok and all that stuff about the Rh negative blood.
1: Yeah, right.
2: But they say it's actually connected to the Anunnaki, not aliens. But anyway, what I'm going to talk about today,
1: yes,
2: is a double connection to the year 2012.
0: Mm-hmm.
2: All right, one, the Mayan calendar, how it ended, yes, in 2012, and everybody thought it was going to be a doomsday,
1: yeah,
2: scenario. It was just an end of a cycle. It's just the end of the age of Pisces and the beginning of the age of Aquarius.
1: Right.
2: Right. And the connection to 2012, Amanda, you being a former Beyond 2000
0: presenter.
2: Personality.
0: Yeah.
2: Right. Yeah. Have you ever heard of the term Project Looking Glass?
0: No. What's that?
2: Apparently, the elites created a contraption or a machine that can actually look into the past and look into the future, right?
1: Mm.
2: And apparently, they've looked into the past and they've actually confirmed that the crucifixion actually happened, right? But that's not the kicker. They've put a whole heap of different types of scenarios into this machine, right? For post 2012. It doesn't matter what scenario they come up with and put into the machine, the outcome is exactly the same after 2012.
0: What's that outcome?
2: It hasn't been disclosed. Yeah. But what my theory is that man's control over everything has come to an end.
0: And who's controlling us instead?
2: Well, it's gone back into the hands of God.
1: Oh. Well, that sounds pretty reasonable, Rob. I'm happy with that.
0: I don't know how many people dispute the crucifixion.
1: Rob, thank you.
0: Rob, thank you. We like that you're a thinker.
1: I have no further questions, Rob.
0: Can I take my tinfoil hat off now? My head's itchy. Oh,
1: it's driving me crazy. Jonesy and Amanda driving you home with Jam Nation.
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18: Jonesy and Amanda.
19: Man, I hate this. Cracks me up.
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21: Jonesy's always knocking Amanda.
22: It's so easy.
21: Amanda always knocking Jonesy.
22: I'm done.
23: Just when we were participating in Tin Hat Tuesday.
24: It's very fatiguing. Old THT.
23: I was just saying, I'm completely exhausted.
24: You need a bit of THC to deal with THT.
23: WTF. I need to take a breather.
24: I'm just saying.
23: Oh, mate, I'm just exhausted.
24: You started this.
23: I know.
24: This is your baby.
23: I know, but I'm,
24: you've become an acolyte to this.
23: I haven't, because I'm not a believer in this stuff.
24: Sure.
23: I find it fascinating. But it's exhausting because all that anti-science stuff is the antithesis of what I believe in.
24: Mm-hmm.
23: So interesting. But I did like the one with...
24: I won't tell Dr. Carl that you're into this. You won't know.
23: I'm not into this. That's the thing. I'm not into this.
24: You'll be very disappointed.
23: I'm leaning into this segment, but I'm not into this. But what's interesting is that we got a call before, which I really enjoyed, actually, about David Attenborough, or David Attenborough, as he called it.
25: So I saw online today that David Attenborough is actually God and that he got sick of people not appreciating nature, so he came here himself to show it all off and boast about it.
24: Right on, Attenborough.
23: Attenborough, which I think is an interesting lead into this story that I've seen. This is about Edinburgh Zoo.
24: Mm-hmm.
23: They've got a newborn capybara. Have you seen what a capybara is? It's a bit like Glenn Powell, that actor.
24: Ah, yeah.
23: And a bit like a rockery. It's a bit wombatish. It's in South America. It's a bit wombatish, but it has a neck. Mm-hmm. A wombat with a neck is pretty much a capybara.
24: Okay.
23: But so they've had a new baby capybara born. The first in 18 years to be born in captivity. And the youngster is set to have its first health check in a few weeks, where they find out its sex and they'll choose a name.
24: Yeah.
23: It doesn't happen straight away. But fans have already put forward one name. It's not Capybara Capybara Face. It's David Attenborough.
24: B-A-R-A,
23: Capybara Attenborough. Yep. Or Attenborough.
24: I get it.
23: Okay.
24: It's not as good as Attenborough.
23: No, but still, it's a capybara who could be named after David Attenborough. I think it's a lovely thing. The animal keeper said they're very proud of the capybara's parents. Do you want to know what their names are? The mum is Luna and the dad is Rodney.
24: Luna and Rodney.
23: Luna and Rodney have given birth to little David Attenborough.
24: Okay.
23: And we wish everyone well. Hope they're not on welfare.
24: I hope not either. The pub test is coming up a bit later on. Ring cameras. Have you got one at your home? Well, you want to come down to the Jonesy Amanda Arms for this particular pub test.
23: But coming up next, we've heard about Jesus turning water into wine. We heard it on the Tin Hat Tuesday. No, we didn't. Wait till you hear what's been turned into whiskey.
24: Instagram on its way as well. That's all coming up. Jonesy and Amanda driving you home with Jam Nation.

0: Jonesy and Amanda driving you home with Jam Nation this Tuesday, the 19th of May.
1: I've been reading about this man who decided to create something called Gilpin Family Whiskey.
0: Ooh.
1: I guess his surname is Mr. Gilpin.
0: Yep.
1: Not his surname being Mr. Gilpin. My name is Jeffrey Mr. Gilpin. But he has made whiskey.
0: That's hard to make.
1: Is it?
0: Well,
1: are you a whiskey drinker?
0: I like Larry Emder's whiskey. He dropped some around in my house. That was nice.
1: The Emder whiskey.
0: Yeah, Ben Buckler. Yeah, it's not bad.
1: Yeah.
0: But he's right into it.
1: I've got a friend who was trying to cut down on her drinking, so she bought a bottle of really expensive whiskey and just sips it. And mm-hmm. she suggested I do the same.
0: You were going
1: to
0: do it.
1: I bought an expensive bottle of whiskey, took one sip, didn't like it, and then sculled a glass of wine. I like to gulp it.
0: Yeah,
1: and
0: right.
1: And you can't gulp whiskey.
0: Yeah. Yeah.
1: And I have to put in so many mixes in it would defeat the purpose.
0: I toyed with making homebrew many years ago.
1: But not whiskey.
0: No. That's a different kettle of fish because you don't want to turn it into ethanol and go blind because that's what happens.
1: How do you not turn it into that?
0: Well, I don't know. That's why I don't make spirits.
1: Well, let me tell you what's happened
0: here. There's a fine line between methanol and ethanol. Actually, I don't think you can drink methanol. I shouldn't be making it. I think it's got to be ethanol. Do not take any whiskey tips off me.
1: No, or your friends in prison. So this British designer, James Gilpin, has created this. He has extracted sugar from the urine of people with uncontrolled diabetes.
0: Right.
1: I guess by uncontrolled it means unprocessed.
0: Type 2.
1: Yeah.
0: Type
1: the
0: one.
1: Method
0: no,
1: focuses. The method, you've got a lot of bad information today.
0: So my mum's a diabetic. Did you know that?
1: Do you drink her urine?
0: No.
1: The method focuses on harvesting glucose, which diabetics excrete
0: yep.
1: in high amounts when their blood sugar isn't properly regulated. So he collects it, purifies it.
0: Mm-hmm.
1: This is a nice touch. The urine is collected often from elderly volunteers, the first of which was his grandmother.
0: Oh, yay.
1: He purifies it to drinking water standards using techniques similar to water treatment. Takes out the sugar, fermentation, distillation and blending. It's not for commercial sale.
0: Mm-hmm.
1: He just wanted to see if it could be done. And it's sort of, as he said, the project was a conceptual piece to spark discussion about medical waste. I don't want to discuss medical waste when I'm drinking whiskey. Medical waste, aging and biotechnology. So forget grandfather port. You're going to your grandma's urinated whiskey.
0: You know who's up for it?
1: Who?
0: Bear Grylls.
1: Bear Grylls is in there.
0: He's got a lot
1: Chug
0: of crap.
1: A-luggin.
0: Actually, no need to distill it. I'll take it.
1: Who else has a grandmother?
0: Take it straight from the source. The pub test is coming.
1: Bear Grylls is going, you drink urine once on a TV show.
0: Ring cameras. Have you got a Ring camera at home?
1: Do I? I think I do. Is this where people ring and I can see their face at
0: yeah.
1: the door? Yes, it,
0: yeah,
1: I do
0: yeah,
1: have
0: but,
1: one.
0: But they were a saviour. A saviour, but now they're the devil.
1: Are they?
0: We'll put it to the pub test. That's coming up. Jonesy and Amanda driving you home with Jam Nation.
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0: Jonesy and Amanda driving you home. 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
1: The pub test.
2: Pub test.
1: Does not pass the pub test. Pub test.
2: Pub test.
1: Does it pass the pub test?
3: Pub test.
2: Yeah, the pub test.
4: Doesn't pass the sniff test.
1: Stop it. It's not helpful.
5: Whiskey, anyone?
0: Ring cameras. Do they pass the pub test?
5: I saw something where this man posted a picture of himself, vision of himself, tripping over and his pants falling down. It doesn't look like a setup. But he is saying, am I the only one who thinks ring cameras, surveillance contraptions, have invaded our privacy? We can't have your pants fall down and trip over a sidewalk in privacy. Mm-hmm. May actually, I think what's happened here is he's the neighbour, maybe.
0: Yeah.
5: This is what ring cameras do. They are surveillance. They see the front of your house. They see you walking past. They see you spewing in someone's front yard. They see you doing all of that. And that goes up to the cloud somewhere. I mean, they have it on their own recording device.
0: Yeah. Yeah.
5: But can you control the imagery yourself?
0: Do you remember that one, the lady, she's at the wrong house.
5: Oh, yeah.
0: She's going to
5: assist. She thought she was going to assist.
0: And she's up on the thing going, hello, help me.
5: Chucking a big rough head.
0: No, because she's doing the fly.
5: Help, she's going, me, help me.
0: Help me. Help me. And she's doing the face of the camera. And then the dude comes out and says, and she goes, oh, my God, this isn't my sister's house. That's very funny. But I think a lot of people are setting up stuff now. But the other overreaching story about this is the privacy. So I've got a little camera at my place, but it's old school hardwired.
5: Meaning the information isn't stored?
0: Yeah, it just goes into my house. But the
5: You're
0: ring,
5: the only one who can see it is what
0: yeah,
5: you mean.
0: Yeah, the ring goes through the Wi-Fi and, as you say, up into the cloud. Anyone can see that.
5: Well, not only that, but how do you feel being filmed in someone else's camera? Like, you know, someone comes to the door, your door, fair enough, maybe. But if you're walking past, all that kind of stuff. Someone here is saying, I regard the outside world as a place where your privacy isn't a right. I accept that people are legally allowed to film anyone. What about this person? This is one of the comments. I don't mind the ones on the front doors pointed to the street. I have no expectation of privacy in public. But my next door neighbour has a ring camera on a door at the side of their garage that's pointed at my house.
0: Oh.
5: It can detect whenever I walk into my own backyard. But
0: no, get
5: that
0: no.
5: would be public
0: it's only
5: property.
0: If you but it's only if it rings the bell. That makes no sense.
5: No, these might be activated by motion sensors.
0: Well, a mate of mine's got one. It was very handy. You know how Australia Post, they knock on the grass to see if you're home. The guy rang the bell and was about to bugger off. And he went, no, hang on, mate. Put it on the thing. Put it on the stoop. It's fine. He was at work. So that's pretty handy.
5: There are some here that say if you own a modern cell phone, every moment of your life is being monitored. So where are you going to draw the line? Just accept it. And someone else is saying here, use the peephole in your front door. People
0: who
5: need people.
0: Okay.
5: So how do you
0: feel
5: about
0: Before we go too far away from the sun here, friend.
5: Ring cameras, is that what we call them?
0: Ring doorbell cameras.
5: Do they pass the pub test?
0: Jonesy and Amanda driving you home with Jam Nation.

0: Jonesy demanded driving you home.
1: Best money. Extra cash.
2: I need money. Jonesy and Amanda's.
0: 10 questions, 60 seconds on the clock. You can pass if you don't know an answer. We'll come back to that question if time permits. Get all the questions right. You win $1,000.
3: You can make it $2,000 by answering a bonus question, but here's the jeopardy. It's double or nothing.
0: Already we have given away $2,000 today alone. Aaron is in Eldersley. Hello, Aaron.
4: G'day, how you going?
0: Good.
3: Let's see what we can do for you, Aaron. You're feeling smart and all of that stuff and that?
4: Oh, we're going to give it our best shot.
3: Of course you are.
0: When you say we, are you just talking about yourself or you as the royal we?
4: No, I'm on myself, but I've got my missus here, so she's going to rouse on me if I get this wrong.
3: Okay. Well, let's see how we go. We've got 10 questions, 60 seconds.
0: You don't need
3: seconds.
0: Google. She knows everything.
3: If you're not sure, say pass because we might have time to come back.
4: All right.
3: Is your wife ready to go?
4: We're ready.
3: Okay.
0: Can we hear from your wife just before we start?
3: What's her name?
4: Her name's Kayla.
3: Hi, Kayla.
4: Hey, hi.
5: Hi.
3: Okay. Get ready with a big poking device.
0: Aaron, are you doing a voice?
3: Is there a wife, Aaron?
0: Is there a wife?
4: No, that's the rumor.
3: Okay.
0: Okay, here we go.
3: Let's see how we go. Here we go. You ready to start? We've got 60 seconds. We've got 10 questions. Question number one. How many legs does a spider have?
4: Eight.
3: Question two. Shampoo is used to wash what?
4: Hair.
3: Question three. In science, what's the opposite of matter?
4: Oh, pass.
3: Question four. Marcona is a brand of what?
4: Marcona.
3: Marcona.
4: Oh, coffee.
3: Question five. Finish this. Romeo, Romeo, wherefore art thou?
4: Romeo.
3: Question six. Spare is the name of which royal's memoir?
4: What was that? Sorry?
3: Spare is the name of which royal's memoir?
4: Yeah, pass.
3: Question seven. What colour is an aeroplane's black box?
4: Black.
3: Oh. It's orange. It's famously orange, invented in Australia.
4: It's orange.
3: Poo. The opposite of matter is antimatter, and Spare is the book that Prince Harry has written.
0: No pipe in for the wife there.
4: No. You don't have much to say now, anyway.
0: Right. Nothing to say.
3: Aaron, thank you for taking part.
0: Because usually when you're on the phone...
4: No, thanks, Aaron.
0: Thanks, Aaron. Usually when you're on the phone, the wife always does the pipe in.
3: I love the stereotypes you come up with.
0: You
3: the
0: always
3: wife,
0: do.
3: The pipe
0: if
3: in.
0: If I'm on the phone talking...
3: The smart person has to shore up
0: no,
3: our
0: you're
3: future.
0: No, you always tell him about the thing. There's always the pipe in. Coming up next, Instagram, by the way.
3: But next, your calls. What do you think of the Ring camera? We've put it to the pub test.
0: Jonesy and Amanda driving you home with Jam Nation.
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0: 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It's not helpful.
1: Does Three Doors Down have a ring mirror? Not a ring mirror, what do we call a ring camera?
2: Okay, I see what you're doing there.
1: Words that didn't make any sense.
2: They made no sense. I'm going to refuse your service. You've got to have to leave. That's what we're talking about. Ring cameras, do they pass the pub test? I got to admit, my favourite one is that lady. She thinks she's going to a sister's house, and her sister lives in one of those communities where all the houses look the same, so it's an easy mistake. And she comes up and does her adaptation.
1: She leans right into the camera.
2: And it looks like the movie The Fly. Yeah. And she's going, well, this is her.
3: Help me! Help me!
4: Hello.
5: Hi. Am I in the wrong house?
4: I think so, yes, ma'am.
5: Oh.
2: She goes up the street just laughing.
1: My favourite one, and I'll explain to you what you're about to hear. These two women, the doorbell has captured them coming home drunk, and they're looking a little bird up in the the gutter system. And they're calling to the bird. They start laughing. One of them farts and then falls over and smashes his head into the garage door. Have a listen.
3: My mama, you take care of those babies, mama.
1: That's what the ring mirrors are for.
2: If you're feeling down, just watch those two videos.
1: The ring cameras.
2: There's no setup. It's real.
1: But how do you feel about your privacy being invaded? This person here says, I realise when I'm on public property, that's okay. But they've said there's a ring camera that's pointed towards their garage that captures them coming and going.
2: I didn't know you could do that. I thought
1: maybe it's motion activated.
2: Well, I thought they were just activated by ringing the bell.
1: Well, how do you feel about them? Let's put them to the pub test. Ring cameras. Do they pass the pub test?
6: We need these cameras at the front door now, especially when you get deliveries, because in our area we're starting to get our parcels knocked off. So it's a big must in our area. And also if we have security cameras, you can't have them outside your area pointing at other people's houses. It's not allowed.
7: Ring cameras, well, with most modern apartment buildings, even the door stations at the front door with the cameras on them are recording 24/7. So where is the privacy these days?
8: I don't know. I'm dead on the fence. I think a little bit invasion of privacy and a little bit good to catch dodgy people. If they're used wisely, they're okay.
9: I think they're fantastic because we get a lot of people stealing parcels in our area, so we can keep an eye on it.
10: They absolutely pass the pub test. I work for a family violence agency. We install them to support women to save lives. In Victoria, we actually have quite strict legislation around where they can point at as well. So they would not be professionally installed to look at somebody's side fence.
1: That's a brilliant use.
2: Don't say if you were neighbourinos with Sydney Sweeney and she wanted to come around and borrow a cup of.
1: Well, what if you separated and you wanted having a gentleman caller? Okay. And your husband goes through it or whatever.
2: Or what if you come home from a big night?
1: And I'm looking at the birds that are nesting, and then this happens.
3: Mama, take care of those babies, Mama.
11: Righto, you two. That's enough.
2: Are you sure that's not you?
1: We are back tomorrow for TikTok Tucker.
2: Indeed, Wednesday. 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
3: 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And this guy goes, get off the plane! 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

0: Remember the Armchair Experts, the late night show used to be on TV, you know, big opinions, zero filter, you know, couple of blokes just pretty much saying whatever the hell they wanted to. 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
0: That's it. 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
1: Good.
0: I'm Cam Luke and I'm sitting across Adam Cooney, the Brownlow medalist. 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
13: Good morning, I'm James Royce. The Finance Minister denies the tax changes announced in last week's budget will act as a handbrake for small business. Business leaders fear the budget's higher taxes on investment will discourage growth by undermining confidence and reducing incentives to invest. But Katie Gallagher told the ABC that criticism is unfair.
14: We had $3.5 billion worth of tax measures to support the growth and investment in our small business community, and 90% of small businesses in relation to some of the concerns that have been raised would not be affected.
13: A man has died and four others are in hospital after a shooting in Sydney's southwest. The victims presented themselves to the Liverpool and Fairfield hospitals last night with gunshot wounds while a crime scene's in place at Canley Heights. Donald Trump has warned he is willing to launch fresh strikes against Iran after hitting pause yesterday for fresh talks between Middle Eastern allies and Tehran. The US president insists Iran is desperate to make a deal and is blaming internal American politics for the conflict dragging on.
15: How do you feel when you're negotiating, you're winning every point, and they say, but in Washington, they want to stop you from negotiating. They want to stop you, and it's only political. It's the Democrats. They're dumb.
13: And former Governor General Peter Hollingworth has died. The 91-year-old resigned from the role in 2003 following a backlash linked to his handling of child abuse in the Anglican Church where he had been a bishop.
16: Wouldn't you rather be test driving a new Kia right now? Sure you would.
2: Head into Parramatta Kia today for a dream drive and a great deal.
13: Starting with league, Nathan Cleary admits it would have been a tough call for selectors to overlook Dylan Edwards at fullback for New South Wales ahead of next week's Origin 1. However, the Panthers superstars told Nine that James Tedesco deserves his call-up.
16: Yeah, it's tough. You know, I've always enjoyed playing alongside Teddy in this arena and in rep games, but also love playing alongside Dill. And yeah, it's difficult. It's, you know, you just can't fit two into one, and they've both been in such amazing form.
13: Meantime, Newcastle's Dane Gagai's decision to appeal his fine for a tackle on the Titans' AJ Brimson has paid off. The judiciary has cleared him of a rough conduct charge. Over to AFL, and Bombers CEO Tim Roberts won't guarantee Brad Scott will survive as coach if Essendon drops its next three matches, which are all against bottom four sides.
17: Oh, look, I'm not into speculation. Our focus at the moment is to continue to build and develop our players, and that's not going to happen overnight.
13: On Seven there, and a boost for the Pies ahead of Scott Pendlebury's games record match against West Coast, with Darcy Cameron cleared to play after recovering from concussion.
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13: Mostly sunny across Sydney today. Tops of 20, shower 2 tomorrow, highs of 20 to 21, then showers easing Friday 19 to 20. And we're giving you even more chances to win your way to the USA. 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
7: Good morning, I'm James Royce. Two people have died in a crash in Melbourne's southeast. It happened on the Princes Highway in Dandenong. Police say the vehicle lost control and crashed into a tree around 20 past one this morning. A crime scene remains in place in Sydney's southwest after a man died and four others were hospitalised after a shooting. The wounded man presented at the Liverpool and Fairfield hospitals last night, with a man in his 20s unable to be saved. However, the circumstances surrounding the shooting remain unclear. A man has spent the night under police guard after a more than five-hour standoff in Melbourne's southwest. It ended peacefully around 4:30 yesterday afternoon, with the 42-year-old from Altona Meadows taken to hospital for an assessment. Neighbours reported that he was armed with a crossbow. Donald Trump has sent a fresh warning to Iran, saying he's willing to launch the strikes he postponed before America's Middle Eastern allies asked him to hit pause on the attacks, while the US president is again insisting that Iran is desperate to make a deal.
8: They're begging to make a deal, because they're begging to make a deal. I hope we don't have to do the war, but we may have to give them another big hit.
7: Former Archbishop and Governor General Peter Hollingworth has died. He was 91, and one in five roles at Football Australia will go, with the CEO of soccer's governing body admitting the code had not capitalised on the success of the Matildas and the Women's World Cup in 2023.
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7: Starting with AFL, and former Essendon captain Zach Merritt is trying to stay upbeat despite the club's 1-9 start to the season. He told Fox Sports he's having to find joy in the small things.
9: Trying to find those little wins, little enjoyment moments, whether it's training, whether it's conversations with young players and try to guide them along the journey. And then
10: Is that enough for you?
7: Still on AFL, and veteran reporter Caroline Wilson is reporting the Gold Coast Suns are keen to play one fewer game each season in Darwin. Their current deal has them playing two matches a season. They have won all 10 of their games in the top end. Over to NRL, and Nathan Cleary's backing his Panthers teammate Dylan Edwards to take his Origin snub in his stride, with selectors picking James Tedesco go for the Blues' fullback role.
11: I know for a fact that Dill won't let this sort of hurt him. He'll use it as fuel to continue to improve.
7: Cleary on nine there, and the judiciary has cleared Newcastle's Dane Gagai of rough conduct on the Titans' AJ Brimson.
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7: Mostly sunny across Sydney today. Tops of 20, shower 2 tomorrow, highs of 20 to 21, then showers easing Friday 19 to 20. And we're giving you even more chances to win your way to the USA. 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
1: 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In Rouse Hill, a van has broken down on Windsor Road. It's in the left southbound lane at Schofields Road. In the Blue Mountains at Mount Victoria, the Great Western Highway remains closed both ways. The diversions between Mount Victoria and Lithgow are Chifley Road and Darling Causeway through Bell, and it adds about 30 minutes. Checking the major motorways, and the M7 is getting northbound from Preston's to Richmond Road in 17 minutes. The eastbound run for the M4 from Mulgoa Road to the Church Street off-ramp is 21. 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That's Sydney's latest traffic.
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2: 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In Botany, a broken down car on Foreshore Road. It's westbound just past Hale Street. It's in the right turn lane. Rouse Hill, traffic picking up the pace on Windsor Road after an earlier southbound breakdown near Schofields Road. And reports of a breakdown on the M7 eastbound just past Sunny Holt Road. Travel time on the M4 motorway from Mulgoa Road to the Church Street off-ramp is 27 minutes. 40 Winks and Qantas members save up to 50% in-store and online and earn 2,000 bonus Qantas points when you spend $2,999 or more at 40 Winks. 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That's Sydney's latest traffic.
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16: Morning, I'm Petrina Jones. A man is dead and four others are in a serious condition after a shooting in Sydney's southwest. All up, five men presented to Liverpool and Fairfield hospitals overnight, with a man in his 20s unable to be saved, while a crime scene has been established at a home in Canley Heights as investigations into the violence continue. Australia's dealing with its biggest outbreak of diphtheria in half a century. The bacterial infection can present as a sore throat, swollen glands, or a skin infection. It spread from the Northern Territory to Western Australia, Queensland and South Australia. Donald Trump has warned Iran he's willing to launch the strikes he paused yesterday at the request of Middle Eastern allies as negotiations to end the conflict drag on, while US Vice President J.D. Vance isn't sure Iran's leaders know exactly what they want.
17: So what we've done is tried to be as clear as possible. What are the things that we're willing to be accommodating on, and what are the things that we absolutely must have? And as the president has said ad nauseum, Iran cannot have a nuclear weapon.
16: And an app that creates deepfake content has been issued a warning to stop allowing kids on the platform. The Close Off app from Argentina allows users to create fake nude images of people. It's been hit with a 14-day deadline to abide by our age restriction laws or face a $49 million fine and delisting from Google. Sport is coming up next with Alex Cullen.
15: Skip the weekend rush and get it sorted today. For your next drive, it's got to be Parramatta Hyundai. Drive into Parramatta Hyundai.
18: The NRL has locked in next year's Las Vegas round. News Corp reporting the round will kick off on Feb 28 our time next year, with Parramatta taking on the Gold Coast Titans, while the Melbourne Storm face the Tigers. Nathan Cleary admits it would have been a tough call for selectors to overlook Dylan Edwards at fullback for the Blues ahead of next week's Origin 1. However, the Panthers superstars told Nine that James Tedesco deserved his call-up.
19: Always enjoyed playing alongside Teddy in this arena and in rep games, but also love playing alongside Dill. And yeah, it's difficult. It's, you know, you just can't fit two into one, and they've both been in such amazing form.
18: Manly will be without Lee Hopewadi for this weekend's clash with the Titans after copping a one-match ban for making contact with the ref. Tigers centre Patrick Herbert has been banned for two games for a head slam. Arsenal has one hand on the Premier League trophy, with Manchester City down 1-0 to Bournemouth midway through the second half. And Southampton has sensationally missed out on a chance to play in the Premier League, expelled from the Championship playoffs for spying on three clubs during the season. That's Gold Sport.
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16: Mostly sunny, 20 the top tomorrow. Shower to 20 easing Friday. Right now it's 12 degrees in the city, and we're giving you even more chances to win your way to the USA. 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
2: Hey, good morning, Wednesday morning, 3 minutes past six. Welcome to the Christian O'Connell Show on Gold. No, I do not want to talk about the Southampton news.

0: Good morning, Wednesday morning. It's the Christian O'Connell Show for Gold for Chemist Warehouse. 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
1: Morning.
0: Good morning, Alex.
2: Good morning.
0: And good morning, Rio.
3: Good morning.
0: So, Alex.
3: Yeah.
0: I set my alarm early this morning. I am back in the UK. My team is Southampton. And they've been a big global news story over the last sort of 6 or 7 days about Spygate. And at the end of Monday evening in the UK was going to be an announcement about this investigation ahead of the playoff finals to see if they're going to get promoted back into the EPL. The playoff final is this weekend, so all the Southampton fans have brought tickets, paid for accommodation, obviously a lot of money, and they've been thrown out of the playoff final. Unprecedented scenes. Never known anything like it.
3: My God, how are you feeling?
0: Devastated. I feel really, do you know what I feel really sorry for is the fans. Not going to get that money back. But it's not just that. You know, we joke about this. The thing about sport is it's the hope that kills you.
3: Yeah.
0: It is. Our lives would be boring without sport. But then when your team fights a really well-fought campaign this year, very hard to get into that playoff final. Mm. So many things have to go right. Same as NRL, same as AFL. For a team to do really well all season, through injuries, ups and downs, there's so much competition. It's a dogfight at the top to get into this situation. And for them, for a thing like Spygate, which I'm sure the players didn't know anything about, and certainly the fans, is heartbreaking. And also has come out, you probably know this, Alex, that Southampton admitted to spying on training sessions of two other teams. The incredible thing is when I read that article was that they didn't win those games. Says, how shit are your spies, Southampton? You're going to get I'm going to run an investigation into the training of these spies.
2: Sack the spies.
0: Sack the spies. it's just, oh God, I just want to go back to bed. I was like, I actually threw my phone across the room.
3: Fair enough.
0: I swore really loudly.
2: I really felt for you, Christian. You're right about the fans because they're really, and also the club makes a minimum £110 million.
0: Alex, they've lost 200 million.
2: There you go.
0: You know, you're going to lose a lot of players. They've been deducted 6 points at the start of the next season, which more or less kills that fight back up to do what they did this year. It's devastating. And then also there's a thing about, it's just also, you know, you can't have teams that have an unfair advantage over another team.
3: Mm.
0: I do understand. But then you think, these are open training sessions that anyone can go and have a look at. Yeah. What detail are you really seeing there? When actually, you know, even if, because we see footy training sessions all the time, don't you?
3: Yes. Yeah.
0: Right.
3: Yeah.
0: You often see the teams out and about, Colin, whatever, all the D's. They're mainly just lolling around and chucking the ball at each
3: yes,
0: other.
3: Yeah, yeah.
0: There's so much chaos that goes on in a live game that you might start with a game plan. That's why at halftime, the game plans are all at quarter time, they're all torn up.
3: Wasn't it some guy behind a very skinny tree? Like, yes. That's how he was.
2: 18-year-old intern.
0: I feel so sorry for that kid.
2: Yeah.
0: Where is he in hiding? I mean, he's poor lad.
2: Yeah.
0: I feel sorry for him.
3: Yeah,
0: just obviously someone said, you know, he's on his iPhone and he's streaming it at public training sessions.
2: And no hat on or glasses.
0: Nothing.
2: Or a little disguise.
0: Do you know what I mean? Like, you know, in old movies where you have that big newspaper with eye holes cut out.
2: He's just standing there.
0: Just disguise yourself as a tree next to that tree.
2: Or a bin or something.
0: I'm trying to laugh about something where deep down inside, I started to fantasize. I have to be on the last 6 days. I thought they're probably just going to get a fine, maybe lose a couple of points, but we're back. We're back in the EPL playing Man City, Manchester United, Liverpool, Chelsea. We're back playing Millwall.
2: No. And you've been docked 4 points in the championship.
0: You're right, Alex. It's the right side of the dial, guys. You're going to play a song and I'm going to come back and I don't want to talk about it anymore. Good morning.

0: Good morning, it's the Christian O'Connell Show. Wednesday morning, 15 minutes past 6, Leanne Rimes. Can't find the moonlight. On a Wednesday, we ask you how your week is going so far. Three-word Wednesday.
1: I'll be honest, not having the best of weeks.
0: Today is my Monday, because I've actually been off for the last couple of days with, I don't know if any of you have ever had proper food poisoning. It's been horrendous.
2: Yeah.
0: I don't even know if I'm going to be able to have prawns again.
3: Oh,
0: even
3: no,
0: when I think about them, I start to feel sickly.
2: How were they cooked? What was the dish?
0: You know the thing where they're cold? So they're not, you know, they're not grey, but they're cold. Mm. And my wife and I went out for a quick bite to eat Thursday night, and the only thing we didn't have together was the prawns. And my wife, like all wives, loves to be proved right. And she went, ooh, prawns in a place like this. I'm not sure, I wouldn't do that. And I went, oh, no. It'd be fine. Obviously, gradually becoming Australian. She'd be right. And early hours of Friday, not great during Friday's show. Managed to get through Friday's show gradually. You know, I was getting excited about my dad's night out. I left after an hour and a half. They were worried about me. I went, I don't feel right.
3: Ooh.
0: And then Saturday started to feel worse. Then Sunday, just like, oh, God, just racing heartbeat. Hardly got off the toilet. Horrendous.
2: I had that in Korea with the whole family.
0: Oh, God,
2: we had street oysters. There was a street merchant.
3: Why?
2: And he had these huge, the biggest oysters I've ever seen. We all had one. And then I won't tell you all the details, but mum and dad all had nappies on the flight home.
0: Yeah.
3: Are you serious?
2: Mm-hmm.
3: Oh, you poor
2: Korean
0: it's
2: nappies.
0: It's just horrendous. Your whole body feels inflamed. Mm. You're just so weak. I've been sleeping very well. And then to make matters worse, because my body's inflamed, I put my back out this morning, like really badly. The Uber driver had to help me get out the car. And I was just like, this week. And today, Marks, today should be a ticker tape parade for my family and I. We moved here 8 years ago. And my three-word Wednesday is Australia attacks again. Over the last 8 years, Australia keeps offering me more trials and tests. When's it going to get easier?
2: It doesn't get easier.
0: When, Australia? Why are you going to do me like this? Now with prawns. Coming at me with prawns.
2: Hey, congratulations, though. 8 years.
0: Yes, I know. Nice. 8 years ago today, we all landed here and had no idea what we were doing. And 8 years on, been attacked by Australian prawns. Patsy, what's your three-word Wednesday?
3: Oh, my week's not going much better. Very expensive toilet paper. So,
0: first world problems.
3: I really got done yesterday. So, on the way home, I had to stop at the supermarket. Desperately needed toilet paper. Like had.
0: Oh, I thought you were saying desperately needed the toilet. Like
3: no.
0: Incoming.
2: Food poisoning.
3: Yes. That would have been troublesome.
2: Straight oysters.
3: No, so I pulled up very quickly. I thought this is unusual. There's a park right outside the supermarket. I'm going to be 3 minutes tops. In, out, back in the car, back out home. Well, I forgot that I had pulled up in a clearway zone.
0: Ooh.
3: And so
0: as
3: I came out of the supermarket with my 12-pack.
0: Do you hear that, guys? She forgot. There's signs everywhere.
2: The clearway ones are the most clear.
3: I just didn't register. Like I was just thinking about a million different
0: things. One rule for the others, one rule for celebrities.
3: No, I thought I was so
0: I'm friends with Carrie Bickmore.
3: Angry at myself.
0: Tear up that docket.
3: So I've come out of the supermarket to see
0: I'll rinse you on my radio show.
3: No, the old family SUV getting towed up onto the top
0: we
3: of the
0: We now
3: trailer.
0: Have Eddie Maguire.
3: Yes.
0: And Carl Stefanovic.
3: Oh.
0: Hey, a lot's gone on the last 2 days,
3: isn't it?
0: Wowza.
2: You leave for one day.
0: I mean,
3: look what
0: a powerful
3: happened.
0: Comedy double act. You've not heard many double acts, can I say, with two straight men.
2: Hilarious.
0: Big news, that.
2: Finally.
0: That's great news they're coming here as well. So what happened, Patsy?
3: Well, I had to. So the man jumped out of the truck and I was so angry. I said, oh, my God, how could I be so stupid? I parked here a million times. There's 5 minutes until the end of Clearway. And he said, look, I'll do you a favour. I won't take it to the yard, which will cost you even more. But if you pay
0: That's the radio
3: now,
0: version of that conversation.
3: No,
0: leapt out and then you were that reasonable after leaping out.
3: Oh, no, if you pay now.
0: Suddenly she's slamming his head in the door again. The old, that's what we call the old Pat's punch.
3: No. You know they carry FBOS machines in those trucks. So
0: and he went, I'll have this as well. Whatever money is in, this is now mine.
3: Hit him in the head with it.
0: You're blocking my clearway, sir.
3: So I paid and he had to pull down a side street and get the car back off. But it was like, oh.
0: What a nightmare.
3: I haven't done that before. I don't want to do it again. It was just, it could have been a lot worse. I was trying to think positive all the way home of at least you've got the car. You didn't have to go. Imagine if I'd come out and the car was gone.
0: I've had to go into that compound and that costs you a lot more.
3: Oh, it does. So he actually
0: horrendous.
3: Paid me a favour. So it's kind of glass.
0: When you get there, they've got no idea where your car is, when it's coming in. Not here yet. Wait in that little cabin.
3: But tell me, how do you even know it's like you come out from somewhere, your car's gone. How do you even know it's been towed?
0: You have to start ringing around. You do? I think there's some central number. It's terrible. It's the it's the worst thing. All right, let us know. What is your three-word Wednesday? Text me 0475 031043.
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5: 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In Strathfield, we have a crash reported along Centenary Drive northbound just past the Hume Highway. Over to Quakers Hill, a reported incident on Quakers Hill Parkway eastbound just past Hambledon Road. Watch out for fog in and around Sydney's outer suburbs this morning. And the M5 building quickly, citybound from Kurrajong Road to the Hume Highway overpass. Travel time to the main tunnel is 22 minutes. 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
0: Good morning, 6:26. Wednesday morning, this is the Christian O'Connell Show on Gold. Three Word Wednesday. How's your week going so far? Tell us in three words. Text me yours. Put your name on there as well, where you're listening to the show. That'll do for now. Just that detail, but I really need it. 0475031043. Lost four-digit credit card as well. I'm only paid for the shows I turn up for first. I'm down this week. Just need a little bit of walking around money if you could.

0: Studio Echo, Funky Town. Good morning, 6:29. Christian O'Connell's show on goals. Coming up, we've got a very special early time waster in 5 minutes' time. But right now, your three-word Wednesdays are coming in on 0475-03-1043. Adams. Come on, Adam. I'm not having a great week, but I'm not a why even bother state. Why even bother? It's so... Come on with the drama, Adam. What's up, Chicken Little? That sky falling in around your head? Come on, Adam. You've got this, buddy. Come on, man. Get out of bed. Attack the day. Christian, my three-word week so far, organising flow state.
1: Oh, organising flow state. Okay.
0: That's how she sounds good. Went through the kitchen cupboards, brought new containers for things like flour and sugar. Now the kitchen cupboard has never looked more beautiful. Next task, the garage. Emma, if you've still got energy, please come round this weekend. Sort my garage out. It is just a mess.
1: Why even bother?
0: Why even bother? Come on, Adam. My three-word Wednesday. No fresh underwear.
2: Oh, dear.
1: Oh, yes. Yep.
2: I had a situation last week.
0: I'd offer three words back to you. Too much information. We do not need to know. The country does not need to know about your Reg Grundys. By the way, poor old Reg Grundy, a legend of TV broadcasting, his legacy is underwear.
1: I know. It's an unfortunate name.
0: It's such a great slang term, isn't it? Your Reg. It's the Reg is the, and Grundy.
1: It fits it.
0: Reg Grundys. Christian, I've been forgetting to do my laundry for the last couple of days, and now I'm paying the breezy price.
1: Oh, breezy? Oh,
0: so do we think it's a man, then?
1: Yes.
0: If there's a breeze.
2: It's a conundrum, isn't it, when you're in that situation? Because I had this situation one day last week. Do I either rewear a pair from yesterday, or do I go without undies for the day? And he's clearly gone without undies for the day.
1: Did you consider going without undies
2: to our work? I absolutely did, Rio. Yes, I did. Okay.
1: Christian's just staring into the distance.
0: I don't even want to get involved in this conversation for fear of a tribunal.
3: What a revelation.
0: And what a transcript might look like in a court. Yes. Feeling very triggered right now. A very triggering couple of days, guys. Hand me my Imodium. Three-word Wednesday, Christian, survived on caffeine. It's all good from here. No more meetings this week. Well done, Chris. How do you do that? Christian, have you got food poisoning or is it relegation poisoning? I've said back off, everyone. I could go back home at any moment.
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6: 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In Erskine Park, a car has broken down westbound on Lenore Drive approaching Compass Drive, the M4 building eastbound through Eastern Creek. Travel time from the M7 to Homebush Bay Drive is half an hour. Mascot General Holmes Drive, busy citybound through the airport tunnel onto Southern Cross Drive and the Hume Motorway slowing northbound from Brooks Road onto the M5. Fernwood women aren't just strong, they're strong to the core. 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That's Sydney's latest traffic.
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8: Morning, I'm Petrina Jones. A crime scene has been established at a home in Sydney's West after a fatal shooting. One man is dead and four others have been hospitalised after they took themselves to Fairfield and Liverpool hospitals suffering gunshot wounds. Police have roped off a property at Canley Heights. The finance minister is rejecting claims that recent changes in the budget may badly impact small business. A tax increase on trusts is tipped to force many businesses to restructure their finances amid concerns that stamp duty bills may be in the hundreds of thousands. Katie Gallagher has been asked on 7:30 whether the policy is a disincentive for businesses to grow.
3: We had $3.5 billion worth of tax measures to support the growth and investment in our small business community, and 90% of small businesses would not be affected.
8: It's been revealed students from one of Sydney's most prestigious schools were sent home after getting drunk on a trip to Japan. According to News Corp, students from the King School purchased alcohol from vending machines during their rugby excursion last month. After being found highly intoxicated, they were sent home, but none of them required medical treatment. And new research from Canstar has found that Aussie households may save almost $2,500 a year simply by switching half of their grocery spending to home brand products. All Your Sport is coming up next with Alex Cullen.
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9: The teams for next year's Las Vegas round have been locked in. According to News Corp, the Eels and Titans will go head-to-head while the Storm take on the West Tigers. The round's set to kick off on Feb 28, our time. Ketone Stagg says he's ready to unleash when he makes his Origin return next week. The Broncos centre gets a second shot at rep footy after a shoulder injury hampered his debut back in 2022. He says he's pumped to line up for the Blues next Wednesday night.
10: I just want to be able to bring what I've been doing for the last 18 months or so and play with a lot of my aggression.
9: The Warriors will be without Tanner Boyd for the rest of the season, scans confirming he's ruptured his ACL. Western United is set for another year on the A-League sidelines, the club's application to re-enter the league rejected. Meanwhile, Southampton's been booted from the Championship playoff final after admitting they spied on three clubs during the season. Middlesbrough now replaced them in the final against Hull for a chance to play in the Premier League. And the NBA playoffs continue this morning. Cleveland Cavaliers up against the New York Knicks in Game 1 of their Conference Series Finals. That's Gold Sport.
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8: Mostly sunny, 20 the top tomorrow. Cheryl to 20 easing Friday. Right now it's 12 degrees in the city and we're giving you even more chances to win your way to the USA. 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
0: 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Coming up next, an early tight waster.

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2: 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In Erskine Park, a car has broken down westbound on Lenore Drive approaching Compass Drive, the M4 building eastbound through Eastern Creek. Travel time from the M7 to Homebush Bay Drive is half an hour. Mascot General Holmes Drive, busy citybound through the airport tunnel onto Southern Cross Drive and the Hume Motorway slowing northbound from Brook Road onto the M5. Fernwood women aren't just strong, they're strong to the core. 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That's Sydney's latest traffic.
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12: Now, maybe you're enjoying that song, Luther Vandross and Janet Jackson. And, you know, I could blame engineers, but unfortunately, I simply leant on the wrong button. I probably shouldn't be here today. I'm still recovering, but Sue, the boss, called me yesterday and said, you've got to come back to work. Sorry, Sue, that's what happens when an ill man is pressing and sweating into the buttons. All right, so an early time waster. 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
22: What? That's gold. Wow.
12: Emma Thompson, what a beautiful English rose. Have you seen her skin recently?
22: No.
12: That's right, she's got eczema. Thompson.
22: Oh, no.
12: You've seen the Russian Prime Minister recently?
22: I haven't.
12: Now, there's a reason he's Vladimir Putin.
22: These are very good. Gold.
12: That's because this is in my wheelhouse. Right, okay. I haven't been sick for the last couple of days. That's all I've had to do. Miley Cyrus is very well.
22: Oh, no.
12: Oh, painful cystitis. Miley cystitis.
22: Oh. Silver Plus.
12: When I went to see my doctor Monday, in the waiting room as well was Ella Fitzgerald.
22: You're kidding.
12: No, no, no. I said to her, you are not Weller Fitzgerald. Oh. Come on, guys. Give it up.
22: It's gold.
12: Adam, what's the point? That's the point, Adam. Not Weller Fitzgerald. And poor old diehard legend Bruce Willis. He's had some problems downstairs.
3: Oh.
12: Bruised willies.
3: Oh, no.
22: He's poor willies.
3: He's still got a fever in there.
22: It's gold.
12: Rhea, what have you got? Six celebrities.
22: Will I Am's got a bit of a sore belly.
12: Oh dear, what's wrong?
22: He's Will IBS.
12: Fancy something.
3: It's making
12: Brock,
3: me feel sick.
12: Brock, yes.
22: Captain Crook.
12: What?
22: He discovered.
12: What, you're naming him as a celebrity? Captain Cook? Wow.
22: All the way from.
12: Wow.
22: He probably got gout.
12: Yeah, yeah. At least. At least. They had that rat thing on that thing.
22: Sicky Martin. Oh no, he's taking a day off to salsa.
12: He's taking a day off to salsa. Who's ill? Ring him, the boss. Go and listen, Dave, I'm not coming in today. Will you rest up? I went off to salsa.
22: Ricky Martin.
12: Sicky Martin.
22: And Herpes Hancock. Oh no, he's
12: got. Oh, he's all over the place.
22: Poor old Herpes.
12: All righty. All right, there's some sickness. Maybe it's spreading. You've got the sickness. He's got the big sick, guys. All right, what if... I'm with Adam now. Why bother? Why even bother? I came back for this. All right, text me your sick celebrities.

Chris and O'Connell Show, 10-7 Wednesday morning. In an hour's time, we'll be looking for your stories of coincidence and chance in What Are the Odds? Right now on Early Time Waster, we're looking for your sick celebrities. Text me yours, 0475 031043. We'll mark them next. Roxette now on Go. Good morning.

0: Roxette Dangerous, 5 to 7, Wednesday morning. This is the Christian O'Connell Show on Gold. Early morning time Wednesday for your sick celebrities. 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Okay. Now, some of these are quite obscure, and I blame your James Cook one.
1: Celebrity's a broad term.
0: When you say celebrity in James Cook, then, if he was alive now, he's in the jungle.
1: Maybe.
0: He's Dancing with the Stars? Cookie? All right. Why even bother? In the words of listener Adam this morning. Right. Ben's still feeling a bit crap.
1: Silver.
0: Jennifer, well done. Reese needs some medicine with a spoon. No, that's gold.
1: Gold.
0: Come on, that is very good. Reese needs some medicine with a spoon. Do you remember rank the medicine we used to get as a kid was?
1: Oh,
0: nowadays, it's all flavoured, isn't it?
1: Yeah, everything's
0: million
1: great.
0: Different flavours, yeah. Mocha flavour, whatever. It was just horrible pink. It was pink.
1: Yes.
0: Translucent gloop. Oh, the worst it is, the nastier it is to those gremlins in you. Mac Paulie Culkin.
1: Silver Plus.
0: Anthony Albanese.
1: Gold, wow.
0: Anthony Albanese is great. Well done, Michael. Sylvester Goulstone.
1: Silver.
0: Megan Pox.
1: Silver.
0: Kerry Under the Weatherwood.
1: Silver Plus.
0: What on Chris? Cough Whitlam.
1: Gold.
0: Wowie.
1: Gold.
0: Cough Whitlam. What on Hank? Hugo Heaving.
1: Silver.
0: Mr. Anderson. Fidel Gastro. Yeah. Oh, that's great.
1: Gold.
0: That's because you went down the
1: gold.
0: Cookie. Fidel Gastro
1: that's
0: is great.
1: Incredible.
0: Who gave that one? Stuart, that's very good. John Bon Jaundice, Jovi.
1: Silver Plus.
0: Wheel Syphilis.
2: Oh, dear.
1: Silver Plus.
0: Flementella. Instead of Penn and Teller. Flementella's great. Yes, magician.
1: That's gold.
0: Hard to do tricks. You're using the hankies coming out your pocket to blow your nose.
1: Gold Plus.
0: Lionel left a messy. No.
1: Silver, come on now.
0: Ill I am. That's Silver. The Will I Am one.
1: No, not quite. Will I be it?
0: That's Eden. Miley Virus.
1: Silver
0: there
1: Plus.
0: There it was. And Anne Hathaway's really gone to the extreme with her illness. Sadly, Anne passed away.
1: Gold Plus as well.
0: Smell Gibson. Give it 5 minutes. It's all done. Smell Gibson's been in there.
1: Bronze.
0: Chuck up Norris.
1: Silver.
0: Yeah, we're out of these now, aren't we? Yep. All right, who is winning today? Who's got $250 to spend at Chemist Warehouse?
1: Stuart with Fidel Gastro.
0: Well done. News on the way.
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20: 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In Lilyfield, a car has broken down on the City Westlink Citybound at James Street, blocking the left-hand lane. Minchinbury, a multi-car crash along the Great Western Highway, eastbound at Minchin Drive. Over to Zetland, an earlier crash northbound on the Southern Cross Drive near Epsom Road has delays remaining there. And Brighton-Lesands, a crash has been reported on Crawford Road just off President Avenue. The M5 from Preston's to the main tunnel taking just under half an hour. 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That's Sydney's latest traffic.
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23: Morning, I'm Petrina Jones. A crime scene has been established at a home in Sydney's west after a fatal shooting. One man is dead and four others have been hospitalised after they took themselves to Fairfield and Liverpool hospitals suffering gunshot wounds. Police have roped off a property at Canley Heights. The Finance Minister is rejecting claims that recent changes in the budget may badly impact small business. A tax increase on trusts is tipped to force many businesses to restructure their finances amid concerns that stamp duty bills may be in the hundreds of thousands. Katie Gallagher has been asked on 7:30 whether the policy is a disincentive for businesses to grow.
24: We had $3.5 billion worth of tax measures to support the growth and investment in our small business community, and 90% of small businesses would not be affected.
23: It's been revealed students from one of Sydney's most prestigious schools were sent home after getting drunk on a trip to Japan. According to News Corp, students from the King School purchased alcohol from vending machines during their rugby excursion last month. After being found highly intoxicated, they were sent home, but none of them required medical treatment. And new research from Canstar has found that Aussie households may save almost $2,500 a year simply by switching half of their grocery spending to home brand products. All Your Sport is coming up next with Alex Cullen.
0: Cherry Parramatta are doing drive deals. 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
1: The NRL has locked in next year's Las Vegas round. News Corp's reporting the round will kick off on Feb 28 our time next year, with Parramatta taking on the Gold Coast Titans, while the Melbourne Storm face the Tigers. Nathan Cleary admits it would have been a tough call for selectors to overlook Dylan Edwards at fullback for the Blues ahead of next week's Origin 1. However, the Panthers superstars told Nine that James Tedesco deserved his call-up.
3: Yeah, it's tough. You know, I've always enjoyed playing alongside Teddy in this arena and in rep games, but also love playing alongside Dill. And yeah, it's difficult. It's, you know, you just can't fit two into one, and they've both been in such amazing form.
1: Manly will be without Lee Hopewadi for this weekend's clash with the Titans after copping a one-match ban for making contact with a ref. Tigers centre Patrick Herbert has been banned for two games for a head slam. And celebrations are kicking off in London right now. Arsenal claiming the English Premier League title for the first time in 22 years. It's after Manchester City drew 1-1 with Bournemouth this morning. A final round loss for the Gunners still guarantees them the title. That's Gold Sport.
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23: Mostly sunny, 20 the top tomorrow, a shower to 20 easing Friday. Right now it's 12 degrees in the city, and we're giving you even more chances to win your way to the USA. 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
27: Hey, good morning. 5 minutes past seven. I'm back. Good morning, Wednesday morning. 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

0: The police, every breath you take. Good morning, Christian O'Connell Show. On guard, 10 minutes past 7, Wednesday morning, the Chemist Warehouse. Christian, is there a consolation prize for sending in Fidel Gastro?
1: I think you won, didn't you?
2: You win the main prize.
0: Yeah, what do you want, mate? Carl, you're going to shove my sick back?
2: Or maybe he was the second person to send it in, because I think Stuart was the winner.
0: Stuart was. All right, then, Carl Smith, I'll tell you what I've got right now. Our show is sponsored by Chemist Warehouse. They sent me a welcome back health pack. Oh. I've had very, very bad food poisoning. They were kind enough to send me some Hydrolites and some Imodium. Carl, I'm going to sign these right now. Oh. That's coming your way, buddy.
3: Oh, beautiful.
0: I hope you don't need it, but if you do, it's a signed packet of Hydrolites and also Imodium. If you need bunging up, I'm your guy. We're the breakfast show that's got you covered, okay? And your backside bunged up.
2: That'll be worth so much in
0: And guys, always read the label. Mm. Now, I have had food poisoning for the last couple of days, and if you ever had severe food poisoning, it's awful. But also your whole body gets inflamed. And so I think that's why this morning I'm also now in a lot of pain. I put my back out. And the way I did it, I was feeding the cat this morning. And I just bent down to feed the bloody cat Larry at like 5 a.m. And I felt my back go straight away. I had to actually take a knee, grab the kitchen top and claw my way up. And that cat didn't even look in my distressed way. Eyes down, nose in that bowl. Like he hadn't been fed in like 12 hours ago, Larry. You are not a man's best friend. Larry, I'm struggling here, straining to claw back up to the upright position and then slowly make my way to try and find some painkillers.
2: Oh, my God.
0: I know. Just too much. The Uber driver had to help me out the car this morning.
2: Did you have to ask him to help you or did he?
0: It was clear that he went, you're right, mate. I went, I'm actually up my back this morning. And he went, let me come and help get the bag out, which is a polite way to a man, you know, to say I'll help you get out as well.
2: That's very kind.
0: Yeah, which is a great start to the day. Just a great start. To
2: sliding out of a Toyota Camry.
0: Wednesday winning. Well, welcome to showbiz. All right, so what I want to do this morning is I want to take an inventory of all of our listeners right now. I'm willing to bet that quite a few of our listeners are injured right now, and I want to know how you've done it. Because actually, you don't have to be doing anything too strenuous these days to injure yourself. It can be something quite minor, like feeding the cat. I've fed that cat thousands of times. Why this morning, ping, the back's gone. And you feel that immediate like lock up. Mm. And you're like, oh, book a physio session.
2: Yeah.
0: That's all it is, the time and the effort. It's just like, it's worse than the pain. It's the thought of all future time and effort, isn't it?
2: And the physio fees.
0: Oh, I got all of that. And like, not just that, it's when you've hurt your back and you go in to see them, they go, I'll just give you a couple of minutes. You need more time because your back's screwed. You can't get the old Reg Grundies and that. You can't get them off easily.
2: Wait, why are you getting your undies off?
0: It's just the thing I always like to do. And they said, don't do that in reception. Mr.
4: Not
0: O'Connell,
4: again.
0: You're here for your shoulder. We've told you about getting stripping down in reception. It isn't a good look. It's scaring people. All right. Who is injured right now? What's wrong with you? And also, how did you do it? Give us a call, 13 55 22.

0: REM, Losing My Religion. Good morning, it's the Christian O'Connell Show on Gold Wednesday morning. It is 17 minutes past 7. Are you injured right now and how have you hurt yourself? Trouble is, me, Alex and Pat are roughly of a similar vintage. Our team are a little bit younger. And I said to producer Caitlin, can you get me the Quincy MD theme tune, please? And she looked at me like I was speaking an alien language. If you know, you know. What a great TV show this was with the one and only Jack Klugman. Just, I love Quincy MD.
1: It even sounds ancient.
0: No, it doesn't. Get out Quincy of it. Come classic on. Classic show, Quincy MD. Christian, I hurt two fingers last night attempting to pick up a microwave bowl of rice. I am injured. Christian, I've dislocated my knee from playing Nintendo Wii Fit over the weekend.
2: Oh, so
0: we're injuring
2: funny
0: ourselves trying to get fit.
1: I wonder if your little avatar hobbles around on the screen.
0: Yes, you should have middle-aged avatars. That's great. Christian, I was doing a meet and greet at the airport yesterday and just standing there with someone's name and I've done my meniscus standing there.
2: No.
0: Got to love old age. Now comes some Deborah. Christian, this is from Carl who came runner-up in the early morning time waster. Christian, that sign Imodium is going straight to the ballroom. All right, why are you injured? How have you hurt yourself? 13:55:22. Leanne, good morning. Welcome to the show.
3: Good morning, Christian. How are you?
0: I'm good. Bless you. Were you just sneezing or coughing there, Leanne?
3: No, I'm laughing at the other
0: good
3: stories.
0: All right, good. Yeah. No, it's good to have a laugh. Just that noise, I don't hear it very often during the show, so it's lovely
3: Sorry.
0: No, thank you. No, it's lovely to feel that. Now, Leanne, what's up with you?
3: Christian, it's terrible. I turned 57 last Monday, so I'm already
0: Well, happy birthday, first of all. Belated happy birthday.
3: Thank you. So I'm already feeling down and out at turning 57. And then on Friday, I'm sitting at work on my chair, which is on wheels. And I pushed my chair away from the desk and did my entire back. I am now seeing a chiropractor.
0: Oh,
3: I have
0: no
3: heat packs, cold packs, everything going on. I can't turn my neck when I'm driving or from pushing my chair out from my desk.
0: Oh, my God, you really wrecked yourself.
3: What's the go with that? Turning 57 was terrible for me.
0: No, that's not that old. I mean, you poor thing, you must be in agony.
3: I am in agony, Christian.
0: It feels like you did one of those moves. You know, you see on that, what's that Pilates bed of torture they got? The recliner or the reformer?
1: Reformer.
0: Yeah, that's what you kind of turned
3: that
0: your office into, one of those. Who knew it was so dangerous, those slidey chairs?
3: Right?
1: From wheelie chair to wheelchair. That could be
3: Nearly.
1: That's something.
0: It's something, yeah. All right, Leanne, thank you very much for giving us a call. Do you know what, Leanne?
3: No,
0: I'm going to send you a signed pack of painkillers.
1: Oh. What are you going for?
0: I'm going to go with a signed pack of Barocca. I'm really getting in the idea now of I'm sending listeners signed health packages.
1: Barocca's not going to help the sore back.
0: Yeah,
1: though.
0: But a little bit of fizz does. You know, it's like champagne. I always think that Barocca, healthy champagne.
3: Oh, yeah, okay.
0: Yeah, Leanne, lovely to hear from you. Thanks for cheering us up. Have a good day. Hope you feel better as well.
3: Thank you. Have a good day.
0: Thank you. Who we got here now? Karina.
4: Hello, Christian.
0: Good morning, Karina. Welcome to the show. How have you hurt yourself?
4: Well, last night I was doing some late night vacuuming and didn't realise I actually left the vacuum out. So I tripped over my vacuum last night and I possibly have a broken toe.
0: Oh, no. Oh, God, that's what a pain. Is it really sore this morning?
4: I know. It is swollen and I've taped it up, but I'm not going to look at it today because it's just going to give me anxiety. So unfortunately, I won't be doing much today at work, but sitting down and making orders for everyone to bring my lunch today because I won't be getting up at all.
0: That's great. So basically, it's that great adult thing of I will process and deal with that later.
4: That's right.
0: And you can't even kick it down the road because you've hurt your toes.
4: No, I can't. So thankfully, it's my left toe and not my right foot because otherwise I won't be driving at all and my poor husband will have to take me to work well this morning. So
0: okay, well listen, thank you very much for calling the show. I hope you feel better soon.
4: Thank you, Christian.
0: Take care. Have a good day. Thanks for calling.
4: Thank you. Bye-bye.
0: And Mark, how have you injured yourself, Mark? Welcome to the show.
5: Good morning. How are you?
1: How are you?
0: Where do I even start? I've been attacked by prawns.
5: Well,
0: I've hurt my back, feed the cat, Mark. I'm in a bit of a mess today, Mark.
5: Yeah, no, I hurt my back today getting out of the shower and drying myself and getting ready for work and put the socks on, bent down, slipped halfway, caught myself, and jarred the back, and got up this morning. The wife said, get out of bed because, you know, you've got to work. You can't have any more days off. And so, yeah, this morning I had to sit down on the toilet just to put the underwear on.
0: No. Oh, just, Mark, it's a terrible way when you've hurt your back to start the day like that. And even just getting changed to get out the door feels like too much work.
5: Yeah, I know. I had to pop a cup oxy or two, you know, this morning just so I could move.
0: Yes. All right. Well, listen, Mark, I hope you're right at work today. Thanks for calling the show.
5: No worries. Thanks, guys.
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6: 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In Lilyfield, a car has broken down on the City Westlink Citybound at James Street, blocking the left-hand lane over to Minchinbury. An earlier crash has just cleared. Still heavy traffic on the Great Western Highway eastbound at Minchin Drive. In Lidcombe, two crashes have been reported. The first on Delay Street on the corner of Parramatta Road. The other on Station Road at Simpson Street roundabout, and the M2 eastbound from Pennant Hills Road to the Lane Cove Tunnel taking 8 minutes. 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
0: Hey, good morning, 7:28. I know you're very, very busy people right now, but stay with us. Coming up next, we're on a mission, and I need your help to save the Australian pub.

0: Beach Boys, Kokomo, Christian O'Connell Show on Gold. I've just got a message from one of you. My name is not Cheryl. I've seen lots of different typos. You're busy in the morning, like I just said, but my name is not Cheryl. Good morning, Cheryl. It's Christian. I heard about last year running in the parents and grandparents race versus the little athletes. Collapsed to the ground. Kids thought I was mucking around. People pointing and laughing at me. People who are filming it. I'm a physio as well. What do you have to do? Roll over and start repairing yourself there? Christian, had to message you about back injuries. Listen to the show today. My wife is the hero of all my golfing friends. 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She would have fixed it back. 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Phil, that's very kind. 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
3: 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In the M8 tunnel in St. Peter's, we have a two-car crash at the city-bound exit to Euston Road, and that's causing some heavy delays this morning. In Dulwich Hill, a crash city-bound on New Canterbury Road on the corner of Marrickville Road. And in Balmain, reports of a crash on Waterview Street just near Darling Street. The M4 eastbound from Algoa Road to Church Street taking 32 minutes. When a child is in hospital, Ronald McDonald House gives their family a community of support, warm meals and a place to rest. Because when a child is sick or injured, family stays. That's Sydney's latest traffic.
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4: Since 1996, Crimsafe just keeps getting tougher and stronger. 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
5: Morning, I'm Petrina Jones. A man has died and four others are in a serious condition after a shooting in Sydney's southwest. Two men took themselves to Liverpool Hospital around 8:30 last night. One of them couldn't be saved. 10 minutes later, two others were admitted to Fairfield Hospital with critical injuries. Then a fifth man presented to Liverpool Hospital later in the night, while a crime scene has been set up at a home in Canley Heights. Bankstown Airport may be redeveloped into a mini city. Airport operator Aware Super has reportedly discussed the idea to build 30,000 new homes on the site with government officials. The government is looking for more housing options after its plan to convert Rose Hill Racecourse was scuttled by TERF members last year. The remaining so-called ISIS brides may arrive in Australia as early as next week. It's believed the Syrian government has helped unlock travel funds from relatives and finalise flight arrangements for the six remaining women and their children. US President Donald Trump claims he was 1 hour away from striking Iran before pressing pause this week to allow more peace talks.
6: It would have been happening right now.
5: And Meghan Markle has posted previously unseen photos from her wedding with Prince Harry, among them a black and white image of Elton John performing a song on the piano and another of the daytime reception at St George's Hall. All Your Sport is coming up next with Alex Cullen.
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7: The teams for next year's Las Vegas round have been locked in. According to News Corp, the Eels and Titans will go head-to-head while the Storm take on the West Tigers. The round's set to kick off on Feb 28 our time. Ketone Stagg says he's ready to unleash when he makes his Origin return next week. The Broncos centre gets a second shot at rep footy after a shoulder injury hampered his debut back in 2022. He says he's pumped to line up for the Blues next Wednesday night.
8: I just want to be able to bring what I've been doing for the last 18 months or so and play with a lot of my aggression that I always play with.
7: The Warriors will be without Tanner Boyd for the rest of the season, scans confirming he's ruptured his ACL. Tottenham has missed out on a chance to secure its spot in the Premier League, losing to Chelsea 2-1 this morning. The result means the Spurs are now just 2 points outside the relegation zone, with just one match remaining. And Carlos Alcaraz will now miss the next two tennis majors. The Spanish star confirming he won't be playing at Wimbledon due to a wrist injury that's already ruled him out of the French Open. That's Gold Sport.
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5: Mostly sunny, 20 the top tomorrow. Cheryl to 20 easing Friday. Right now it's 12 degrees in the city and we're giving you even more chances to win your way to the USA. Catch us repeating any song played this morning by Christian to win with Christian O'Connell's Snow Repeat Workday to the USA.
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0: Hey, good morning. 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We need your help to save Australian pubs. The bad news, first of all, in the last 20 years, there's been a drop, a decline in 60% of the number of pubs here in Australia. And the reason is we're not getting around each other, in front of each other, as much as we used to. We're not going to the local pubs as much as we used to. We all know why. We built a life of convenience, staying at home, we're drinking indoors, we're not going to the pub, getting around our friends. And a pub, when you think about it, isn't just that building on the corner, it's the front room of a community. It's the place where I had my first date with my wife. You know, it's where you go and celebrate good news. It's where you get around your mates when they've had bad news. It's where you go for no good reason and have one of those lost evenings or afternoons. When you think about some of your favourite your times with your mates, I bet there are pubs involved. And I think it's really heartbreaking that actually they're falling by the wayside. These are places of community, of getting together, and that is in decline, which is why we need your help to do something about that. We're launching something called Save Our Pub. We want you to tell us about your local pub. You might not have even been into it in a while, just forgotten about what it's like in there. Let us know about your local pub, because a couple of months ago we were talking about this and Forex heard about it and they've now joined our campaign Save Our Pub, which means with their backing is that five pubs are going to get $5,000 each, and one of those pubs that you tell us about, your local pub, gets the ultimate makeover. So we really are serious about doing something about it. And I think that the really good news is, I think even just by talking about your local pub, there are a lot of people listening right now, maybe you might change your behaviour this weekend or Friday or Saturday night or Sunday afternoon. Go into your local pub. Even if you haven't been there for a while, doesn't matter, go back in there. Just be reminded what it's like to actually get around each other and share a beer. So tell us about your local pub. You might even be thinking of a local pub right now near you, or even one that you used to live near, that could do with a lick of paint or a new dartboard. $5,000 to these five pubs is a lot of money right now. Give me a call, 13 55 22. We need your help to save our pub.

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You can call in now, 13 55 22. You can also text us, 0475 03 1043. The Australian pubs need you. Let's make a difference. They are worth fighting for. Tell us about your local pub, 13 55 22. Five pubs are going to get $5,000 each. One of them gets the ultimate makeover. Let's do it. And now a song that reminds me of having a good time in the pub. Poison, Nothing But a Good Time. Christian O'Connell's Show on Gold, 20 to 8.

0: Poison, nothing but a good time. Good morning, it's the Christian O'Connell Show on Gold. 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
0: Jason, good morning, Jason. Tell us about your local pub. Good morning, mate.
2: G'day, mate. We've got the Sir Charles Hotham in Braham Street in Geelong. A great little old-school pub, no frills. But Chris and Rach in there, they're just cracking people. They get behind the local community. If something's down, they like to organise something and get it up, and a lot of people go there for that sort of support. As I said, it's a no-frills venue, and
3: those are the best
2: totally
3: ones.
2: With a lot of the local there's the
3: shiny overlit bars where, you know, that's not a pub. The pub shouldn't have frills. It's just a little bit of wood, and the toilets that probably are always drafty. There's broken windows. There's a shonky sort of pool table as well. All it needs is some wood and some beer. That's it.
2: That's all you need. There's not even a lock on our toilet. So,
3: I don't think there is any Australian pubs.
2: Doesn't work.
3: No, we need to start going to Bunnings to get some locks for the toilet doors of Australian pubs. And like you said, Jason, these pubs, they are the heart of a community, aren't they? Like, you know the people that run them. They care about families that are doing it hard, which is why I really want us to really get behind the pubs of Australia.
2: This one is, mate, a definite 100% genuine pub like that.
3: Brilliant. Thank you very much, Jason. Thanks for listening. Good on you.
2: Good on you. Bye.
3: All right, Jody. Good morning, Jody.
4: Hi, Christian. How are you?
3: I'm good. Welcome to Save Our Pub HQ. Tell us about your local pub, Jody. Where is it, mate?
4: Okay, so our local pub is in Blaney. It's called The Royal. We've had baby showers, 21st, 18th. We've actually got a 13th on Saturday. Being country pub, it's a little bit run down.
3: Yep.
4: Kitchen needs a revamp.
3: Yep.
4: And it is the best pub. You always feel welcome.
3: Oh, that is amazing. And you've got shared history with these places, like all the things you just went down there

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1: 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In the M8 tunnel in St. Peter's, an earlier two-car crash at the city-bound exit to Euston Road. Still seeing some heavy delays lingering into Dulwich Hill. A crash city-bound on New Canterbury Road on the corner of Marrickville Road. And in Balmain, we have reports of a crash on Waterview Street near Darling Street. The M2 eastbound from Pennon Hills Road to the Lane Cove Tunnel, an 8-minute run. Get into Harris Farm and get value with values, like their green Shanghai bok choy, now two bunches for just $2.50. Ideal for stir fries. Ends Thursday at Harris Farm. That's Sydney's latest traffic.
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8: 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This is the Christian O'Connell Show on Gold. 5 to 8 after 8 this morning. What are the odds? Your stories of coincidence and chance. Right now, then, we're looking to save your pub. Tell us about your local pub. We're looking to give $5,000 to 5 pubs. One of them gets the ultimate makeover. Tell us about yours. 0475 031043. And you can call, give them a shout this morning. 13 55 22. Is it quiz night tonight? Pot on a palm? What is it? Tell us.

0: Hey, good morning, Fleetwood Mac, everywhere. Good morning, welcome to the Christian O'Connell Show on Gold, your local pub. Tell us about it. Christian, the pub you were talking about that's at the heart of a community is, for me, the Logan Pub. Centre of nowhere, but on a Friday night, it is crammed with kids, families, friends getting together, having a fun night. It is alive with energy and a hum. Great meals. The hosts, Keith and Rosie, have been there forever. They deserve a $5,000 and the ultimate makeover as well. Could do with some new tables. And all those old pubs, none of them are level, are they?
1: No.
0: We need to do a campaign to actually save the table legs. They're all wonky.
1: Well, all it needs,
0: I've never been into a level Australian pub since I moved here 8 years ago today.
1: It's because it's the best use for coasters, to fold them up and
0: that's
1: then
0: what
1: you stabilise the table. Exactly.
0: It's not for your drink. It's for the table legs. Keith and Rosie then at the Logan. Could do with a lick of paint as well. Please consider Logan Pub. Tony, thank you very much about telling us about your local pub. So if you just tuned in, we want to save the Australian pub. They are dying out and they're worth fighting for. The last 20 years, over 60% of local pubs have gone and they're not coming back, which is why we need your help. Save our pub.

0: Mary, tell us about your local pub. Good morning, Mary. Welcome to the show.
1: Good morning, Christian. How are you?
0: I'm good. Now, listen,
1: listening to your show.
0: Thank you very much, Mary. Thanks for calling in and giving the show a go. Now, tell us about your local pub.
1: Well, I grew up in Ultimo in the city.
0: Yep.
1: I'm 63 now. We used to always go to the Glasgow Arms Hotel, where they run family outings and done all a lot of things. A lot of my uncles and all that went there. Any of the wakes in the family were always ended up back at the Glasgow Arms. The family, the Ultimo reunion is held every year. And after the hall, we go back to the Glasgow Arms Hotel. It's a really nice, friendly atmosphere there.
0: I'll have to check
1: it
0: out.
1: I think they need a little bit of workover.
0: Yep.
1: Like, I'm 63 now, and I remember going there as a little kid. So, and it's a really good place.
0: Brilliant. Well, this is exactly what we're looking for, Mary. Thank you very much for telling us about the Glasgow.
1: Excellent.
0: So it's the Glasgow Arms Hotel, isn't it?
1: The Glasgow Arms in Ballora Road.
0: Gotcha. Mary, thank you very much. Have a good day.
1: Thank you, and have a good day, and enjoy the rest. Thank you.
0: Oh, enjoy the day and the rest. You know, there's always that other little bit. At the end of the day, enjoy that. Kerry. Sounds like she was calling from the pub. And Kerry, good morning, Kerry.
2: Good morning, Christian. How are you?
0: I'm good. Welcome to Save Our Pub HQ. Tell us about your local pub.
2: Okay, the Hopetoun Community Hotel. Not is it only the local, it is the only pub in town. The dining room could do with a revamp. It has been the same dining room forever. Like, if I looked at photos from my auntie's and uncle's anniversaries, it looks the same.
0: Nothing's changed.
2: Yeah. Nothing's changed.
0: Yeah, they've changed, but the backdrop hasn't.
2: No, that's right. The publican's changed hands because it's a community hotel. At the moment, Steve's got it. He's come back home to his hometown. He's doing a great job.
0: Brilliant.
2: It is the centre of the community. Everything's there. The Lionesses go there. The Probus Club goes there. You name it, that's where they meet.
0: Yeah, these are meeting places, aren't they? They're really important.
2: And not only is it just for locals, but because there's a free camping ground at the wonderful lake down there, you've got all these people that come to camp to do the silo trails as well.
0: Oh, right. Amazing. So it's a really important spot there. It needs fighting for.
2: It does. It's worth fighting for now that it's the only one.
0: All right. This is what we're doing this. Kerry, thank you so much about telling us about
2: them as well.
0: Pleasure. All right. Have a good
2: day
0: and the rest. All right. Head to now. We're moving on. We've got the news of sport. We'll be back into this. So we're on a mission now. We need your help. The place to go now is thegoldwebsite.com.au. You can tell us all about your local pub and why it could really do with the $5,000. So it's five pubs are getting $5,000, and one of them gets the ultimate makeover. Just had this message from one of the big cheeses at Forex.
3: 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You sometimes forget how important pubs really are until you hear how much they mean to people. 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And it's more than just having a beer, it's where people connect. It really resonates with us here at Forex. 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Good on you for getting the conversation going, mate. We're really excited to be involved. Cheers.
0: Thank you. 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
24: 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Because when a child is sick or injured, family stays. In Dulwich Hill, we have a crash citybound on New Canterbury Road on the corner of Marrickville Road in the M8 tunnel in St. Peter's. An earlier two-car crash at the citybound exit to Euston Road is still leaving some heavy delays. And in Balmain, we have reports of a crash on Waterview Street just near Darling Street. The M7 northbound from Preston's to Richmond Road, a good run at 21 minutes. Unlock a Volkswagen deal this end of financial year, like the MY25 ID4 Pro from $59.90. Drive away. 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
28: Morning, I'm Petrina Jones. A man is dead and four others are in a serious condition after a shooting in Sydney's southwest. All up, five men presented to Liverpool and Fairfield hospitals overnight, with a man in his 20s unable to be saved, while a crime scene has been established at a home in Canley Heights as investigations into the violence continue. Australia's dealing with its biggest outbreak of diphtheria in half a century. The bacterial infection can present as a sore throat, swollen glands or a skin infection. It spread from the Northern Territory to Western Australia, Queensland and South Australia. Donald Trump has warned Iran he's willing to launch the strikes he paused yesterday at the request of Middle Eastern allies as negotiations to end the conflict drag on. While US Vice President J.D. Vance isn't sure Iran's leaders know exactly what they want.
0: So what we've done is tried to be as clear as possible. What are the things that we're willing to be accommodating on, and what are the things that we absolutely must have? And as the president has said ad nauseum, Iran cannot have a nuclear weapon.
28: And an app that creates deepfake content has been issued a warning to stop allowing kids on the platform. The Close Off app from Argentina allows users to create fake nude images of people. It's been hit with a 14-day deadline to abide by our age restriction laws or face a $49 million fine and delisting from Google. Sport is coming up next with Alex Cullen.
1: Unlock even greater value with a Thompson Mitsubishi drive deal today. You can't drive past Thompson Mitsubishi for a deal.
2: The NRL has locked in next year's Las Vegas round. News Corp's reporting the round will kick off on Feb 28 our time next year, with Parramatta taking on the Gold Coast Titans, while the Melbourne Storm face the Tigers. Nathan Cleary admits it would have been a tough call for selectors to overlook Dylan Edwards at fullback for the Blues ahead of next week's Origin 1. However, the Panthers superstars told Nine that James Tedesco deserved his call-up.
3: Always enjoyed playing alongside Teddy in this arena and in rep games, but also love playing alongside Dill, and yeah, it's difficult. It's, you know, you just can't fit two into one, and they've both been in such amazing form.
2: Manly will be without Lee Hopewadi for this weekend's clash with the Titans after copping a one-match ban for making contact with the ref. Tigers centre Patrick Herbert has been banned for two games for a head slam. And Arsenal fans are celebrating this morning after claiming the Premier League title. It's after Bournemouth and Manchester City played out a draw earlier.
4: Bournemouth are in Europe. Arsenal are the champions. The final score here, Bournemouth 1, City 1.
2: That's Gold Sport.
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28: Mostly sunny, 20 the top tomorrow. Cheryl to 20 easing Friday. Right now it's 12 degrees in the city, and we're giving you even more chances to win your way to the USA. 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
30: 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It is time for this week's What Are the Odds? Every Wednesday on the show, your stories of coincidence and chance. Call me, 13 55 22. What are the odds? 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

0: Wednesday, we get the most amazing stories of coincidence and chance. What are the odds?
1: Making a crumpet last week in a 2-slice toaster, the crumpet popped up, flipped twice in the air, and landed in the second slot.
2: I was up on the Gold Coast, and I just jumped in a taxi and started talking to the taxi driver about my very small hometown in country New South Wales. And it turns out 40 years earlier, the cab driver and my dad worked together and shared a house.
3: I have two daughters. Mother's Day weekend last year, my older daughter rushed to hospital, had to have her gallbladder out. This Mother's Day weekend, my youngest daughter rushed to hospital, had to have her gallbladder out.
0: Christian, imagine my surprise when I turned the radio on 20 minutes ago and my own grandmother is on your show at that time talking about the Royal Pub in Blamey. Oh. Another vote for that pub. And what are the pub odds? We got Beth on the line now. Good morning, Beth.
4: Hey, mate. How are you?
0: I'm good. Beth, what is your story for us this morning?
4: Well, about 10 years ago, I was with a group of mates at Mount Buller, and I was at the top of a run with one of my friends who let go of her snowboard and it sailed down the run. So we lost it.
5: I've never heard of that,
0: and I'm into quite a few ski resorts. I've never just seen a riderless snowboard. Or just, in fact, skis just coming down with no human.
5: Is that strapped onto her foot?
0: Yes, yeah. I have to say.
4: So then, anyway, we went out for lunch later on, called it a day, and was just looking through my Instagram, and another mate, independent of that friendship group, was at Mount Buller with his friends. And one of them had gone to the toilet off a run and found a snowboard and shared it, saying, "We've just found a free snowboard." So I got in contact with him and we reunited her with their snowboard at the bottom of the mountain.
0: What are the snow odds? What a story. That's incredible. Beth, great one. Thank you very much for calling.
4: No worries. See ya.
0: See, Justin's emailed me one here. Christian, when we were teenagers, my brother and I had a big group of friends who always went to the same summer camp. But this year, my brother and I decided to mix things up and head to camp in Byron Bay. Ooh, mixed up. Since the camp wasn't until early January, we figured out as might as well turn it into a full road trip and celebrate New Year's in Surfers Paradise. One evening, we're casually strolling down the main strip and surfers, soaking up the vibes. We're out of nowhere. Bam! It's mum and dad.
5: Oh.
0: Oh.
5: No.
0: Blocked.
5: Vibe kill.
0: Vibe kill. What? No way. Like, no. Vibe chill. Vibe high. High vibe. High vibe. Oh, vibes raised. Weather warning. High vibes expected. Cloudy with a chance of vibe balls.
5: Are you sorry? Are you saying this because you're still trying to go to Japan with your daughter and crash her trip?
0: Yes. Christian, no warning, no planning, no idea we're even there. Apparently, we all had exactly the same travel idea. What are the odds, Justin? There's no odds here. They knew. Come on, Justin, bless you. You're now an adult and you still think this is a cutesy story about coincidence and chance. Oh, my God, Mum and Dad were there. They've been tracking you, Justin. They were tracking you. All right, we'll take a quick break. When we come back, we'll back you more of your stories. What are the odds? 13, 55, 22.
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8: 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In the M5 tunnel, an earlier breakdown westbound near the exit approaching Bexley Road is still causing some delays. In the M4 tunnel in Haberfield, an incident has been reported westbound just past Wattle Street. In Cabramatta West, a crash reported on Cabramatta Road near the Cumberland Highway. And the M5 eastbound from Preston's to the main tunnel, taking just under half an hour. 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

0: Good morning, it's the Christian O'Connell Show on Gold. It is 8:28, brand new time waster coming up. 5 minutes time after the news is brought on the way. Right now, some more great stories on this week's What Are The Odds? Every Wednesday, your stories of coincidence and chance. David, good morning, David. Welcome to the show.
1: Morning, Christian. Great show.
0: Thank you, David.
1: 2 years ago, we were on a river, going to do a river cruise, but it was cancelled. So we ended up on the Mediterranean, where we met some other Aussies and an elderly couple. Turns out they had lived in the same street that my wife had lived in as a little baby girl, and that they had actually nursed her 50 years before.
0: What? That's incredible.
1: So the lady said at the end of the cruise, can I give you a hug for the second time?
0: Now, David, you're not the only one telling this story. It feels like we're suddenly in the front row of a ventriloquist act tackling on the radio. Is that the wife in the background?
1: Yes.
0: We've never had a kind of... A double act telling the story together. Maybe it's a new thing we do on the show, his and hers.
2: My partner always does that at dinner.
0: My
2: always
0: wife
2: improving
0: does.
2: Your story.
0: Yeah,
2: oh, no,
0: absolutely.
2: Actually,
0: no, you're telling it wrong.
3: Yeah, well, there's a lot of detail, but we have to cut that out.
0: But what an incredible story.
3: Yes, it was amazing. It was amazing. And it was more amazing sitting there with six people and the husband of the lady said, oh, yeah, I remember your father. He was... He was silly as a wheel, and your mother was weird.
0: You two should have your own podcast. He
3: no,
0: said,
3: really.
0: She said. This is fantastic. I just love everything about you two. You two call the show whenever you want, okay?
3: I'll have to go through the rest of my list of stories.
0: Please do. Please do. We've got hundreds of more hours to go. Don't worry. Here every day, Monday to Friday, 6 till 10. All right. Thank you very much for giving us a call. Take care.
1: Thanks, Chris.
3: Thank you. Bye-bye.
0: Thank you. Bye-bye. Do you know, maybe tomorrow we're trying to get couples on to tell the story together.
4: I love that.
0: Start practicing your stories today. It's like being out, you know, with a couple where they just start... No, you're doing it wrong. Or they just start going at the same time. Yeah. It's like two rival planes taking off on the same one runway. Love that. Kate, good morning, Kate.
5: Good morning, Kristen.
0: All right, let's go to Tinseltown.
5: Tinseltown. I was at a New Year's Eve party and some friends thought it'd be fun to put some tinsel around a tackle. And... being a nurse, put my trusty surgical scissors out and removed that for the young man. Fast forward about 8 years, I was working at one of the Melbourne hospitals, and this young gentleman ran up to me with a big hug. It was Tinsel Boy, and he'd become a nurse because I'd saved his tackle.
0: Wow.
4: Wow. Oh, what a legacy.
2: Yeah. What an origin story.
0: Yes. Yeah, it's quite a superhero one, isn't it? Oh, Tinsel Boy.
2: That was the minute I knew.
0: Yeah. How do you get that name? You don't want to know about it. It's not PG.
5: Yes.
2: Why did you become a nurse?
0: Yeah.
2: Well, one New Year's Eve party.
0: Yes.
2: Hilarious idea.
0: Yeah. Tinsel tackle. Wow. Kate, incredible story. Bizarre.
5: Yeah. It was.
0: Yeah. All right, Kate, thank you very much for giving us a call. Have a good day.
5: You too. Thanks, Christian. Bye.
0: All right, we've got the latest news and sport and then brand new time waster coming up next.
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8: 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In Seven Hills, a crash on the Prospect Highway southbound at Blacktown Road. On the M4 tunnel in Homebush, a two-car crash citybound over in the right-hand lane with delays back along the M4 at Silverwater Road, plus an incident reported westbound past Wattle Street. The M4 travel time from the M7 to Homebush is 28 minutes, and in Bondi Bondi Junction, we're seeing queues city bound on Old South Head Road to Bondi Road. Abolish net zero. 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That's Sydney's latest traffic.
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9: Morning, I'm Petrina Jones. A man has died and four others are in a serious condition after a shooting in Sydney's southwest. Two men took themselves to Liverpool Hospital around 8:30 last night. One of them couldn't be saved. 10 minutes later, two others were admitted to Fairfield Hospital with critical injuries. Then a fifth man presented to Liverpool Hospital later in the night, while a crime scene has been set up at a home in Canley Heights. Bankstown Airport may be redeveloped into a mini city. Airport operator Aware Super has reportedly discussed the idea to build 30,000 new homes on the site with government officials. The government is looking for more housing options after its plan to convert Rose Hill Racecourse was scuttled by TERF members last year. The remaining so-called ISIS brides may arrive in Australia as early as next week. It's believed the Syrian government has helped unlock travel funds from relatives and finalise flight arrangements for the six remaining women and their children. US President Donald Trump claims he was 1 hour away from striking Iran before pressing pause this week to allow more peace talks.
10: It would have been happening right now.
9: And Meghan Markle has posted previously unseen photos from her wedding with Prince Harry, among them a black and white image of Elton John performing a song on the piano and another of the daytime reception at St George's Hall. All Your Sport is coming up next with Alex Cullen.
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11: The teams for next year's Las Vegas round have been locked in. According to News Corp, the Eels and Titans will go head-to-head while the Storm take on the West Tigers. The round's set to kick off on Feb 28 our time. Ketone Stagg says he's ready to unleash when he makes his Origin return next week. The Broncos centre gets a second shot at rep footy after a shoulder injury hampered his debut back in 2022. He says he's pumped to line up for the Blues next Wednesday night.
12: I just want to be able to bring what I've been doing for the last 18 months or so and play with a lot of my aggression that I always play with.
11: The Warriors will be without Tanner Boyd for the rest of the season, scans confirming he's ruptured his ACL. Tottenham has missed out on a chance to secure its spot in the Premier League, losing to Chelsea 2-1 this morning. The result means the Spurs are now just 2 points outside the relegation zone, with just one match remaining. And Carlos Alcaraz will now miss the next two tennis majors. The Spanish star confirming he won't be playing at Wimbledon due to a wrist injury that's already ruled him out of the French Open. That's Gold Sport.
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9: Mostly sunny, 20 the top tomorrow, a shower to 20 easing Friday. Right now it's 12 degrees in the city and we're giving you even more chances to win your way to the USA. 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
0: 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John Farnham now, Pressure Down, coming up next. Brand new at work time waster.

0: 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Me and the team went and did this. Holy moly, really, really good fun. Holy Moly Golf Club. Any excuse for a work party at Holy Moly Golf Club, you can book now. We've got $500 voucher. Take your mates, your workmates, Holy Moly Golf Club gift card. Well, all of us had a good time, a really great time. A few beers, a bit of indoor golf, and some banter and some bad golf, some half-decent golf. And then one team member had actually the biggest meltdown I've seen a grown-up have.
1: It was a tantrum.
0: So had not got the memo. Turned up with his own clubs and wearing golf attire as if he was in the Open. Do you remember?
1: He's upset that I was cheating.
0: Yeah.
1: And upset that I was helping
0: Patsy. And then upset at all of us. It was also bizarre. It just happened to be my birthday. Upset at all of us that we weren't taking it seriously. Like, dude, read the room. We're a Holy Moly. This, we're not an Augusta. Wow. Wow.
1: Mems.
0: Good times though. Funny to see it. When it's happened to somebody else, get me some popcorn. All right, today's time waster. Ancient movies. Ancient movies. Now, the Godfather is, these days, that's quite a few decades old. However, what's older than that? The God's Father? Hang on a minute. How old must he be?
1: Zeus's dad?
0: Go. Yes. Finding Nero.
1: Silver Plus?
0: You know, Roman history?
1: Yes, yes.
0: No extra marks for that one, I'm sure.
1: What was it?
0: You've got Telegram.
1: Telegram
0: is?
1: Telegram?
0: Telegram, yeah, you've got Telegram.
1: I don't think the ancient Egyptians had.
0: Oh, yeah, that's what they tapped out on the Egyptian cave walls.
1: Bronze.
0: That's what's on those walls. Ancient movies. The 1,000-year-old virgin.
1: Silver Plus.
0: You've got chainmail.
1: Silver.
0: My Pharaoh lady.
1: Gold.
0: And when Harry met Socrates.
1: Silver Plus.
0: What have you got, Rio? Ancient movies.
1: She's just not that into Zeus.
0: Yeah, yeah, that's good, that's good. Silver.
1: Oppenheimer.
0: Oh, someone knows the classics, but nothing for Nero. Gold.
1: Crouching Toga, Hidden Dragon.
0: Oh, yeah, basic.
1: And did you hear about the sequel to Rocky they set in ancient Egypt?
0: No, what was that?
1: It was Rocky Tutankhamun.
0: Oh, no, love that. Gold plus. There you go. What have you got then? Ancient movies. Text us 0475-031043. Use Telegram. So old.
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4: 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On the M5 in Hammondville, we have a crash citybound just past Heathcote Road. It's blocking the right-hand lane. Hurstville, a crash on Queens Road at Forest Road. Into Seven Hills, a crash on the Prospect Highway, southbound at Blacktown Road. And in Chatswood, a breakdown on Eastern Valley Way, southbound at Smith Street. The M7 slow eastbound Richmond Road to Windsor Road with a travel time of 26 minutes. 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That's Sydney's latest traffic.
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0: Lady Gaga, Bad Romance, 5 to 9, Christian O'Connell's show on Gold. 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The pub is calling. Somewhere between the first sip and the last laugh, it's always a Forex. All right, time waster today. We're looking for ancient movies. Rio, you ready to mark?
1: I am.
0: The winner wins a $500 Holy Moly Golf Club gift card. Great prize. Good fun. Zeuslander.
1: Oh, great start. Goal.
0: Well done, Kelly. We bought a Zeus.
1: Silver plus.
0: Natasha, who's 13?
2: Gold, I said.
0: That's very, very good. Well done, well done. Dude, where's my commandments? It's ancient, you know?
1: Gold.
0: Solomon, well done.
1: Solomon?
0: Yeah.
1: That's an ancient name.
0: No, it is. Hello. Solomon.
1: Split the baby in half. Yeah.
0: Methuselah La Land.
1: Here's silver.
0: What a reference, Darren. Dude, where's thy cart?
1: Silver.
0: You've got Grail. You know that, the Holy Grail.
1: Yes, silver plus.
0: Mad Medusa.
1: Gold.
0: Romancing the Stonehenge.
1: Silver.
0: Zeus in Boots.
2: I'd watch it.
0: Yeah, I would. That's gold. Very good. Antonio Banderas, still the voice, of course.
1: Yes. Of course.
0: Yes. That was Scott McPherson. Zeus in Boots, very good. Carve it like Beckham.
1: Silver plus.
0: Night in the Colosseum.
1: Gold.
0: Well done. Pompeii it forward.
1: Gold.
0: Devil Wears Toga.
1: Silver.
0: Bygone in 60 knots. You can't just use old words, okay? Come on.
1: Bronze.
0: Sparta Wars.
1: Silver.
0: What an Anne-Marie. William Wallace and Gromit.
1: Oh, wow. Gold.
0: Very good. Marcus, that's a great one. Throw Caesar from the train. Doesn't really
1: bronze.
0: Work. 51st carbon dates.
1: Gold.
0: Corey, well done. The Hills Have Samurais.
1: Oh, nice. I like it. Gold.
0: Ricky, well done. Chitty Chitty Big Bang.
1: We've kind of overshot.
0: No,
1: ancient.
0: No.
1: Prehistoric.
0: Yeah, but this is incredible. Wow-wee. This is meta.
1: Silver
0: Welcome plus. To Meta Radio. Aztec it, Ralph.
1: It's gold.
0: What on, Sammy? Throw Mummy from the Train.
1: Silver.
0: No Country for Old Cavemen.
1: Silver plus.
0: The Roman Empire Strikes Back.
1: Silver.
0: Caveman G.
1: Oh, gold.
0: Well done, Nathan. And hear no evil, Caesar no evil.
1: Clever. No yeah. Silver plus.
0: All right, who is the winner today? Who's off to Holy Moly?
1: Scott with Zeus in Boots.
0: Well done, Scott McPherson. You are today's winner. All right, Melbourne and Adelaide and Perth and Brisbane, we say goodbye. Don't forget to head to thegoldwebsite.com.au. 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And Sydney, we have music from the year of
1: 1981.
0: Coming up next in the Golden Years. Stay with us.
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16: 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On the M5 in Hammondville, a crash citybound just past Heathcote Road. It's blocking the right-hand lane. Travel time is just under 40 minutes from Preston's to the Kings Grove main tunnel. Hurstville, a crash on Queens Road at Forest Road. And in Seven Hills, another crash on the Prospect Highway southbound at Blacktown Road. The M4 eastbound from Algoa Road to Church Street, taking 32 minutes. 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
19: Morning, I'm Petrina Jones. A crime scene remains in place at Canley Heights in Sydney's southwest after a shooting that's left one man dead and four others in hospital. The victim was a man in his 20s who couldn't be saved after presenting at Liverpool Hospital last night, while police say two of the injured men are in a critical condition. It seems renters are already paying more after the release of the budget. Despite Labor claiming that rent would only rise a few dollars after last week's announcement, Sydney siders say otherwise, flooding Sunrise with reports of landlords increasing their rents by up to $100 a week. Housing Minister Claire O'Neill has told Seven if that's the case, rent will eventually come back down?
20: Overall, the pressure on rents will actually be downwards. That's because we're building more homes and rental prices are set based on how many rental properties we have and how many people are in the market.
19: Nurse-to-patient ratios being expanded across state public hospitals. Under the next stage of the rollout, wards, including oncology, will move to ratios of one nurse to four patients during the day and one to seven overnight. And a group of students from a Sydney private school have been sent home from a rugby tour of Japan after alleged drinking alcohol. The Daily Telly reports the King's School confirms several students were returned home early after the incident during the two-week trip last month. Your sport is next with Alex Cullen.
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0: The NRL's worst-kept secret's been unveiled with the four teams for next year's Vegas round announced. The Melbourne Storm, West Tigers, Parramatta Eels and the Gold Coast Titans will take part in the season opener extravaganza. The Storm will face the Tigers, the Eels will play the Titans. It means the Dolphins are the only team that hasn't played a game in the US. Arsenal are Premier League champions after Manchester City drew 1-1 with Bournemouth this morning. The Gunners ending a 22-year title drought, sitting 4 points ahead of City before the final round. In the other match, Chelsea defeated Tottenham 2-1. And in tennis, Aussie Bernard Tomic has claimed another win in the French Open qualifiers. That's Gold Sport.
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19: Mostly sunny, 20 the top tomorrow, Cheryl to 20 easing Friday. Right now it's 12 degrees in the city and we're giving you even more chances to win your way to the USA. 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
1: 1981.
0: All right, good morning, Sydney. This is the Christian O'Connell Show on Gold. So it's all about 1981 during the next hour. Also, how we could be saving, Sydney, your local pubs. We're looking to save five local pubs. The amount of pubs, 60% of Australian pubs have died out over the last 20 years. We think that's really sad. We want to do something about it. More on that during the next hour. Rio, 1981, what is it for you?
1: Slip, slop, slap, maybe the most iconic Aussie ad campaign of all time. Who could forget the great Sid the Seagull playing cricket? And it actually worked. One of the most effective ad campaigns ever because...
0: The catchphrase is still around today.
1: Yes, it's so simple, so effective. And kids born in the 2000s now have 50% less moles than kids born in the 1980s.
0: I bet. Let's play this back.
29: Slip, slop, slap. In the sun, summer,
0: and this was young Guy Sebastian's first gig, wasn't it?
1: Correct, that's correct.
29: Slap, slap, slip on a shirt, slap on sunscreen and slap on a hat. Slip.
0: So this morning, Sydney, what adverts can you still... Actually, let's get people to call up and do the ads.
1: Yes.
0: What old ads and jingles, because they were so well written. They were like pop songs. They had really memorable hooks, the way they did the phone number and the catchphrase. What can you still remember and sing? What TV adverts and jingles do you remember? What's it, Patsy?
19: The banana ad. Ba-na-na-na-na-na-na-na-na.
0: If Delta Goodrum had sung this, yes, she wouldn't have lost.
1: To Bulgaria.
0: We should take her passport off her. Eurovision. Isn't it amazing how this is still an earworm, Pat? So you still can recite this.
19: I can still see it. And there's kids running through sprinklers and it's summertime. And it was absolutely iconic, that ad.
0: My God, that's so true. What was it about most of the 80s videos and adverts? Whenever it was anything happening in the summer, was kids going through sprinklers. Film from the POV of the garden. You're looking back at the house, kids going, you know, mum and dad to get you. Get in, you guys. All right, then, Sydney, give us a call. 1355 22. What adverts and jingles can you store in them and do on the phone? 1355 22. MTV launched in 1981. Now, Australia was actually ahead of the curve. You had Countdown already, but MTV launched in 1981. The first video and song they played was this.

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0: Good morning, Sydney. It's the Christian O'Connell Show here on Gold. Gold in here today. Music from 1981. Just had to nudge Rio to go back to the Under Armour incident. Too keen to suddenly talk about that. Yet more Australian cheating. Been around for a while. It's not just sandpaper.
1: It's just cunning.
0: Christian, my name is Trevor, and that incident did no good for anyone named Trevor growing over that period. Christian, someone needs to get Buggles to do a part two. Digital killed the radio star.
1: Ooh.
0: Oh, zeitgeist. All right, we're asking you today, Sydney, then 1981. It was the first ever play of the Slip Slop ad, which people still can remember today, decades later. What jingle can you still remember today? Let's go to Brad now. Morning, Brad.
2: Hey, Christian, how you going?
0: I'm good, Brad. So what can you still remember from 1981 up until 2026? What stayed?
2: One that sticks in my head is the introduction to breathalysing in Australia. It was a very, very soft and sort of apologetic sort of approach to breathalysing. It was amazing. I can sing it now. It's sort of, please accept our apologies for the inconvenience we are. And it just goes on and on and on. It was an amazing thing.
0: I've got to hear this. It's a very unique way to present breath testing as a needed idea as well. I love the fact that, Brad, years later, it still stays with you.
2: Inconvenience.
1: Sounds like a Neil Young song.
0: Yes. It's like an advert for a very different product, like an engagement or wedding ring.
2: Yeah,
0: sorry for inconvenience you, but you appear to be hammered. I am so sorry. We're going to have to take you with. I'm very sorry about this, but you're going to have to come with us.
1: I hate to do it.
0: Okay. Brad, that's an awesome one. Brad, thank you very much for giving us a call, mate. Have a good day.
2: Thanks, guys. See ya.
0: Let's go to Christine. Good morning, Christine. Welcome to the show.
3: Christian, now this is the jingle that I remember. Now, do you remember this beautiful lady walking down the street and the wind blows and the skirt goes up and then all of a sudden it was...
0: Different time.
3: Oh, Razzmatazz.
4: Oh, yes.
3: Do you remember that?
4: Oh, Razzmatazz.
0: Oh, no,
4: yes.
0: Patsy remembers it.
3: Yeah, everybody wanted those legs in the pantyhose.
5: Oh,
3: Razzmatazz. That's the one.
4: And as I remember, there were construction workers on the ad.
0: Of course there was.
4: Male construction workers going, yep. Whoa, yeah.
3: Yeah.
0: Means you don't see in adverts anymore. Wolf
4: no.
0: Whistling
4: no,
0: construction
4: workers.
0: Hey, darling, look at those legs.
3: Yeah, no, that was a great ad.
0: Very, very, very, very different time. Yes. Christine, thanks for calling the show. Have a good day.
3: You too. Ciao.
0: Ciao. Go-Go's 1981. It's the Christian O'Connell Show. Good morning, Sydney, on Gold. Our lips are sealed. What a banger.

recording year is 1981 here on Gold. Today, early on the breakfast show, then, we started a big mission because Australian pubs need our help. We're calling it Save Our Pub, and together with 4X, the pub's calling, somewhere between the first sip and the last laugh, it's always a 4X. We want to hear about your local pubs. The alarming thing we found out today is that in the last two decades, 60% of Australian pubs have gone, and they're not coming back. The pub isn't just a building, it's the front room of a community. It's where we get together. You maybe spent your 18th there, your 21st, someone's nan at a 90th there, wakes are there. Everyone knows their local pub, but we're not going to them as much as we used to. And some of these pubs, to survive, really need our help. So five pubs are going to get $5,000 each, but we need you to tell us about your pub.

0: All right, so let's say your local pub, it is worth fighting for. Tell us about it. Head to thegoldwebsite.com.au. We had some great calls. You tell us about your local pub. Sydney, there must be so many great ones. Please tell us about them this morning. You can give us a call. 13 55 22.
1: The Hopetoun Community Hotel. 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
1: 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It's called the Royal Country Pub, and it is the best pub. You always feel welcome.
0: Now, that awesome grandmother telling us about the local pub there in Blaney. At the same time she was chatting us, her granddaughter happened to tune into the show. It was like, is that my that's grandma.
4: Going on about the pub again?
0: Yes, she loves that pub. All right, so Sydney, tell us about your pub that needs saving. 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

That is the golden year on the Christian O'Connell Show for today. We are back tomorrow. Tomorrow on the show, Small Thing, Big Joy, where you tell us about the small thing that gives you big joy.

0: Cheer yourself up tomorrow morning on the Christian O'Connell Show at 7. Small thing, big joy. You can text yours, 0475 031043. Not like Darren's, though, last week. But to each their own, I say. When his toenails need cutting at the same time as fingernails. For Tony, small thing, big joy. Getting a trolley in Coles that doesn't have the wonky wheel. It's a search for the Holy Grail. There's one that exists, the Golden Trolley. Coming soon to the Christian O'Connell Show. And also on tomorrow's show, more of your local pubs that you tell us about that need saving. 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So thanks to Forex. We're back tomorrow. Higo is coming up next. Thanks for listening. We'll speak to you tomorrow. Take care.
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7: 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In Clontarf, a bus has broken down on Manly Road, southbound approaching Heaton Avenue. Traffic lights are blacked out in Minchinbury, the Great Western Highway at the corner of Minchin Road. Strathfield Centenary Drive still quite busy northbound towards Arthur Street. The M5 has eased off at Moorbank though. The M4 clearing beautifully through the Lighthorse Interchange. Still a bit of traffic on Richmond Road around the M7, but certainly no serious delays. The upgrade event is on at Sydney Blinds. 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That's Sydney's latest traffic.
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8: Good morning, I'm Sean Fraser. Unions are pushing for a 6% minimum wage increase at the Fair Work Commission. Hearings for the Commission's annual wage review start today.
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